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2: The weather for the Mid-North Coast for today, partly cloudy, with a medium chance of showers most likely during this afternoon and evening, and we'll have light winds. It's currently 13.8 degrees, heading towards a maximum of 18. And the forecast for tomorrow is for a sunny day with a temperature range of 6 to 19 degrees, and Sunday also sunny, 8 to 19. The forecast for Macquarie Coast, Smoky Cape to Seal Rocks. For today, winds from the south to southeast about 10 knots. Seas below 1 metre with a swell from the southeast 2 to 3 metres, decreasing to 2 metres later in the evening. And for tomorrow, winds variable about 10 knots, becoming northerly 10 to 15 knots in the late afternoon. Seas below 1 metre with a swell from the southeast 1.5 to 2 metres, decreasing to 1.5 metres later in the evening. Our next change of tide will be a high at 4:30 p.m. this afternoon.
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0: Shannon Null and Natalie Bassingthwaite, Don't Give Up. And before that, we had Rob Thomas with The Great Unknown. Good morning, I'm Cherie, and I'm here until 2 o'clock this afternoon. I hope you enjoy the music.
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0: You Too, Sleeps Like a Baby Tonight. And before that, we had Bon Jovi with Room at the End of the World, and started off with Alison Krauss and Robert Plant with It Don't Bother Me.
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4: It's 11 o'clock. Good morning. I'm Dusty Fitzpatrick. The Telstra chief executive says she is deeply sorry for the way people were let down by this week's major outage. Vicky Brady has fronted the media just hours after touching down in the country to answer questions about the meltdown.
5: We have let our customers and Australians down. And for that, I am deeply sorry. I understand how much Australians rely on us to keep in touch, to work and stay safe.
4: The telco has confirmed it is assisting South Australian Police with investigations into whether there is any connection between the outage and one person's death. The One Nation leader says she's not the enemy as the opposition leader launches an attack against her party. Angus Taylor claims Pauline Hanson's policies would send the nation broke if her party ever won government. Mr Taylor has been under pressure from some Liberal MPs to take a tougher approach against One Nation. Australia will continue its sports diplomacy blitz, this time signing a major cricket deal with India. Prime Minister Anthony Albanese will make the announcement at the MCG alongside his Indian counterpart Narendra Modi. Police say they've infiltrated and dismantled a criminal network distributing encrypted devices to organised crime groups. Detectives estimate the group was selling about 1,000 devices each year. Three men aged 25 to 29 have been charged with multiple offences. The Health Services Union is welcoming a task force set up to better protect staff and patients in the state's hospital system. It'll be focused on issues including improving hospital security. HSU Secretary Jared Hayes says bad behaviour needs to be stamped out entirely in the state's hospitals.
6: Well, there's several factors. One is the drug and alcohol issues. There's anxiety within patients, and there's also mental health issues. And there are three definite issues that need to be addressed.
4: A report suggests two in three surveyed Australians have reported racism at work. Institute of Health and Safety data shows almost half of respondents think racism is rarely or never recognised as a health and safety issue. It believes changes to employment laws are needed to better protect employees. Also making news, a Sydney man's been charged, accused of making a bomb hoax to a foreign embassy in Australia. 13,000 Nissan X-Trail vehicles are being recalled due to a software issue with their lithium-ion battery controller. And the Australian box office has earned $100 million for three consecutive months for the first time. Demographers say Generation Z is driving a resurgence of the industry. In finance, the All Ords is trading up 8 points at 89.69, one Australian dollar buying 69 US cents.
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4: Two goals in rapid succession have seen France down Morocco 2-0 to reach the World Cup semi-finals. Star Kylian Mbappe playing down an ankle injury he picked up in the match. The Storm has confirmed the signing of Bronson Cherry on a three-year deal, keeping him at the club until the end of 2029. Coco Gauff has failed to capitalise on a match point as she lost a three-set epic to Caroline Muchova in the Wimbledon semi-finals. The American says she gave it all she could.
8: It just takes moments like this to learn from and have a more of a clear, concise plan of what I want to do, but at the end of the day, I left it all out there.
4: And Olympic champion Kaylee McEwen says she is gutted to have to miss the Commonwealth Games after being diagnosed with glandular fever. It's 4 minutes past 11. That's the latest news and sport.
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12: The weather for the Mid-North Coast for today, partly cloudy, with a medium chance of showers, most likely in the afternoon and evening, and we'll have light winds. It's currently 16.2 degrees, heading towards a maximum of 18. And the forecast for tomorrow is for a sunny day with a temperature range of 6 to 19 degrees, and Sunday also sunny, 8 to 19. The forecast for Macquarie Coast, Smoky Cape to Seal Rocks for today, winds from the south to southeast about 10 knots. Seas below 1 metre with a swell from the southeast 2 to 3 metres, decreasing to 2 metres later in the evening. And for tomorrow, winds variable about 10 knots, becoming northerly 10 to 15 knots in the late afternoon. Seas below 1 metre with a swell from the southeast 1.5 to 2 metres, decreasing to 1.5 metres later in the evening. Our next change of tide will be a high at 4:30 p.m. this afternoon.
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0: 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And before that, we had Patti Smith Group with Because of the Night. And start off with Olivia Newton-John with When I Needed You.
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0: Teddy Swims, She Loves the Rain. And before that, we had Pete Murray with Found My Place, Leanne Rimes and Stevie Nicks with Borrowed, and start off with John Farnham with Have a Little Faith in Us.
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0: The second annual car and bike show is on the 12th of July at the Sporty's Tungkari. From 10 a.m. to 12:30 p.m, a gold coin entry donation will raise money for St Paul's Calvary Cundletown Dementia Awareness. 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And Tea Gardens Thursday Walkers will do part two of the Hawk's Nest Nature Walk on Thursday the 16th of July. This is an extension of last month's walk. Bring morning tea, then home for lunch. 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And markets this weekend on Saturday, Johns River Community Markets at Johns River Community Hall from 9 a.m. to 1:30 p.m. This will be a Christmas in July market. And also on Saturday is the Tea Gardens and Hawk Nest Food Market in the industrial area from 7 a.m. to midday. And on Sunday we have Fostertown Markets at Fostertown Park, 8 a.m. to 2 p.m. Tallwoods Village Markets are also on Sunday at Tallwoods Village from 8 a.m. to 1 p.m. Pacific Palms Junkyard Secondhand Market are on Sunday also at the Community Hall at Pacific Palms from 9 a.m. to 12:30. And Stroud Brick and Rolling Pin Throwing Competition is on Saturday the 11th at Stroud Showgrounds. That sounds like fun. From 7:30 a.m. with a street parade at 10 a.m. including floats, vintage vehicles, marching bands and school groups. Activities include putt-putt golf, cage soccer, face painting, petting zoo, adults $15, children $5, family $30. And Manning Great Lakes Four-Wheel Drive Club will hold their next meeting on Tuesday the 14th of June at Taro League Sports Club at 7:30 p.m. And Pacific Cape Lodge Foster has a fete on Saturday the 11th celebrating 50 years of Glacier. Come along to 40 Kallaroo Drive and join in the fun from 11 a.m. to 3 p.m. There'll be craft and market stalls, games, a barbecue and coffee shop.
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4: Hello, I'm Rusty Tonsils. A husband had a lot of explaining to do to his irate wife after driving off from a petrol station without her. The man, only identified as Walter, was driving back to Argentina following a holiday in Brazil when he made the error. He went to the men's room after filling up his car, but did not notice his wife was missing when he drove off. His wife, who had been sleeping in the back of the car, went into the shop to purchase some cookies and found her family had departed without her when she returned. The couple's 14-year-old son had also failed to spot his mother was missing as he was playing on his mobile phone in the front seat. Reports say the absent-minded husband drove for about 100 kilometres before he realised his wife was missing and then drove back.
2: Former Brekkie host and station manager there, Andrew Farr, with his much-loved character, Rusty Tonsils.
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0: 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What are the wave conditions and the wind trends? When is the next low and high tide? 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
1: 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Every Saturday from 10 till 2, Michael Harry plays pure rock and roll from the 50s to the 60s on Saturday Jukebox right here on Great Lakes FM. 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
3: In this bulletin, Telstra boss faces the music, opposition leader takes aim at One Nation, and the first World Cup semi-finalist locked in. It's midday. Good afternoon. I'm Madeline McNeil. Telstra says it's identified the issue which triggered a major meltdown of its network and blocked hundreds of 000 calls. Jack Hahn reports.
4: The embattled telco CEO touching down this morning from an overseas holiday. Vicky Brady flying straight into a storm, forced to front up over the outage and the more than 600 000 calls that failed. The company claiming the person who died in South Australia is not on their records. The boss admits it took nearly 4 hours until she found out about the major meltdown on Wednesday. Ms Brady says she's deeply sorry.
5: We have let our customers and Australians down.
4: Telstra executives have identified the issue, blaming an update to time codes, denying recent job cuts caused the mishap. Both the CEO and CFO have dodged questions about compensation and would not be drawn on whether they will give up their annual multi-million dollar bonuses. Jack Hahn reporting.
3: Police say they've dismantled a network they believe has been distributing encrypted devices to organised criminals. Josh Bryant reports.
6: More than 12 months ago, police launched an investigation in what they've described as the VIP organised crime group, suspected of importing, encrypting and selling devices to be used by those involved in serious criminal activity in New South Wales. Detectives allege the group was bringing in $2 million by selling about 1,000 of the devices every year. Officers have seized close to 100 of the devices in recent operations. Three people have been charged. The Organised Crime Squad commander says they've removed a key enabler of organised crime. Josh Bryant, Sydney.
3: One Nation says it's not the enemy as it urges the coalition to work with the minor party ahead of the next election. Federal politics editor Michael Packey.
7: Opposition leader Angus Taylor has used a major speech to launch a scathing attack against One Nation, arguing the minor party would lead Australia to an eternity of pain if it were to ever win government. Mr Taylor is trying to appease some of his own MPs who've been urging him to take a tougher stance against the Pauline Hanson led outfit.
8: It's a one-person show. Policies are incoherent. They don't add up.
7: Senator Hanson is currently in the UK meeting right-wing groups and politicians. She's released a video statement urging Mr Taylor to work with her.
9: Angus, I'm not your enemy.
7: The most recent polls have shown some of the shine is starting to come off One Nation, but it's still second after Labor, leaving the coalition in its wake. Michael Packey reporting.
3: Australia's foreign minister says everyone wants a return to stability in the Middle East as the ceasefire between Iran and the United States breaks down. Iranian officials have denounced the latest strikes by the US as a war crime and labelled the administration evil. The United States says it's hit 90 military targets in its latest round of action. Penny Wong has told Today de-escalation is in everyone's interests.
10: People have been feeling it in the hip pocket, which is why we have been calling for some time de-escalation, ceasefire. We want there to... We want a return to stability. I think everybody wants a return to stability, and it's very disappointing to see at the moment this ceasefire is really fraying around the edges.
3: A task force is being established to enhance safety for staff, patients and visitors in the state's healthcare system. The group's made up of representatives from unions and New South Wales Health to provide suggestions on ways to improve hospital safety and security. An Australian Big Bash cricket game will be played in India as the government continues to use sport to push its diplomatic agenda. Federal politics reporter Nelson Scott.
11: True to form for two cricket-loving nations, the Prime Minister is hosting his Indian counterpart here on the hallowed turf of the MCG, where they've met the chief executives of the AFL and Cricket Australia. The pair have confirmed the opening game of the upcoming Big Bash season will be played in Chennai in December, marking the first time a foreign cricket league will play a match in India. The fixture will be the cornerstone of the G'day Namaste Festival, a new week-long event to promote Australian culture, business and sport. The leaders have also agreed to boost investment in their respective sporting innovation infrastructure to help both nations prepare for upcoming major events. The decision follows a major deal struck yesterday, which will see Australia export uranium to India. Nelson Scott, MCG, Melbourne.
3: Unions are accusing the Commonwealth Bank of not being upfront about the offshoring of Australian jobs. The Finance Sector Union says the Commonwealth Bank blamed workflow automation and streamlining for axing more than 176 engineering and technology positions, but similar roles have now been advertised at CBA India. FSU National Secretary Julia Angrisano says they'll be watching the company's full-year results next month very closely.
12: This is a bank that regularly turns billions of dollars in profit and claims to invest in skilling and developing local workers, yet continues to brutally axe local jobs in favour of offshoring for even greater profits.
3: And Welsh pop star Bonnie Tyler is being remembered as a legendary singer following her death, aged 75. In finance, the All Ords is up 35 points at 89.97, one Australian dollar buying 69.4 US cents.
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3: French star Kylian Mbappe is playing down the seriousness of an ankle injury picked up in his side's 2-0 World Cup quarter-final win over Morocco. Heartbreak for Australian contenders in the Wimbledon doubles, Craig Gabriel reports.
14: Storm Hunter and Mark Pullmans were up a set and a break in the mixed doubles final, but second seeds Marcela Arevalo and Yelena Ostapenko fought back to finish strongly 4-6, 7-5, 6-2. Thanasi Kokkinakis and his American partner Alexander Kovacevic lost to top seeds Harry Heliovara and Henry Patton in the men's doubles semis. But Cruz Hewitt has now beaten three seeds in a row to be in the junior boys' semis. History was also made with Karolina Muchova and Linda Noskova reaching the final for the first all-Czech final. Craig Gabriel, Wimbledon.
3: Bronson Cherry's penned a three-year deal to join the Storm from next year. Round 19 of the NRL kicks off tonight with the Tigers taking on the Warriors. And the Swans have lost their top-of-the-table AFL clash with Fremantle, going down by 38 points. 7 past 12, that's news and sport.
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17: The weather for the Mid-North Coast for today, partly cloudy with a medium chance of showers most likely in the afternoon and evening, and we'll have light winds. It's currently 17.1 degrees, and the forecast for tomorrow is for a sunny day with a temperature range of 6 to 19 degrees, and Sunday also sunny, 8 to 19. The forecast for Macquarie Coast, Smoky Cape to Seal Rocks for today, winds from the south to southeast about 10 knots. Seas below 1 metre with a swell from the southeast 2 to 3 metres, decreasing to 2 metres later in the evening. And for tomorrow, winds variable about 10 knots, becoming northerly 10 to 15 knots in the late afternoon. Seas below 1 metre with a swell from the southeast 1.5 to 2 metres, decreasing to 1.5 metres later in the evening. Our next change of tide will be a high at 4:30 p.m. this afternoon.
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0: The Hollies, Jennifer Eccles, and before that we had Gene Pitney with The Man Who Shot Liberty Valance, and start off with BJ Thomas with Mama.
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0: Little Patty, Dance Puppet Dance, and before that, Leapy Lee with Little Arrows, Johnny O'Keefe on Counting On You, and Jeannie C. Riley with Harper Valley PTA.
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3: I'm Doug Hodges, and this is the local news. The Little Street boat ramp in Foster will remain closed during December and January, with some changes following a two-year trial. The Little Street boat ramp will remain open without restrictions for the rest of the year. At its meeting on Monday, 29 June, Council considered a range of options for how the Little Street ramp should operate over summer. The ramp will close for launching of motorised watercraft from 15 December to 31 January each year. This is a shorter closure than the two-month period used during the trials. The boat ramp will not be open for night launching during this time. Following days of unpredictable wet weather, the sun finally came out for one of the most important events on the Indigenous calendar. The main Foster NAIDOC Week Community Celebration and Family Fun Day truly turned on the weather, matching the bright festive energy of the crowd. This free, all-inclusive community event perfectly captured the spirit of the national NAIDOC theme, 50 Years of Deadly. NAIDOC celebrations kicked off the week with a flag-raising ceremony at Foster Police Station on Monday, July 6. To strengthen relationships with the Indigenous community, local police actively participate in celebrations and champion their causes. Well-known and respected Elder Auntie Janice Paulson was tasked with the job of raising the Aboriginal flag, accompanied by future Elder Young Marley Curry. And finally, a 23-year-old man is facing multiple charges following a weekend crime spree that included an alleged four-wheel drive theft, a fuel drive-off, and a high-speed police pursuit through the Mid-Coast. The chain of events began on Saturday, July 4, when a man attended Foster Police Station to report that his four-wheel drive had been stolen from the car park of a licensed premises. Later that day, the stolen vehicle was allegedly used in a fuel drive-off at a nearby service station. At about 12:30 a.m., officers patrolling the Pacific Highway at Possum Brush spotted the vehicle heading southbound. When police attempted to pull the vehicle over on Possum Brush Road, the driver allegedly refused to stop, prompting a pursuit. However, due to safety concerns, officers terminated the chase a short time later after losing sight of the vehicle. The four-wheel drive was later located abandoned on Brushgrove Park Road, Nabiak, and has since been returned to its owner. The investigation came to a head on Monday afternoon, July 6, when the suspect was arrested after walking into Foster Police Station. He has been charged with four offences: stealing a motor vehicle, police pursuit, dishonestly obtaining financial advantage by deception, and breach of bail. The accused was initially refused bail by police to appear before the Bail Division Court on Tuesday, July 7. He has since been granted strict conditional bail and is scheduled to face Foster Local Court on Wednesday, July 29. I'm Doug Hodges, and this is Great Lakes FM Local News.
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0: Paul Jones, I've been a bad, bad boy, and before that, Normie Rowe and the Playboys, it ain't necessarily so. Mamas and Papas, dedicated to the one I love, and started off with Johnny Young and Company, Let It Be Me.
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2: G'day, it's Todd from 2NURFM, one of your community broadcasting sister stations. I want to say a big congratulations and well done to all of you at Great Lakes FM. 40th anniversary, that is a major milestone. And also I want to say thank you for keeping me entertained with your programs when I've been lucky enough to be houseboating around the mile or just going through the area. So 40 years, an amazing milestone, job well done. 40 and many, many more to come. Enjoy the celebration, have fun, and also realise the important role that you play in the community. Have a piece of cake for me.

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1: It's 1 o'clock. Good afternoon. I'm Madeline McNeil. Veteran broadcaster and former Senator Darren Hinch has died at age 82. The man known as the human headline had been navigating health battles in recent years. Hinch made his mark in newspapers before moving into radio, where he dominated the airwaves in Melbourne and on Sydney's 2GB. He also spent time in jail after naming a convicted paedophile on air. The highly contagious H5 bird flu has been detected in a native Australian bird for the first time. Testing has confirmed the greater crested tern died from the virus, bringing the country's total number of confirmed cases to 12. Federal Agriculture Minister Julie Collins says the bird was found in a coastal area of South Australia frequented by migratory species.
2: Our scientists are undertaking further work to establish the potential pathway that resulted in the Australian seabird's infection. What we do know is that this is a coastal seabird that has an overlapping coastal range with migratory seabirds that have previously tested positive for H5.
1: There are reports of delays at Sydney International Airport due to a global technology issue. Border Force says it's aware of an issue with a third-party provider, which is impacting traveller processing, and is working on the problem as a matter of priority. Telstra officials have confirmed they're working with police in South Australia to see if there's any link between a person's death and a network outage. About 600 calls to 000 failed during the interruptions, which were caused by a software defect. Chief Financial Officer Michael Ackland says they have been checking relevant numbers to see if there were issues contacting emergency services.
3: Related call was successfully made to 000 from another number, which was connected and transferred to the relevant emergency services, emergency authority correctly. So we will continue to work closely with South Australian authorities.
1: Federal police have charged a Sydney man accused of making a fake bomb threat to a foreign embassy in Australia. Detectives allege they've linked the 47-year-old man to an online threat reported by a foreign law enforcement partner. And a task force has been set up to boost safety for patients and staff in the state's health system. New South Wales health staff, unions and local health districts will work together on ways to improve security and lower the risk of violent incidents. Health Minister Ryan Park says it will also look at how to support those who experience aggression.
4: We're not ever going to be able to have a hospital or health setting completely free of antisocial or violent behaviour. We see that in our community each and every day. But what this is designed to do is make sure we have everything impossible to reduce the chance.
1: In finance, the All Ords is up 53 points, one Australian dollar buying 69.6 US cents.
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6: Good afternoon. France is the first team to qualify for the World Cup semi-finals, beating Morocco 2-0. Golden Boot leader Kylian Mbappe scoring his 8th goal of the tournament in the 60th minute.
7: Mbappe! Simply irrepressible!
6: That audio thanks to SBS. Mbappe had his ankle on ice after the match but says it is only minor. Bronson Cherry has penned a 3-year deal to join the Melbourne Storm from next year after he was granted the release by the Bulldogs. Round 19 of the NRL kicks off tonight with the Tigers taking on the Warriors. Cricket Australia has confirmed the Melbourne Renegades and Perth Scorchers will open the next men's Big Bash season in Chennai. It will be the first BBL match to be staged outside of Australia. That's sport. I'm Adam Hawes.
1: It's 1:04. That's the latest news and sport.
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10: The weather for the Mid-North Coast for today, partly cloudy with a medium chance of showers, most likely in the afternoon and evening, and there'll be light winds. It's currently 17 degrees. And the forecast for tomorrow is for a sunny day with a temperature range of 6 to 19 degrees. And Sunday is also sunny, 8 to 19. The forecast for Macquarie Coast, Smoky Cape to Seal Rocks for today, winds from the south to southeast about 10 knots. Seas below 1 metre with a swell from the southeast 2 to 3 metres, decreasing to 2 metres later in the evening. And for tomorrow, winds variable about 10 knots, becoming northerly 10 to 15 knots in the late afternoon. Seas below 1 metre with a swell from the southeast 1.5 to 2 metres, decreasing to 1.5 metres later in the evening. Our next change of tide will be a high at 4:30 p.m. this afternoon.
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0: Paul McCartney, My Love. And before that, we had John Cicada with Just Another Day.
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0: The Pretenders, Him to Her. And before that, we had Phil Collins with Against All Odds, and start off with Ice House with Man of Colours.
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Gary Moore for Falling in Love with You. And before that, we had Eric Clapton with John Mayer with Magnolia. It's, 9 minutes away from two. So that means that's it for me for this afternoon. Jono will be with you after the 2 o'clock news. So until next time, enjoy yourselves because life's too short not to.

0: If you've noticed that our region is relatively graffiti-free, there's a very good reason. Foster Tuncurry's graffiti buster, Ted Bickford, has been tackling the problem for 25 years. When you spot graffiti on the Mid-North Coast, there's only one person to call. Ted Bickford, the graffiti buster. Help create a graffiti-free town and report graffiti in the Great Lakes on the graffiti hotline. 0408 440 309. This is a community service announcement for Great Lakes FM.
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4: It's 2 o'clock. Good afternoon. I'm Madeline McNeil. The federal government says Telstra needs to face the music over its network outage, which knocked out 000 calls. The telco says the issue has now been resolved and welfare checks have been conducted on hundreds of customers. The government's confirmed no one died following the 000 failure. Communications Minister Annika Wells says she expects Telstra to cooperate with a federal inquiry.
5: The last few days have been really difficult for many Australians, and now that Telstra has resolved its outage, it is time for Telstra to face the music. Telstra has a lot of questions to answer. We need to get to the bottom of what happened. We need to understand how to prevent it from happening again.
4: For the first time, a native species has been confirmed to have contracted the H5 bird flu. The greater crested tern was found in South Australia in a coastal area frequented by migratory species which have previously tested positive for the virus. The human headline, Darren Hinch, has died at the age of 82 after several years battling illness. Hinch had a lengthy media career, including a stint at 2GB, served multiple jail terms related to his reporting on paedophiles and murderers, and spent time as a senator after launching his own political party in 2015. Entertainment reporter Peter Ford has told Bill Woods Hinch was always a showman.
6: You know, he was the theatre of it all that he brought to it, whether that was in newspapers or whether it was on radio or television, all of those things he had enormous success in. And, you know, it's a life and career that absolutely is worth celebrating.
4: A Big Bash game will be played in India, marking the first time a foreign cricket league will stage a match in the country. The Prime Minister made the announcement at the MCG as his Indian counterpart Narendra Modi wraps up his two-day visit to Melbourne. An Australian trade event will run alongside the games, with both countries agreeing to deepen cooperation on major sporting events. Two-thirds of Australians have seen or been a victim of racism in the workplace. The Australian Institute of Health and Safety is calling on governments to change workplace health and safety laws to better protect employees. Institute Chair Celia Antonovsky says productivity is affected by racism.
7: They aren't having the most productive conversations with their colleagues, and ultimately they'll probably decide to leave that workplace. Those outcomes are all really terrible, not only for the individual but for the workplace itself.
4: Also making news, Border Force is working with a third-party provider to resolve a global issue affecting traveller processing at airports, including Sydney International Airport. In finance, the All Ords is up 42 points at 90.03. One Australian dollar is buying 69.6 US cents.
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9: A blow for the Eels. Captain Mitchell Moses has been ruled out of tomorrow night's clash with the Roosters due to a leg cork. Coach Jason Ryles addressing reports the club is in the box seat to sign Tiger star Jerome Luai for next year.
10: I honestly don't know too much about it, to be honest with you. So it's something that obviously is worth a conversation, and we'll just see where that goes, if it goes anywhere.
9: Bulldog centre Bronson Sherry has signed a three-year contract with the Storm. Brody Kostecki has claimed his fifth pole of the Supercars season. He'll start front of the grid in this afternoon's Race 20 in Darwin. And England has sealed its first ever men's T20 series victory over India as their opponents suffered a record fifth straight defeat. The home team cruising to a 9-wicket win with more than 6 overs to spare. Harry Brook, the star, with 79 not out off just 35 balls. That's sport. I'm Adam Hawes.
4: It's 4:02. That's the latest news and sport.
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13: And right now we're on about 16 and a half degrees. It's a bit cool in the breeze, but otherwise it's fairly pleasant. Well, at least when the sun pops out from behind the clouds. We're going to look getting down to around about 7 degrees overnight, so you'll definitely need the additional doona cover on overnight. Ahead for the weekend, let's see what's in store for us. Well, tomorrow, Saturday, good news is mostly sunny conditions, and again, mostly sunny on Sunday. 19 degrees, top temperatures on both days, with a very minor risk of the odd shower across both of the 2 days. Those good conditions, continue into Monday at the start of the working week, with again top temperatures of 19 degrees. Out on the coastal waters, the forecast for the remainder of today, winds are south-southeasterly at around 10 knots, seas below 1 metre, and the swell should be southeasterly at 2 to 3 metres, decreasing to a couple of metres by late evening. Saturday, the wind should be variable at around 10 knots before becoming northerly at 10 to 15 knots by late afternoon. Seas tomorrow, below a metre on a south-easterly swell of 1.5 to 2 metres. That's expected to decrease to about 1.5 metres later in the evening. And at just coming up to 6.5 minutes past two, that's news, sport and weather for this hour. 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

indeed. Hello and welcome. Welcome to the Weekend Wind Down with me, Jono. We're on air together, me broadcasting, you listening, right through till 6 this evening. So thanks as always for taking time out to join me. I hope you'll be able to stick around for most, if not all, of the next 4 hours.

Yes, indeed. Great music from whenever it was made. We don't mind, except the next couple of hours. We'll keep it pretty laid back and relaxed, because this is the time of day when you need to relax, wind down, and get yourselves all ready for the weekend. So we've got people like Coldplay, Benson Boone, Paolo Nutini, the Goldhearts out of Melbourne, Tracy Chapman and JJ Cale, all coming your way in the next 30 to 40 minutes. And in between, some good news as well. Lots of that.

And indeed, if all of that isn't quite enough for you, don't forget that from 4 onwards, we change things right around and speed it up, because it's time for the Friday Arvo Party Mix. We bring you 2 hours of back-to-back party tracks, all designed to kickstart your weekend with some great tunes from then and now. So thanks, as always, for joining me. If you need to get in touch, well, you know the rules, the ropes. Get my tooth back in. But I'll give them to you again in just a short while. Right now, have good music and good times.

And appropriately, as our station jingle talks about winter in paradise, what better way to start off our Friday Arvo than a track from Coldplay of the same name, Paradise.

0: Yeah, that's where we are right now at 2:15. You're right in the middle of paradise, right here in the middle of the Great Lakes, part of the wonderful Mid-Coast.
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Yes, indeed, it is Good News Week. And in the week when winter finally arrived, welcome to The Wrap, our weekly roundup of the lighter, mainly good news stories to brighten your week. 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Now, you ever wonder why we wake up from a night's sleep with those sticky eyes? 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

0: So it's normal, it's natural. But if it gets to the point where you literally need to peel your eyes open, time to get to see a doctor. Now, if you're listening last week, you'll know that we wrap things up with a great little story with about two little boys who became able to hear their mother's voice for the very first time thanks to a cochlear implant. I'd hardly finished telling that story when I got a call from the boy's grandma, Carol. Carol had missed the story because she lives up in Queensland, but I think it was the boy's mum, but Carol will tell us in a minute, who lives down here in Port Stephens, heard it and called her. So if you missed it, this is the story we went to air with.
1: Nice little story to finish off with for this week. In an Australian first, surgeons were able to enable baby twins who were born deaf to hear their mum's voice for the first time at the same time. For the first 9 months of their young lives, baby twins Artie and Jack Porter lived in a world without sound. But no longer. The boys had cochlear implant surgery on both ears on the same day. For mum, Emily Porter, it was incredible and an emotional moment for them to be able to turn their heads at the sound of her voice, and she was able to see their little eyes widen at the sound. She said it was just mind-blowing. I'm sure it was. It was a great thing to happen. Here's a song to celebrate. It is, when all said and done, A Wonderful World.
0: Yes, it was. May well be. But right now, joining me on the line is those little boys' grandma, Carol. Are you there, Carol?
2: Yes, I am, John.
0: Hey, thank you very much for taking the time out to speak to us tonight. It was lovely to hear from you last week. So before we get into anything else, tell us how the two boys are.
2: Yes, they're doing really well. They're just such happy little babies. And I'm so lucky because I'm going down next week to see them because they turn one on the 21st of July.
0: Right.
2: And I'm so excited to see them because, as you'd be aware, I don't get to see them very often living in Queensland.
0: Yeah. Well, you give them all our best when you get there. Mum's doing good too. She's got over the shock. And it must have been a stressful time for her, the two little bubs on the operating table together.
2: Oh, absolutely. And because my son, Ewan, he's Emily's husband.
0: Yeah.
2: Well, he wasn't there for the activation because he was overseas in America for work duties. But they did the FaceTime, so he was able to actually see it. And,
0: Isn't incredible. That magical? Isn't it great?
2: Yeah.
0: Well, listen, I think that's magical. And here's a song that sort of sums up. It's a song from a bloke by the name of Benson Boone. I don't know if you know of him, but it's a song called Mystical Magical. This goes out to you, the whole family, your son, the kids and all, and everyone else that's out there listening, because I love magical stories like that. Thanks very much for your time today.
2: Thank you, John. My pleasure.
0: You're welcome.

0: Melbourne-based band Sasquatch there with Your Love. I love you all, and it is just coming up to 28 minutes to 3 o'clock, so we'll take another dip into the good news on the tick, but first we'll do this.
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1: And here on the weekend wind down as well. And we have still got time to do a quick dip into the good news fauna. This one's a little bit different. Andrew Escobar was only 11 years old when he vanished from Rio Rancho in New Mexico back in July 23. Despite the efforts of multiple federal agencies, including the US Marshals, the search was unsuccessful until now. On Wednesday, July the 1st, authorities left Andrew's father in shock and disbelief when they revealed that Andrew, now 14, had finally been relocated. That's great. It seems, though, that Andrew's mother had taken him during a custody dispute with the father back in 23 and had kept him ever since. Always kind of sad when marriage disputes impact on the kids, isn't it? Now, in a story of guts overcoming adversity, Torstein Train became the new leader of this year's Tour de France early in the week after a sizzling finish of the 181-kilometre Stage 4. The 30-year-old rider became the third Norwegian to don the yellow jersey after recovering from testicular cancer back in 23. Happily, the five-year survival rate for testicular cancer is 98%. So if you have any concerns in that part of the anatomy, you know, get yourself down there. Don't hang around. Be brave. Bite the bullet. And go and talk to your quack. Here's Goldhearts, the song appropriately called.

0: It's JJ Cale, the sensitive kind. Before that day, of course, you heard from Tracy Chapman. Give me one reason. I'll give you one reason to keep sticking around with Great Lakes FM, because we play some great music here. And we're going to take a short break.
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0: Great Lakes FM is celebrating 40 years on air, and as part of those celebrations, over coming weeks, we plan to take a look back at the personalities and the events. So listen out for the jingle and join us in our 40 years on air. And right now here we have coming your way a little flashback from the past, an artist and a little spot that you, many of you will remember from 10 or more years ago. It should have been. Yes, it will be. Let me play into that. Sorry about that. It's definitely going to be Rusty Tonsils. Who remembers Rusty Tonsils? Great Lakes FM is celebrating 40 years on air, and as part of those celebrations, over coming weeks, we plan to take a look back at the personalities and the events that have shaped those 40 years on air. Speaking of memories, here's a blast from the past.
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7: Hello, I'm Rusty Tonsils. A husband had a lot of explaining to do to his irate wife after driving off from a petrol station without her. The man, only identified as Walter, was driving back to Argentina following a holiday in Brazil when he made the error. He went to the men's room after filling up his car, but did not notice his wife was missing when he drove off. His wife, who had been sleeping in the back of the car, went into the shop to purchase some cookies and found her family had departed without her when she returned. The couple's 14-year-old son had also failed to spot his mother was missing as he was playing on his mobile phone in the front seat. Reports say the absent-minded husband drove for about 100 kilometres before he realised his wife was missing and then drove back.
0: former Brekkie host and station manager there, Andrew Farr, with his much-loved character, Rusty Tonsils.

Randy Crawford with her take on Rainy Night in Georgia. This is a man who a lot of major Australian artists are getting together to celebrate the contribution he's made to our musical scene.

0: That's Freedom. That's John Farnham. And we got plenty more great music coming your way. We've got the news coming right now, though.
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2: It's 3 o'clock. Good afternoon. I'm Madeline McNeil. Police in South Australia have confirmed a woman's death during the Telstra outage was not a result of the network failure. The woman's partner found her unresponsive and used his Telstra phone to contact a neighbour with medical experience who assessed her and successfully called 000. The woman was taken to hospital via ambulance where she died several hours later. The Telstra boss says she's deeply sorry for the mass outage, but insists planned protocols were followed as the meltdown unfolded. Vicky Brady's rejected suggestions that job cuts are linked to the timekeeping glitch which spread through the national network. She says the focus for now is making sure the network is stable and getting to the bottom of exactly what occurred.
3: We understand how much people rely on Telstra services, including the role we play in 000. So I would just reinforce our services are working as normal, particularly 000. We are seeing it work as normal, so people can have confidence.
2: The man known as the Human Headline has died, bringing an end to his storied career in radio, television and politics. Darren Hinch had been battling ongoing illness for some time. The 82-year-old had a lengthy career in Melbourne media, as well as a stint hosting the morning show on 2GB. Hinch ran a fierce campaign to name and shame paedophiles, even serving jail time over the issue. A Sydney man has been charged, accused of making a bomb hoax targeting a foreign embassy. Dusty Fitzpatrick explains.
4: Federal police began investigating after receiving reports of an online threat to target an embassy from a foreign law enforcement partner. Officers carried out a search warrant at Colleton in Sydney's west, seizing a mobile phone and a substance suspected to be methamphetamine. A 47-year-old man was arrested at the home and charged with using a carriage service to make a threat or to cause serious harm. The maximum penalty for the offence is 7 years behind bars. The accused is due in court today. Dusty Fitzpatrick, Sydney.
2: A case of H5 bird flu has been confirmed in a native species for the first time. The greater crested tern was found in South Australia in an area frequented by migratory species. 13,000 Nissan X-Trail vehicles built between 2022 and this year are being recalled due to a software issue. A problem with the lithium-ion battery controller in the vehicles may cause them to enter a fail-safe mode. Officials say the loss of power could increase the risk of crashing. In finance, Theo Lords is trading up 26 points at 89.87. One Australian dollar is buying 69.5 US cents.
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6: Sydney Roosters winger Daniel Tupou will tomorrow night join the NRL's Elite 300 Game Club. He'll reach the milestone in the clash with Parramatta, his junior club. Coach Trent Robinson revealing Tupou will be honoured with the presence of dignitaries from his family's homeland of Tonga.
7: I think the Princess is coming, the Prime Minister's coming. I think it's, he's a proud Tongan man and he's represented well for so many years. And so it's an interesting one because we all want to celebrate and Tupes wants to play 80 minutes.
6: Round 19 kicks off tonight in Campbelltown. The Tigers hosting the Warriors. Coco Gauff has blown a golden opportunity at match point to crash out of the Wimbledon quarterfinals, losing in three sets to Karolina Mukova. And France has cruised into the FIFA World Cup semi-finals, beating Morocco 2-0. Kylian Mbappe continuing his scoring streak after missing an earlier penalty. That's sport. I'm Adam Hawes.
2: 3:04, that's news and sport.
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0: As we move through the afternoon, temps are starting to drop just a tad, down to about 16 and a half at the moment, and it feels more like 13.9 given that slightly cool breeze that's running, a southerly breeze running around the place. But overnight you can expect to get down to about 7 degrees, so grab another rug, shove it on your cot because you're going to need it. And ahead for the weekend is good news, because it's mostly sunny conditions Saturday and Sunday, and indeed into Monday, and top temps of 19 degrees across all 3 days. Very, very slight chance of a shower or two across the 3 days, mainly tomorrow around the middle of the day, and again the same on Sunday, but only a smidgen of about a mil. So it's hardly worth bothering, is it? Out on the water where you can get wet, the winds are currently south-southeasterly around 10 knots, the seas below a metre, and the swell southeasterly 2 to 3 metres, decreasing to about 2 metres later in the evening. For Sunday, you can expect winds to be variable at around 10 knots before becoming northerly at 10 to 15 knots later in the afternoon. The seas below a metre on a southeasterly swell of 1.5 to 2 metres, decreasing to about 1.5 metres later in the evening. And at just gone 6 minutes past three, that's news, sport and weather for this hour. We'll do it again for you right here on 101.5 at four.
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0: We're listening to the Weekend Wind Down. As you probably gathered from some of the little promos we've been playing, we are getting ready to celebrate our 40th years on air. An amazing achievement, a time when many stations have been and gone. But here's a lady who was big and bigger 40 years ago during the 80s, started out in the 70s. It is Patti LaBelle. It's I Never Stop Loving You. Well, thank you, because you never stop loving us. We're still here, still punching out the airwaves.

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0: Yeah, and it seems we aren't the only ones celebrating a big anniversary. The Angels are on an extensive national tour celebrating 50 years since the release of their unofficial Australian anthem, Am I Ever Gonna See Your Face Again? Never a hit at the time, it took in fact 12 years before a live version, resplendent with the crowd-supplied No Way, Get Nicked, Nick Off chorus chant, was released as the lead single from the band's Lifeline Ang record. That and Am I Ever Going to See Your Face Again meant that it finally entered the top 40, peaking at number 11. And that was, of course, a sanitised version of the chant. And if you want the real one, you got to log in and show proof of age before I can give you the real version. In not so good news, singer Huey Lewis has revealed that he's been basically deaf for about 8.5 years. This follows a diagnosis with Meniere's disease back in the mid-90s after having had vertigo attacks for years. Huey said it was something that had changed his life immeasurably, but at a certain point he reckons you simply got to face the music. He said, I can't hear music anymore and music is no longer a part of my life, which is a very hard pill to swallow. Now, Heartbreaker, a song, was one of Dionne Warwick's biggest hits. Written by the brothers Gibb, Robin and Maurice Gibb, Dionne was initially resistant to recording the song after much persistence by Barry and producer Clive James, who you may remember died last week. Dionne decided to go ahead and record it. Good thing for her, because it actually landed on its release at number 10. So here it is, Dionne Warwick, Heartbreaker.

died last week, Dion decided to go ahead and record it. Good thing for her, because it actually landed on its release at number 10. So here it is, Dionne Warwick, Heartbreaker.

There you go. Bob Seger, who, as we've just discussed, unfortunately, things are no longer quite the same for him. He's Marvin. Let's get it on.

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0: Yeah, that's us, 24 hours a day, every day, full of great music. And a final dip for the week into the good news for now. Brian and Val Collins were a young couple when they first met at a bus stop in Adelaide back in 1952. They were married 4 years later, went on to build a life together on a farm. Now aged 92 and 89 respectively, they've become one of the rare few to celebrate their 70th. That's a platinum wedding anniversary. Nice to see them grow old together. But scientists apparently now acknowledge we may not even need to grow old at all. That's good news, a bit late, but there you go. Whilst we humans may not be able to press rewind on life, apparently jellyfish can. Or rather, at least one type of very, very tiny jellyfish can. The immortal jellyfish, it's a bit like a pea-sized, wibbly-wobbly Doctor Who. The Turistopus has the power to regenerate itself. So you can imagine, scientists are falling over themselves in the rush to find out how it does that and how they can make that possible for us humans. There's got to be money in that. But in the meantime, his toots
1: we're ready.
0: And the Maytals never grow old.

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0: Yeah, Rob Thomas, Her Diamonds, from the Cradle Song album.
1: You know what we'll love most about moving here? Feeling like we truly belong.
2: 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It's finding a place to feel connected.
1: 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The clubhouse, a cinema, even a pool.
2: I've got my eye on the lawn bowls green. 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
0: Yeah, well, Penry is back. We got a bucket load of stuff coming your way. We've got the Winter Car and Bike Show, and that's happening on the 12th of July at Club Sporties in Tuncurry. From 10 until 12.30, there'll be a gold coin entry donation, which will raise money for St Paul's Calvary Cundletown Dementia Awareness. There'll be face painting, a whole bunch of other stuff as well. So get in touch with Brian on 0425 231 391 if you need more information. Tea Gardens Walkers will be doing taking part number two of the Hawk's Nest Nature Walk on Thursday the 16th of July. This is an extension of last month's walk, and you all you need to do is bring your morning tea, then some home, you'll be home for your lunch, and meet at the Tea Gardens Library car park for an 8:30 departure. Now, if you're looking for markets, we've got a bunch of those happening this weekend as well. We've got the Johns River Community Markets on Saturday, the 11th of July, at the John River Community Hall from 9 until 1:30. It'll be a Christmas in July market, that one. And Tea Tree Markets, Tea Gardens and Hawk's Nest, that is, food markets are on Saturday the 11th of July in the industrial area from 7 until 12 noon. Foster Town Markets will be happening on Sunday the 12th of July at Foster Town Park from 8 until 2. And Tallboys Markets also taking place on Sunday, the 12th of July at the Tallwoods Village from 8 until 1. It's a new one for us, the Pacific Palms Junkyard Secondhand Markets. Going to be happening on Sunday, the 12th of July at the Community Hall down there at Pacific Palms from 9 until 12.30. Celebrating anniversary is a big thing apparently at the moment, because Stroud are having a 200th anniversary, and they're celebrating with a Stroud Brick and Rolling Pin Throwing Competition happening this Saturday the 11th of July at the Stroud Showgrounds from 7:30 a.m. with a street parade at 10. That'll include floats, vintage vehicles, marching bands and school groups. There will also be activities like putt-putt, golf and cage soccer, face painting and a petting zoo as well. Adults $15, kids $5, and families can get in there for just $30. Good value. Anyway, what else is happening? Well, talking about fates and celebrations, Pacific Cape Lodge in Foster has a fete on Saturday the 11th of July celebrating 50 years of Glacier. So get along there to 140 Kullaroo Drive and join in the fun from 11 until 3pm. And finally, the Manning Valley Great Lakes Four-Wheel Drive Club will be holding its next meeting on Tuesday, 14th of June, at the Tari League Sports Club at 7:30 p.m. Now, you want the details on any of those or some we weren't able to include, all you got to do is just jump online. Go to greatlakesfm.org.au and click on the community information page.
7: 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What are the wave conditions and the wind trends? 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
0: Oh, that sounds good, doesn't it? Eh? Anyway, that's us. And you're listening at the moment to The Weekend Wind Down with me, Jono. In about 10 minutes' time, we'll be kick-starting your weekend with a Friday Arvo Party Mix. But first, we're going to wrap things up here as we keep it fairly laid back just till the 4 o'clock news. I've got a brand new release for you at the moment. It's from our own Kylie Minogue, that is, of course, with Snow Patrol. And it's a song called These Alarms. See what you think of this one.

And this one's certainly not a new release. This is a song from a great lady, no longer with us, of course, it is Janis Joplin, Little Girl Blues.

Great song. Sounds very contemporary, doesn't it? We've got a little bit of Lord taking us into the news at 4. Stick around. We've got the party mix coming your way right after the 4 o'clock news.

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1: It's 4 o'clock. Good afternoon. I'm Madeline McNeil. A greater crested tern has become Australia's first native bird to test positive for the highly contagious H5 bird flu. The animal was found dead on a beach in South Australia after contracting the virus from infected migratory birds in the same area. Despite the nation's number of confirmed cases rising to 12, Federal Agriculture Minister Julie Collins says the risk to human health remains low.
2: There is still no evidence of any mass mortalities due to the H5 bird flu, nor is there any evidence of spread to other animal productions or populations at this time. There is no evidence currently of any infection in our poultry or agriculture system.
1: A dead juvenile fur seal is being tested for the H5 bird flu after it was initially found unwell on the central coast. Environment officials say the testing is being undertaken as part of established protocols, and it's not uncommon for sick or dead baby seals to be found at this time of year. Darren Hinch is being remembered for his commitment to fighting against child sex offenders. The former broadcaster and one-term senator died at the age of 82 following years of health battles. Hinch's former 3AW colleague Neil Mitchell has told Clinton Maynard he believes Hinch's proudest moment came during his time in politics, not on the radio.
3: Which is when then it was world-changing legislation that said sex offenders couldn't get an Australian passport. And he was fighting the hideous nature of sex tourism.
1: The federal government says Telstra must face the music and answer questions about its network outage. The issue knocked out data services, train lines, and more than 600 people were unable to reach 000. The telco says the issues have now been resolved, and the government's confirmed there have been no deaths from the emergency number failure. The first game of the upcoming Big Bash cricket season will be played in India as Australia looks to boost investment in the country. The Prime Minister has hosted his Indian counterpart at the MCG on the last stop of his whirlwind trip to Melbourne. The match marks the first time a foreign cricket league will play a match in the subcontinent. Speaking through a translator, Indian PM Narendra Modi says the two countries are united by sport.
4: In both countries, cricket is not just a sport. It's a shared passion. But today, there is no pressure of a last over finish. Today is about the joy of sport, the warmth of our friendship.
1: In finance, just before the close, the All Ords is trading up 29 points at 89.91. One Australian dollar is buying 69.5 US cents.
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6: Parramatta coach Jason Riles has refused to rule out signing Jerome Luai for a one-season stint in 2027. The Tigers have told Luai to find a new club before he joins the PNG Chiefs in 2028. Roosters coach Trent Robinson says Luai is not on their radar. Super netball at a major change at the Swifts. Coach Bryony Akle's 9-year stint as head coach has come to an end. Cricket Australia has confirmed the Melbourne Renegades and Perth Scorchers will open the next men's Big Bash season in Chennai. Brodie Kostecki will start on pole in race 20 of the Supercars series, which gets underway later this hour in Townsville. Five-time Olympic backstroke champion Kayleigh McEwen has pulled out of the upcoming Commonwealth Games with glandular fever. And in tennis at Wimbledon tonight, British wildcard Arthur Ferry will attempt to continue his fairy tale run when he faces Alexander Zverev in the semi-finals. That's sport. I'm Adam Hawes.
1: It's 4:04. That's the latest news and sport.
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10: And temperatures starting to settle back a bit now. We're down to about 16 degrees. We will get down to 7 degrees overnight, so it will be a cool one. And ahead for the weekend, it's mostly good news because tomorrow, Sunday and Monday are all mostly sunny. Temperatures topping out around 19 degrees on all 3 days, with the slight risk of a little bit of shower activity across Saturday and Sundays, but only about a mil, so you won't even notice it coming down. Out on the waters, Macquarie coastal waters, that is, the winds are currently south-southeasterly at around 10 knots. Seas blow a metre on a southeasterly swell of 2 to 3 metres, that is expected to decrease to about 2 metres later in the evening. Tomorrow, Saturday, wind should be variable around 10 knots before becoming northerly at 10 to 15 knots during the late afternoon. Seas below a metre on a southeasterly swell of 1.5 to 2 metres, decreasing to about 1.5 later in the evening. Just gone 6 minutes past four. That means you're up to date with news, sport and weather. For this hour, I will bring you a further update, a final one for me, right here on 101.5 at 5.
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0: Yeah, we're going to be playing that song, and I've got a whole bunch of stuff. Some new stuff, but a brand new release this week, kicking off the party mix with one from Madonna. Stick around. It is time to party.
1: Go have a party, man.
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I wrote my rhyme for this track as the sky fed to black. Now I remember earlier in the day as I was swimming through the bay, a bass player I know

0: Here you go, Cat Empire, Days Like These, wrapping up the opening set of our Friday Arvo Party Mix. We kick it all off with a brand new release from Madonna from her newly released album, Confessions 2. Got lots of bangers in there. I'm sure we'll be playing more of that over the coming weeks. We followed it with another new release from this time from Justin Bieber with Speed Demon. Holiday, of course, from Dizzy Rascal. Went back in time with great track from Aretha Franklin, Freeway of Love. Last Night from Justin Timberlake, and then wrapping up with Cat Empire. We got plenty more coming your way, so please stick around.
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1: Yeah, that's just smooth and groovy. And here's Paul Simon. You can call me Al, or anything else you like.

Allegra, Sharon Jones and the Deftones there with Natural Born Lover. This, though, is more contemporary. It's Offenbach. Be Mine.

0: silly mind.
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1: It's 5 o'clock. Good afternoon. I'm Madeline McNeil. Officers say a police operation has struck at the heart of an encrypted network arming organised crime groups. Detectives have sent out notifications to 3,000 handsets warning their encrypted messaging accounts have been linked to a criminal network. Four people have been arrested and charged, accused of distributing the devices. Organised crime squad head Peter Foe has told Clinton Maynard officers are taking a proactive approach against organised crime.
2: Yesterday, the organised crime squad executed a number of search warrants around Sydney, and we arrested and charged four males for their involvement in the distribution of these devices to organised crime networks, and those four males are currently before the court.
1: A man has been charged with assaulting police and another frontline worker during an arrest in Newcastle. The 33-year-old is accused of crashing into a parked car and then into a tree in the front yard of a home at Katara before allegedly assaulting first responders and members of the public. The federal government says Telstra must be held to account after a mass outage left more than 600 people unable to call 000. It also knocked out internet services, train lines and payment systems. The issues have now been resolved and the government's confirmed no one's died from being unable to reach the emergency number. Communications Minister Annika Wells says Telstra must now face the music.
3: Telstra has a lot of questions to answer. We need to get to the bottom of what happened. We need to understand how to prevent it from happening again, to make sure that something like this does not happen ever again. And I expect that Telstra will cooperate fully and transparently with all investigations.
1: Police have suggested a misunderstanding led to claims a woman's death in South Australia was a result of Telstra's network failure. Investigations have confirmed 000 was successfully contacted from a Telstra device after the woman was found unresponsive. She was taken to hospital in an ambulance where she later died. Police say the woman's partner then had difficulties contacting relatives, which may have led to the belief her death was linked to the outage. For the first time, a native species has been confirmed to have contracted the H5 bird flu. The greater crested tern was found in South Australia in a coastal area frequented by migratory species which have previously tested positive for the virus. Precautionary testing is underway in New South Wales after a juvenile fur seal died on the central coast. Officials say it's not uncommon for sick or dead baby seals to be reported at this time of year. And the human headline, Darren Hinch has died at the age of 82 following several years of health issues. In finance, the All Ords closed up 42 points at 90.03. One Australian dollar is buying 69.5 US cents.
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5: Broncos-bound Jonah Pezzett has been given another chance to lead the Eels at halfback. He's been handed the reins for tomorrow night's clash with the Roosters after captain Mitchell Moses was ruled out. Coach Jason Riles explaining why Moses won't back up from the Origin decider.
6: Mitchell got a cork on early in the game the other night, which he finished the game with, but it's pulled up pretty sore, so he'll miss out.
5: The Eels have lost rising forward Tony Mattelli to the Sea Eagles on a two-year deal. Queensland Origin forward Britt Nicara has been ruled out of the Sharks side to face the Dolphins tomorrow. Cam Waters has just taken out race 20 of the Supercars series in Townsville, while at the FIFA World Cup, Norway striker Erling Haaland says all the pressure is on England leading into their World Cup quarterfinal. France, meantime, has moved into the semi-finals with a 2-0 win over Morocco. That's sport. I'm Adam Hawes.
1: It's 5:04. That's the latest news and sport.
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9: And it would be a good idea if we gave you some weather, wouldn't it, I guess? But anyway, we are slipping now with the sun having more or less set down to about 14 degrees. It'll get down to about 7 overnight. Ahead for the weekend, though, it's all good news. Sunshine all the way, Saturday, Sunday and into Monday. Top temperature of 19 degrees across each of the 3 days. Out on the coastal waters, the forecast for tomorrow, Saturday, is for winds to be variable around 10 knots before becoming northerly at 10 to 15 knots later in the day. Seas 1 metre on a southerly, southeasterly swell, excuse me, at 1.5 to 2 metres. That should decrease to about 1.5 later in the evening. On Sunday, you can expect the winds to be north-northwesterly, 15 to 20 knots before turning westerly at 15 to 25 knots during the morning. Seas on Sunday should be 1 to 1.5 metres, increasing to 1.5 to 2 offshore. There will be a couple of swells running. The first is southeasterly, 1 to 1.5 metres. That should tend easterly below a metre by evening. And the second swell should be southerly at around 1 metre. Anyway, up to date at just on 6 minutes after 5 with news, sport and weather. That's my final one for you for this week. Of course, Matt will bring you right up to date and give you a full and complete update on what's happening weather-wise and out on the waters when he takes over at 6 this evening.
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5: Yeah, another 45 minutes of Friday Arvo Party Mix before we hand over to the Jazzman. So let's get into it. Le Freak.

Yeah, Sonia Dada. And before that, of course, you heard from the great, late James Brown. Coming up and taking us to local news, we have the Backstreet Boys, Nobody But You.

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1: This is the Great Lakes FM local news. I'm Doug Hodges and this is the local news. The Little Street boat ramp in Foster will remain closed during December and January with some changes following a two-year trial. The Little Street boat ramp will remain open without restrictions for the rest of the year. At its meeting on Monday, 29 June, Council considered a range of options for how the Little Street ramp should operate over summer. The ramp will close for launching of motorised watercraft from 15 December to 31 January each year. This is a shorter closure than the two-month period used during the trials. The boat ramp will not be open for night launching during this time. Following days of unpredictable wet weather, the sun finally came out for one of the most important events on the Indigenous calendar. The main Foster NAIDOC Week Community Celebration and Family Fun Day truly turned on the weather, matching the bright festive energy of the crowd. This free, all-inclusive community event perfectly captured the spirit of the national NAIDOC theme, 50 Years of Deadly. NAIDOC celebrations kicked off the week with a flag-raising ceremony at Foster Police Station on Monday, July 6. To strengthen relationships with the Indigenous community, local police actively participate in celebrations and champion their causes. Well-known and respected Elder Auntie Janice Paulson was tasked with the job of raising the Aboriginal flag, accompanied by future Elder Young Marley Curry. And finally, a 23-year-old man is facing multiple charges following a weekend crime spree that included an alleged four-wheel drive theft, a fuel drive-off, and a high-speed police pursuit through the Mid-Coast. The chain of events began on Saturday, July 4, when a man attended Foster Police Station to report that his four-wheel drive had been stolen from the car park of a licensed premises. Later that day, the stolen vehicle was allegedly used in a fuel drive-off at a nearby service station. At about 12:30 a.m, officers patrolling the Pacific Highway at Possum Brush spotted the vehicle heading southbound. When police attempted to pull the vehicle over on Possum Brush Road, the driver allegedly refused to stop, prompting a pursuit. However, due to safety concerns, officers terminated the chase a short time later after losing sight of the vehicle. The four-wheel drive was later located abandoned on Brushgrove Park Road, Nabiak, and has since been returned to its owner. The investigation came to a head on Monday afternoon, July 6, when the suspect was arrested after walking into Foster Police Station. He has been charged with four offences: stealing a motor vehicle, police pursuit, dishonestly obtaining financial advantage by deception, and breach of bail. The accused was initially refused bail by police to appear before the Bail Division Court on Tuesday, July 7. He has since been granted strict conditional bail and is scheduled to face Foster Local Court on Wednesday, July 29. I'm Doug Hodges and this is Great Lakes FM local news.
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3: And this is the Friday Arvo Party Mix. We're about 27 minutes to go before we hand over to Matt. Then we're going to go back into the music, and this is one from the early noughties, the appropriately named Crazy Penis, one of my favourite bands from that little period. It's Bad Dismount.

0: Yeah, a little bit of groove them out of there. 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
0: Great Lakes FM is celebrating 40 years on air, and as part of those celebrations, over coming weeks, we plan to take a look back at the personalities and the events that have shaped those 40 years. So listen out for the jingle and join us in our 40 years on air. And back to the music. Let's see if we can dance our way out into the night time with this one. Going out to you, June. This is Sade. Little one you might like.

Yeah, well, strap on your boogie shoes because you got plenty more great party tracks coming your way. Matt's going to be looking after you from the back of the 6 o'clock news onwards. And he's got some great, great music lined up for you this afternoon, so don't you go anywhere. Do stick around and do join me again next week, same time, same place. In the meantime, you have a great weekend because I'm about to do this. I'm cutting out. You take care. Go safe. This is Sly and the Family Stone. Thank you. Thank you for me. Thank you is the name of the song.

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1: It's 6 o'clock. Good evening, I'm Madeline McNeil. Telstra's chief executive is pledging to rebuild trust among customers, admitting the telco let people down. Vicky Brady has fronted the media after returning from overseas, admitting it took several hours for her to learn of the issues. She's rejected suggestions staffing cuts had anything to do with the root cause of the outage and would not be drawn on whether the leadership team will surrender bonuses or give further details on potential compensation for customers.
2: We know we've got a job to do to make sure we rebuild that trust with our customers, and that comes through our actions and through delivering for them, and that's absolutely what we will be focused on.
1: South Australian Senator Karen Little has sincerely apologised to the family of a woman who died during the outage after police confirmed the death was not linked to the issues. A dead fur seal found on the central coast has tested negative for the H5 bird flu. The animal was tested as part of the protocol for preventing the potential spread of the highly contagious strain. Australia has recorded its first confirmed case in a native species, with a greater crested tern testing positive in South Australia. Friends, former colleagues and rivals are paying tribute to the human headline Darren Hinch following his death at the age of 82 after a series of health battles. Hinch worked for years as a journalist, even spending time in jail for his reporting on murderers and pedophiles, and served as a federal senator. Entertainment reporter Peter Ford says Hinch's theme song from his time on the airwaves says it all about him.
3: You know, the song That's Life by Sinatra. You know, I've been a puppet, a pauper, a pirate, a poet, a pawn and king. Up and down and over and out. Every time I find myself laying flat on my face, I just pick myself up. So that was Darren.
1: Police say they've infiltrated and dismantled a criminal network distributing encrypted devices to organised crime groups. Detectives estimate the group was selling about 1,000 devices each year. Three men have been charged with multiple offences. Australia and India have agreed to deepen sport and investment ties. Prime Minister Anthony Albanese's wrapped up 2 days of high-level talks with his Indian counterpart. The pair have announced a big Bash League cricket game will be played in India for the first time in December. A week-long event promoting Australian business and culture will be held alongside the match. Also making news, a Sydney man has been sentenced to 6.5 years behind bars for human trafficking. And Australia's termite-eating marsupial, the numbat, is no longer endangered. Since its population fell as low as 300 in the 70s, fenced-off breeding areas have allowed the species to thrive and grow to more than 2,000. In finance, the All Ords closed up 42 points at 90.03, one Australian dollar buying 69.5 US cents.
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1: Round 19 of the NRL kicks off tonight. The West Tigers hosting the Warriors in Campbelltown. It'll be Jerome Luai's first match since the Tigers gave him permission to find a club for next season. Skipper James Tedesco won't play against the Eels tomorrow night due to concussion, and other Roosters stars may join him on the sideline. Coach Trent Robinson refusing to confirm whether his other four Origin reps will play.
5: You're obviously not sure, you have to name them before Origin, so there'll be some of those guys that won't play.
1: Cam Waters has taken out race 20 of the Supercar Series in Townsville. Brody Kostecki and Matt Payne rounding out the podium. It's a blockbuster night at Wimbledon. Defending champion Jannik Sinner taking on seven-time champion Novak Djokovic in the men's semi-finals. And France is through to the World Cup semi-finals after beating Morocco 2-0. 6:04, that's the latest news and sport.
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8: 13 degrees currently outside, and Well, we've got humidity in Sydney about 75%. The wind is from the southwest, gusting up to 10 kilometres an hour. And, well, probably not much more to expect for the rest of the evening. Tomorrow, Saturday, the 11th of July, possible shower, 6 to 19 degrees, they're saying. And areas of morning frost about the higher ground, no surprises there. Medium chance of showers, they're saying, most likely in the afternoon with light winds. Sunday, mostly sunny, hooray, 8 to 19 degrees. And they're saying a slight chance of shower in the south in the morning. And winds northwesterly 15 to 25 kilometres an hour, and they're turning westerly 25 to 35 kilometres an hour in the morning. Monday, sunny, 4 to 19 degrees, and they say winds west to northwesterly 15 to 20 kilometres an hour, becoming light during the morning, then becoming west to northwesterly about 15 to 20 k during the evening. Tuesday again, sunny on Tuesday, wonderful, 5 to 20 degrees on Tuesday, and those winds will be tending they'll be west northwesterly up to 20 kilometres an hour, then tending west to southwesterly during the day and becoming light during the evening. Wednesday, a shower or two on Wednesday, 8 to 19 degrees. And Thursday, a shower or two, 9 to 19 degrees. The Macquarie Coastal Waters forecast, make a cap to Seal Rocks for tomorrow, Saturday, the 11th of July. Winds, they'll be variable, about 10 knots, becoming northerly, 10 to 15 knots in the late afternoon. Seas below 1 metre. Swell southeasterly, 1.5 to 2 metres, and then decreasing to 1.5 metres later in the evening. The weather will be partly cloudy, 70% chance of showers, they're saying, and the chance of a thunderstorm offshore in the evening. And those coastal waters forecast for Sunday will be, the winds will be north to northwesterly, 15 to 20 knots, turning westerly, 15 to 25 knots during the morning. Seas, 1 to 1.5 metres, increasing to 2 metres offshore south of Crowdy, and that's during the afternoon. A couple of swells running on Sunday. The first swell will be southeasterly, 1 to 1.5 metres, and then tending easterly below 1 metre during the evening. And that second swell will be southerly around 1 metre. And the chance of a thunderstorm in the morning, mostly sunny afternoon. And finally for the weather, well, tides. We've got a low tide this evening of 0.49 of a metre. That'll occur at 11:09 p.m. this evening. And the following high tide will occur at 4:48 a.m. tomorrow morning at a height of 1.13 metres. And that's the news, sport and weather until the next news bulletin update at 7 o'clock.
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8: 8 minutes past six this Friday evening, and good evening, and a huge welcome to you all on this, rather chilly Friday evening. And I'm Matt D. This is Friday Evening Jazz Tracks, and I'll be here with you until 10 this evening. Huge big shout out to Jono. He's a good man, very, very good man, and I like him a lot. He's a great guy. He plays some great tunes between 2 and 6 every Friday afternoon. So, and we have a bit of fun as we're changing microphones and headphones and all that sort of stuff every Friday evening. So cheers, Jono. Thanks for that, mate. You do a great job, as usual. And as usual, so I've got a mixture of all sorts of stuff this evening. Of some artists. I've got some... what have I got? I've got a lot of stuff coming up. Renee Geyer, I've got some more Renee Geyer, some Kylie Alder, some Australian content there, some Altered Fire Blues Band, Keller Williams, Penthouse, The Meters, and I got a little bit of ZZ Top, yes. And remember LaGrange? Well, that's coming up in this hour. Second hour, we're going to have a bit of fun in the second hour, because I've been known to play a few blues albums or, you know, every second hour, you know, in the second hour on Friday evenings. And, we're going to have some fun tonight, because I'm actually playing the soundtrack from the fabulous movie The Blues Brothers tonight. So when I heard of it the other night, I just smiled from ear to ear that I've seen that movie probably, I'd say maybe five or six times over the years, and it never gets old. It just never gets old. And I'd like to know how many times one of you good people, one of you good listeners out there, have watched that movie. Give me a text. Throw me a text. Let me know. I'd be interested. And unfortunately, there's no prizes in this. Not even a fabulously small prize. However, I will give you a big shout out. That's what I'll do tonight. That's all I can do for you tonight. But just let me know how many times you've seen the Blues Brothers, the movie. So that's coming up in the second hour between 7 and 8 o'clock. And, of course, during 8 and 9, some jazz, Latin, some big band, some stuff like that. And then between 9 and 10, of course, I play some smooth grooves, which will take you through till 10 o'clock this evening, ease you into the night and into the evening. So I'd say let's get started. I haven't played this this band before, and quite looking forward to it. The Red Hot Blues is the band, so let's kick it off.

Yes. Woo. The Red Hot Blues. Well, that track was entitled "The Time." It's Time You Understand. And track to kick off the hour was Satisfied. Great stuff indeed from their album, Well Travelled. And I'll actually be featuring that great band in, well, probably a couple of weeks' time, I would imagine, because next week, unfortunately, I have a commitment somewhere else, so I won't be here next Friday evening. But I've got some pretty exciting albums coming up in the future that I'll be featuring. And, well, one of them is let me have a look here. It's the Blues Brothers, and it's the Forgotten Tapes, which is an album that the Blues Brothers recorded in the studio, and is just like one microphone, and it's a very fun track, and it's just basically it's rehearsal. So it was locked up in the vaults and finally released. So we'll talk more about that when it comes up. But look, don't forget tonight between 7 and 8 o'clock, I'll be featuring the soundtrack from the movie The Blues Brothers. And I would like to know how many times you've seen The Blues Brothers movie, because I've seen it probably about 5 or 6 times. And as I said, it never gets old. Time is 23 minutes past 6. This is Friday Evening Jazz Tracks. I'm Matt D, and I'll be here until 10 this evening. Coming up next, right away, is a couple of Renee Geyer tracks that I just love this lady. And let's get into it. Renee Geyer.

0: Renee Geyer, how good. From her dedicated album, that was dedicated to the one I love. Before that was Somebody's On Your Case, the wonderful, the one and only, the beautiful Renee Geyer.
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0: The Gig Guide is exactly what it is. We're a couple of minutes late with the Gig Guides this evening. I hope apologies for that. Well, tonight, what have we got for Little Prince? I've got here at the Manning Entertainment Centre, 10:30. That would have been this morning, I would imagine, because we're not operating on a 24-hour clock. So I was thinking, well, that's a bit late to put on the Little Prince, 10:30 this evening. No, it was. We've missed it. We've definitely missed the Little Prince, which was on at 10:30. Anyway, kicking off, just over half an hour ago, was Big T and Old Mick is performing at Sporty Stuncurry. So if you're interested in that, get down there right away. It's kicking off right now. Amara Page is at the Flow Bar Old Bar, kicking off now. Chloe Nelson, Cooper Nook Hotel from 7:30. Soul Station, Halliday's Point Sports Club. From 7:30 also, Fox and Coban, the Tanks Club Foster from 8 p.m. this evening. Blackstar Rock Duo, the Manning River Hotel Taree this evening, 8:30. 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Nikki Rudge, Wingham Services Club, 6:30 tomorrow evening. Alter Ego, Halliday's Point Tavern from 7:30. The Rockabillies will be at the Sporty Stuncurry from 7:30 tomorrow. Got You Covered, the Tanks Club Foster, 8 p.m. Mark Lee, Harrington Hotel, 8 o'clock. 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Neon Drive, Manning River Hotel, Taree, 8:30. And finally for tomorrow evening, Blackstar Rock Duo at the Old Bar Tavern from 9 p.m. And Sunday, we've got a bit going on Sunday. The Replacements will be at the Rockpool Cafe Tuncurry from 12 p.m. Jet Lindsay, Flow Bar Old Bar from 12:30. Alan Clark, Manning River Hotel Taree from 1. Sweet and Swampy, Old Bar Tavern from 1. And Acoustic Beats, Cooper Nook Hotel from 1:30. Jenny Nesbitt will be at the Hawks Nest Golf Club for 4 p.m. on Sunday. Two-man group, the Tanks Club Foster, 4:30. And finally, Brendan Tremlow will be at the Sporty Stuncurry from 4:30 p.m. on Sunday. And Tubob Radio help us compile all that wonderful, useful information about all that's going on around this wonderful area of ours. So get out there. Go and listen to some, go and support your local artists and obviously the venues who actually put those artists on. So big shout out to them all. Anyway, you remember the Spin Doctors? You remember them? I do. And I don't know, what time is it? I've got no idea.

0: Kylie August there, our very own Kylie August from Melbourne. And yeah, prior to that was the Spin Doctors, What Time Is It? From their album Pocket Full of Kryptonite. It goes back to 1991. Great, great band. I dug them a lot. And that Kylie's track was Got to Get Me Some. And from her, Just Say album. Great stuff, indeed. And what have we got now? Well, we've got this.
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0: And everyone waits with bated breath for this this moment every Friday evening. And this is the Lost and Found. And I'll tell you, we've got nothing, absolutely nothing this evening. Nothing to give you, nothing. Nothing's been found and nothing's been lost. But if you've found something or if you've lost something, please, please, I beg you, call us here at Great Lakes FM, Monday to Friday. 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And, you know, we find all sorts of stuff. All sorts of stuff. We've had parrots, we've had budgies, sunglasses, wallets, keys, snorkels, everything. And we'll do it. We'll just announce it. There we go. So you can't argue with that. 12 and a half minutes to 7 o'clock here on Great Lakes FM 101.5 FM. The greatest community radio station on the planet. There's no question about that. No argument, so don't even bother. So, okay, so I'm going to play a track that, now I'm not necessarily a ZZ Top, listener. I don't have any of their albums, but this is the one tune that certainly got my foot tapping over the years and still does. Every time I hear it, I just turn it up, I juice it up. So, you ready for this? You dig it? Here we go.
2: Rumors spreading around in that Texas town about the shack outside the game. You know what I'm talking about. Just let me know if you wanna go to that whole mile on the range. They got a lot of nice girls.

gets me every single time. ZZ Top, LaGrange. However, I can't understand a bloody word he's saying at the beginning of that track. Never have. So if you can, let me know if you know what he's actually saying at the beginning of that. But doesn't matter. It just doesn't matter. I just want to, when I hear that track, I just want to start hitting things, you know, like playing the drums and stuff like that. Certainly gets a foot tapping, that is for sure. And, well, we'll look at about 8 minutes. 8 minutes to 7 o'clock on Friday with Jazz Tracks. But jazz, just not as you know it. And got a big shout out to Leroy. Leroy, and thank you very much. Leroy's, well, they've seen the Blues Brothers four times. Of course, I'm featuring in the second hour, featuring the Blues Brothers, soundtrack album. It's just going to be a lot of fun. And you kind of sit back and you just imagine when you hear the tune, you kind of link it in, you've seen your brain, you've seen your mind, the what the scene was, that's for sure. And Ziggy and Ann, thank you very much. Yeah, you certainly cannot go wrong. Yeah, so, great stuff indeed. Playing great stuff. I'm just having a look here. What have we got? One more. Just, oh, here we go. This is what I want to play. Some Jeff Beck. I Put a Spell on You. The late Jeff Beck, unfortunately.

0: Because you're
1: Jeff Beck. Wow. Emotions and Commotions, the album. And Put a Spell on You. And sorry about that, DNN. thank you for your appreciation of me playing Renee Geyer before I was distracted. I got distracted. But great, you dug it. And I certainly do. And there'll be more of Renee coming up. I'll make sure of it pretty much every week if I can fit her into the show, which I'm sure I will. And what about some more people out there who have seen the Blues Brothers? Come on. Because Leroy out there and Tuncari Lass, they've watched it at least four times. And so how many times... has anyone else out there watched The Blues Brothers? I mean, it is an absolute classic. Absolute classic for sure. So that's coming up after the 7 o'clock news. That is for sure. And third hour, some great Latin and big band and some jazz in the third hour between 8 and 9 o'clock and then between 9 and 10. Some great smooth grooves to ease you into the evening, take you through to 10, and ease you into the weekend, which is, I guess not looking too bad at this stage, but another quick glance. Yeah, we got Saturday, possible shower tomorrow, and Sunday, mostly sunny on Sunday, so how good is that? And, Monday and Tuesday, sunny, all good. So get into some of that. That is for sure. But, I'm just trying to. I don't have time to play another track, so I'm just going to keep rambling. I hope you've all had a fantastic week, and if you haven't, well, I hope some of the tunes I played tonight make it a little better for you all. That's for sure. Well, that's certainly my intention when I put the tracks together, and it's quite a pleasurable task to do that. Anyway. Talk to you guys. Blues Brothers album coming up after the 7 o'clock news.
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5: Good evening, I'm Chelsea Bowden. The federal government says Telstra needs to face the music over its network outage, which knocked out 000 calls. The telco says the issue has now been resolved and welfare checks have been conducted on hundreds of customers. The government has confirmed no one died following the 000 failure. Communications Minister Anika Wells says she expects Telstra to cooperate with a federal inquiry.
6: The last few days have been really difficult for many Australians, and now that Telstra has resolved its outage, it is time for Telstra to face the music. Telstra has a lot of questions to answer. We need to get to the bottom of what happened. We need to understand how to prevent it from happening again.
5: The highly contagious H5 bird flu has been detected in a native Australian bird for the first time. Testing has confirmed the greater crested tern died from the virus, bringing the country's total number of confirmed cases to 12. Federal Agriculture Minister Julie Collins says the bird was found in a coastal area of South Australia, frequented by migratory species.
7: Our scientists are undertaking further work to establish the potential pathway that resulted in the Australian seabird's infection. What we do know is that this is a coastal seabird that has an overlapping coastal range with migratory seabirds that have previously tested positive for H5.
5: A teenager has been arrested after human remains were found in northwest Victoria as part of a search for a missing teenage girl. The 13-year-old girl was last seen in the Donald area 6 days ago. A 16-year-old boy has been taken into custody for questioning. A family has fought off a woman who tried to abduct their 3-year-old child in broad daylight south of Brisbane. Detectives say a 40-year-old woman grabbed the young girl in a shopping centre car park. Police arrested the accused woman a short time later and investigations are ongoing. Darren Hinch is being remembered for his commitment to fighting against child sex offenders. The former broadcaster and one-term senator has died at the age of 82 following years of health battles. Hinch's former colleague Neil Mitchell says he believes Hinch's proudest moment came during his time in politics, not on the radio.
0: Which is when he, then it was world-changing legislation that said sex offenders couldn't get an Australian passport. And he was fighting the hideous nature of sex tourism.
5: And more than 13,000 Nissan X-Trail models have been recalled due to a software issue that could cause them to suddenly lose power. Variants made after 2022 are the ones impacted. In finance, one Australian dollar is buying 69.5 US cents.
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5: Roosters winger Daniel Tupou will tomorrow night join the NRL's Elite 300 Game Club. Coach Trent Robinson revealing Tupou will be honoured with the presence of dignitaries from his family's homeland, Tonga.
9: I think the princess is coming, the prime minister's coming. I think it's, he's a proud Tongan man and he's represented well for so many years. And so it's an interesting one because we all want to celebrate and Toops wants to play 80 minutes.
5: Round 19 kicks off tonight in Campbelltown, the Tigers hosting the Warriors. In the AFL, North Melbourne welcome back Paul Curtis from suspension for their clash against Collingwood at Marvel Stadium tonight. And France is the first team to secure a spot in the World Cup semi-finals after defeating Morocco 2-0. That's the latest news and sport.
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1: Okay, 12 and a half degrees outside. And, winds are from the southwest, gusting up to around about 8 kilometres an hour. And that's pretty much the state of... state of everything for the rest of the evening until tomorrow, Saturday the 11th, where there will be a possible shower and it'll be 6 to 19 degrees. And they're talking about some frost about the higher ground, which is no surprise. Medium chance of showers as well, but most likely in the afternoon. And those winds will be, where are they? Light winds. Talking about just light winds tomorrow. Sunday, mostly sunny, 8 to 19 degrees. They're talking partly cloudy and slight chance of a shower in the south in the morning. The winds up in northwesterly up to 25 kilometres an hour and then turning westerly between 25 and 35 kilometres an hour in the morning. And those overnight temps getting down to single digits between, say, 5 and 9 degrees. Monday, sunny, 4 to 19 degrees, and northwesterly winds up to 20 kilometres an hour, then becoming light during the morning. And then sort of tending west to northwesterly, up to 20 kilometres an hour during the evening. So that's Monday. Tuesday also, Tuesday is sunny, 5 to 20 degrees, west to northwesterly winds up to 20 kilometres an hour, then tending southwesterly during the day, then becoming light during the evening. Wednesday, a shower or two on Wednesday, 8 to 19 degrees. And Thursday, again, a shower or two, 9 to 19 degrees. The Macquarie Coast Waters forecast, Maker Cape to Seal Rocks for tomorrow, Saturday the 11th. Winds, they'll be variable, 10 knots, becoming northerly 10 to 15 knots in the late afternoon. Seas, they will be below 1 metre, and swell southeasterly 1.5 to 2 metres, and then decreasing to 1.5 metres later in the evening. In the weather, they're saying partly cloudy and 70% chance of showers and a chance of a thunderstorm offshore in the evening. And I'll give you the coastal waters forecast for Sunday. Those winds will be north to northwesterly, 15 to 20 knots, turning westerly up to 25 knots during the morning. Seas will be 1 to 1.5 metres, increasing to 2 metres offshore, south of Crowdy Head during the afternoon. A couple of swells running on Sunday. First swell will be southeasterly, 1 to 1.5 metres, tending easterly, below 1 metre during the evening. And the second swell, well, that'll be southerly, around 1 metre. And there's a chance of a thunderstorm in the morning, but mostly sunny afternoon, though, which is great. Foster tides. Well, there'll be a low tide at 11.09 this evening at a height of 0.49 of a metre, and the following low tide will occur at 4.48 a.m. tomorrow morning at a height of 1.13 metres. That's the news, sport and weather until the next news update at 8 o'clock.
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1: Okay, so this is what you've all been waiting for this evening. I am featuring between now and 8 o'clock the soundtrack from the movie The Blues Brothers. And, well, it's if you haven't seen it, Jake Blues is his name, rejoins his brother, Elwood. Well, Elwood's just been released from prison. But they, and the duo has just days to reunite their old R&B band and save the Catholic home where the two were raised. And in the process, they've got to outrun the police. They tear through Chicago and outrun a lot of other travails. John Belushi, Dan Aykroyd. John Belushi's... Joliet or Jake, and Dan Aykroyd is Elwood, and it features a ton of stars. James Brown performs on there, and Chaka Khan's on there, Alonso album. Great album, great show, great movie. It's just a fun movie, that's all it is, just a fun movie, and some great playing, some great music. That is for sure. So, look, I'm not going to piddle around or talk too much more, but I want you to sit back, and if you've seen the movie, I want you to picture in your head what the scene was. So, let's do it. This is She Caught the Caddy, the Blues Brothers soundtrack. Here we go.

Good. In case you missed it, I'm featuring the soundtrack from the movie The Blues Brothers with great stuff.

out on a mission from God to prevent the foreclosure of the Roman Catholic orphanage in which they were raised. And to do that, they've got to reunite their rhythm and blues band and organise a performance to earn $5,000 needed to pay the orphanage's property tax bill. And, of course, along the way, they are targeted by a homicidal mystery woman who ends up being Jake's ex. And some neo-Nazis and a country and western band. Just makes me laugh thinking about it. Anyway, all the while being relentlessly pursued by the police. It's certainly action-packed, funny, and there's some great, great music in the movie. It's just fantastic. It just makes me smile every time I think about it. And and there's some other great great stars in the next track that I'm actually be playing. It features Ray Charles, and you'll recognise the tune. And Ray Charles in the movie is as Ray. He's a blind music store owner. Anyway, he performs "Shake a Tail Feather," and to demonstrate the effectiveness of the instruments he sells. So we'll just push on with Ray, the blind music store owner. Here we go.

Yeah. Shake your tail feather. Fantastic stuff. You remember the part where they visit the Catholic orphanage where they were raised and learn that Sister Mary Stigmata, that it will be closed unless it pays $5,000 in property taxes. And at the suggestion of their friend Curtis, they attend a sermon by the Reverend Cleophas James at the Triple Rock Baptist Church, where Jake has his epiphany.

Symphony. They can't reform the band. The Blues Brothers, which disbanded while Jake was in prison and raised the money to save the orphanage. Great stuff indeed. And actually, this is I might go home and watch the movie after this, that's for sure. 27 minutes past seven. Look, we'll squeeze this one in. Here we go. Let's just do it. I'm just digging it. Everybody needs somebody to love. The Blues Brothers. Here we go.

0: More after this.
1: Did you know that overusing your Blue Reliever puffer can impact the overall management of your asthma? Using yours more than 2 days a week may indicate a lack of control of your asthma, and you should seek medical advice. Remember, more than 2 days in seven, see a doctor.
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0: 101.5. I'm having a great time featuring the soundtrack from the movie The Blues Brothers, which is great. And Rob just wrote in to me and said, what a lineup of musos. Mate, you are not wrong, buddy. They are just some absolute cracker musos, just fantastic. And so I'm glad you're enjoying it. So this will be, we'll get as far into the album as we possibly can while trying to keep up my commitments to you know, community service announcements and stuff like that and community updates and stuff. So anyway, we'll keep going. Anyway, look, when Jake, funny part with Jake and Elwood, they start tracking down the members of the band, and five of them are performing as Murph and the Magic Tones at a deserted Holiday Inn lounge, and they very quickly rejoin. And the trumpeter, Mr. Fabulous, turns them down, as he's the maitre d' of a very expensive restaurant, but relents when the brothers dine with poor manners and threaten to become regular patrons. I'm sorry for laughing, but I'm picturing all this. Anyway, on their way to meet the final two members, the brothers find a road through Jackson Park, and it's actually blocked by neo-Nazi demonstration on a bridge. Elwood runs them off the bridge and into the East Lagoon. So the neo-Nazis obviously swear revenge. And the brothers find Matt Guitar Murphy, who now runs a soul food restaurant on Maxwell Street with his wife. And Blue Lou Marini, Murphy's wife, advises him against rejoining the band to no avail, of course. And the group obtains instruments and equipment from Ray's Music Exchange as I played the track before. And fantastic stuff. Fantastic stuff. And we'll push on. And this is James Brown. And James in the... Where am I here? I've got to get all this right. I'll just whip through. No, I can't find it now. Damn. Doesn't matter. This is track 6 with James Brown, The Old Landmark, Blues Brothers movie soundtrack.

James Brown as the Reverend Cleophas James, who plays the pastor of the Triple Rock Baptist Church. And that was his musical sermon, The Old Landmark. And that's what causes Jake to have an epiphany. Fantastic stuff. Sorry for laughing. I just can't help it. I just think it's one of the best movies ever. Anyway, talking about musicians, Rob, yeah, we'll just run through those as quickly as I can. Steve, Colonel. The Colonel, sorry, Cropper, lead guitar and member of the Murph and Magic Tones. Donald Duck Dunn, bass guitar. And Murphy Dunn, keyboards. Willie, Too Big Hall on drums. And Tom Bones Malone, trombone and saxophone. Blue Lou Marini on saxophone. And Matt Guitar Murphy on lead guitar. The cook at the Soul Food Restaurant. And Blue Lou Marini is the dishwasher at the Soul Food Restaurant. And some great stuff. Great stuff indeed. And we had Mr. Fabulous Alan Rubin on trumpet, who's the maitre d' at the Chez Paul Restaurant. And obviously Carrie Fisher plays a big part in that. It's the mysterious woman, Jake's former fiancée, who tries to kill him for leaving her at the altar. Oh, yeah, I'm sorry. I just can't help it. Funny stuff. Funny stuff indeed. Anyway, let's have a listen to Aretha Franklin here and think. This is her track.

0: Yes, Aretha Franklin there. As she plays Mrs. Murphy, Matt Murphy's wife, who owns a soul food restaurant with him. And she performs their Think to persuade him not to join the band. Unsuccessful she was, that is for sure. 16 and a half minutes to 8 o'clock. That's what it is. I'm trying to rip through some of these tracks. And look, I may as well do it now, is just give you a bit of a community update, as I have to do every Friday evening.
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0: Okay, the second annual Car and Bike Show is on the 12th at Sporty's Tuncurry. From 10 a.m. to 12:30 p.m. And look, if you've got a gold coin, entry donation will raise, well, that's what's needed, and gold coin donation, raise money for the St. Paul's Calvary Cuddletown Dementia Awareness. And there's face painting for the kids, also tea, coffee and snacks available. And to enter your vehicles for display, the fee's $5. So if you want to do that, contact Brian. Get out your pens and pencils. I'm only going to say this once. 0425-231-391 for more info on that. So please get into that. St. John's River Community Market's on tomorrow, the 11th, Saturday the 11th, at John's River Community Hall from 9 a.m. to 1:30 p.m. It will be a Christmas in July market. Hello. There we go. And Tea Gardens and Hawk's Nest Food Market is on tomorrow, the 11th, in the industrial area from 7 a.m. till 12 noon. Foster Town Markets are also on Sunday, this coming Sunday, the 12th of July, at Foster Town Park from 8 a.m. till 2 p.m. Tallwoods Village Markets are on Sunday as well, and they're from 8 a.m. till 1 p.m. Pacific Palms Junkyard Secondhand Markets are on this coming Sunday, the 12th, at the Community Hall at Pacific Palms from 9 a.m. till 12:30 p.m. Stroud Brick and Rolling Pin Throwing 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It sounds like a bit of fun. Activities include putt-putt golf, cage soccer. Ooh, don't know about that. Never heard of that. Face painting and petting zoo. Adults, $15. Children, $5. Families, $30. There we go. And just trying to... Here we go. Pacific Cape Lodge Foster has a fete on tomorrow, the 11th of July, celebrating 50 years of Glacier. Come along to 140 Coolerill Drive and join in the fun from 11 a.m. to 3 p.m. There'll be craft and market stalls, games, a barbecue and a coffee shop. You beauty. Coffee's always very welcome on a chilly morning, winter's morning. And look, finally, we've got here, may as well do it. Foster CWA will hold their monthly meeting at Foster Civic Centre in Lake Street on Friday, 17th of July. It's 9:30 a.m. for a 10 a.m. start. And the CWA also wishes to advise that, unfortunately, there is no Devonshire tea for July. It will return in August. Okay. I'm a big fan of Devonshire teas. I don't mind them. Pretty darn good. Anyway, look, that's it for the community announcements, what's going on. Anyway, see if you can get yourselves out to one of those markets. And pushing on. Remember this? And... one of my listeners, Jock, he says, we got both kinds. We got country and western. Thank you, Jock. Coming right up, my friend. Coming right up.

0: How good. How good. Sweet Home Chicago. And, well, I hope you've enjoyed that. I unfortunately don't have time. There's two more tracks that I wanted to get that one in particular, but we missed out on Many the Moocher, unfortunately, from Cab Calloway, and Jailhouse Rock, which is they play that after a race back towards Chicago, and with dozens of state and local police and the good old boys and the Nazis in pursuit. And of course, Jake and Elroy Elwood elude them with a series of quite improbable manoeuvres, including a miraculous gravity-defying escape from the neo-Nazis, and finally arriving at the Chicago City Hall building, and followed by hundreds of law enforcement officers. Just mayhem, absolute mayhem. Anyway, look, I really, really and truly hope you've enjoyed my presentation of the soundtrack of the Blues Brothers music, and some more of this program coming up after this.
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8: Good evening, I'm Chelsea Bowden. A senator has sincerely apologised for suggesting Telstra's network failure resulted in a death. Madeline McNeil reports.
9: As the outage unfolded, South Australian Senator Karen Liddell revealed her office had been told of a death following an apparent failure to connect to 000. Police and Telstra immediately began investigating, eventually confirming a woman died in hospital hours after a neighbour had successfully contacted 000 from a Telstra phone. Police say the woman's partner had difficulties contacting relatives while at the hospital, and it's likely that situation was misinterpreted, leading to the senator's claims. Telstra's now declared the outage resolved, but questions remain over potential compensation for customers. Madeline McNeil reporting.
8: For the first time, a native species has been confirmed to have contracted the H5 bird flu. The greater crested tern was found in South Australia in a coastal area frequented by migratory species which have previously tested positive for the virus. Meanwhile, a dead fur seal found on the New South Wales central coast has tested negative. The animal was tested as part of protocol. A Sydney man has been charged with making a bomb hoax targeting a foreign embassy in Australia. Federal police say a foreign law enforcement partner reported an online threat, which they allege was then linked to the 47-year-old. Officers seized a mobile phone and 2 grams of suspected methamphetamine from the man's home. Australia and India have committed to boosting investment in sport to help both countries prepare for hosting major events. The Indian Prime Minister has wrapped up 2 days of high-level talks with his counterpart, Anthony Albanese. A Big Bash League cricket game will be played in India for the first time. Mr. Albanese says sport is the glue between both nations.
10: That connection between players and coaches from both our countries is much more the norm, and we are so much better for it. That is the power of sport. It breaks down our differences and it brings us together.
8: And the human headline, Darren Hinch, has died at the age of 82 after several years battling illness. Hinch had a lengthy media career, served multiple jail terms related to his reporting on pedophiles and murderers, and spent time as a senator after launching his own political party in 2015. Entertainment reporter Peter Ford says Hinch was always a showman.
11: You know, he was the theatre of it all that he brought to it, whether that was in newspapers or whether it was on radio or television, all of those things he had enormous success in.
8: In finance, one Australian dollar is buying 69.5 US cents.
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8: Essendon have received a major boost as it endures a horror season. The Bombers re-signing their best young player, Nate Caddy, until 2031. Tonight, it's Collingwood taking on North Melbourne and Marvel Stadium. Scott Pendlebury is back for the Pies, replacing Harvey Harrison, while the Roos have made four changes. In the NRL, a blow for the Eels. Captain Mitchell Moses has been ruled out of tomorrow night's clash with the Roosters due to a leg cord. Coach Jason Riles addressing reports the club is in the box seat to sign Tigers star Jerome Luai for next year.
13: I honestly don't know too much about it, to be honest with you. So it's something that obviously is worth a conversation, and we'll just see where that goes, if it goes anyway.
8: That's the latest news and sport.
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0: 13 degrees outside. And that humidity is just creeping up a bit. It's 82% humidity outside. Wind is from the southwest, gusting up to around about 9-10 kilometres an hour. And yes, pretty much it's going to state of affairs until tomorrow, Saturday the 11th, which will be between 6 and 19 degrees with a possible shower tomorrow. And medium chance of showers, most likely in the afternoon. Light winds they're predicting. Sunday, mostly sunny tomorrow. Mostly sunny, 8 to 19 degrees on Sunday. And slight chance of a shower in the south in the morning and zero chance elsewhere. Winds will be northwesterly up to 25 kilometres an hour, turning westerly 25 to 35 kilometres an hour in the morning. So getting quite breezy on Sunday. Monday, it's going to be sunny on Monday, 4 to 19 degrees on Monday, with the winds from the west northwest 15 to 20 kilometres an hour becoming light during the morning, then becoming west to northwesterly up to 20 kilometres an hour during the evening. Tuesday, again, sunny on Tuesday, 5 to 20 degrees, and west to northwesterly winds again 15 to 20 kilometres an hour tending west to southwesterly during the day, then becoming light during the evening. Wednesday, a shower or two on Wednesday, 8 to 19 degrees, and a shower or two also on Thursday, 9 to 19 degrees. The Macquarie Coastal Waters forecast, Makey Cape to Seal Rocks for tomorrow, Saturday the 11th of July. Winds will be variable, about 10 knots, becoming northerly, up to 15 knots in the late afternoon. Seas, they'll be below 1 metre, and swell southeasterly, 1.5 to 2 metres, decreasing to 1.5 metres late in the evening. Weather will be partly cloudy, 70% chance of showers, they're saying, and the chance of a thunderstorm offshore in the evening. And the coastal waters forecast for Sunday the 12th is winds north to northwesterly 15 to 20 knots, turning westerly up to 25 knots during the morning. Seas, they'll be 1 to 1.5 metres, increasing to 2 metres offshore south of Crowdy, during the afternoon. A couple of swells running on Sunday. Southeasterly swell 1 to 1.5 metres, and then tending easterly below 1 metre during the evening. And the second swell will be southerly around 1 metre. Weather, chance of a thunderstorm in the morning. Mostly sunny in the afternoon. And we've got tides. Next tide will be 9 minutes past 11 this evening. Our low tide of 0.49 of a metre. And the following high tide will occur at 4:48 a.m. tomorrow morning at a height of 1.13 metres. And that is the news, sport and weather till the next news bulletin update at 9 o'clock.
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0: We've got some jazz coming up for you between now and 9 o'clock, and we're going to kick it off with the incredible, the exciting Michel Camilo from his Essence album, and the track is entitled On Fire, and that it certainly is. Enjoy.

Ouch. Well, Michelle Camilo from his 2019 Essence album. And boy, leaves me out of breath just listening to that. Michelle Camilo on piano. And there's a thousand others on the album. Cliff Harmon on drums. And on bass, Ricky Rodriguez on bass, baritone, saxophone, bass, clarinet, Frank Basile, alto sax, flute, Antonio Hart, and percussion, Eliel Lazzo, tenor saxophone, clarinet, Adam Kolke, tenor sax, flute, Ralph Bowen, trombone, Jason Jackson. That chair's shared by a number of players, Michael Diaz, and Steve Davis on trombone. Trumpet flugelhorn, Diego Urcola, John Walsh, Carly Rodriguez Pena, Michael Philip Mossman, and Raul Agraz. Fantastic album. And he's just an extraordinary musician and piano player, Michelle Camilo. 16 minutes past 8 o'clock, you're listening to Friday Evening Jazz Tracks. Jazz, just not as you know it, however. It's pretty much jazz and Latin as you know it. Well, probably some of you as you don't know it. Between 8 and 9 o'clock. So, I don't know if you're a regular listener to this program, you'll know that I play a pretty diverse range of music and idioms and styles. And, you know, I hope it comes across. I hope you dig it. And obviously, some of it you won't, of course. But I do, and I just, that's kind of how I roll with all this stuff, because as a kid, and that coming from a very, very musical family, I've been exposed to a lot of it, and having played as a professional for many years, I have had to play a wide variety of music, so I have an appreciation and love for many, many different styles. And I think is it Jock? Jock, if you're still listening, yes, country and western as well. That's for sure. 18 minutes past 8 o'clock. And we're going to hear from Jeff Lorber right now from his Bop album. Just make sure I've got the right track. No, I won't play that. I don't need to play that right now. I'm going to get rid of that one. And this is the one I want to play from his 2015 album, Bop. St. Thomas. It's a great track. Pretty much a standard. Pretty much a jazz standard, this one. Jeff Lorber.

St. Thomas, Jeff Lorber, from his Bop album, released in 2015. And that album was put together to help fund the cure for PKD. And if you don't know what PKD is, which I didn't, it's a condition called polycystic kidney disease. And it's an inherited genetic disorder that causes a number of issues with the kidney, and eventually can or leads to chronic kidney disease or kidney failure. So a great cause there, indeed, from Jeff, American musician and piano player. And I'll play another track from that album just after this.

26 minutes past eight. And here's another track from Jeff Lorber's Bop album. And this is another jazz standard, Donna Lee.

0: Jeff Lorber, Donna Lee from his Bop album, released in 2015. Great track, great album, and dedicated to the polycystic kidney disease. On the album, Jeff Lorber on piano, of course, the great Harvey Mason on drums, and evidently. Special guest Brian Dunn, he plays on track 9, which is Giant Steps, on the album. Alto sax, Eric Marienthal, bass Brian Bromberg, guitar Chuck Loeb, tenor sax Everett Harp, trumpet Till Bronner, who I've played a number of his tracks from albums of his, trumpet featuring guest trumpet Randy Brecker, and also on track 9, Giant Steps, and trombone Rick Braun. Great track indeed. More after this break.
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the incomparable George Duke from the track was entitled Brazilian Sugar from his Brazilian Love Affair, which was released in 1979. And the track before that, which just leads so beautifully into that track, was called Alone at 6 a.m. Very sad. I miss that man. I miss a number of musicians, but George Duke in particular, because as I've said before, that I loved his music. I dearly loved his music because it's happy and joyous. He never wrote anything that was not happy and joyous. He was just a happy and joyous man to look at. His music was just wonderful. And I miss him dearly to this day. I really do. So some of the personnel: George Duke on keyboards, vocals, as well as synthesizers, bells, electric pianos, acoustic piano, vibraphones as well. And some of the vocalists, that was Flora Purim, did some of the vocals on that particular track as well. And Flora herself, just most of the musicians and vocalists in that who George uses are stars and solo artists in their own right. And Flora Purim being one of them. And so what have we got here? So Antonio Mauricio Horta de Mello, he plays on that track, acoustic guitar and electric, acoustic guitar on that particular track. And just trying to find the musicians playing on. Jamil Jones on bass on that track. Robertinho Silva on drums on that track. Chico Batera on percussion, congas, triangle, the lot. What else have we got? Raul de Souza on trombone, you heard there on that particular track as well. So, yeah, 10 tracks in total on the album, and every one an absolute gem. 17 and a half minutes to the hour of 9 o'clock here on Friday Evening Jazz Tracks. 101.5 Great Lakes FM, greatest community radio station on the planet. All right, so I'm going to play a couple of tracks now from my one of my favourite piano, current piano players is Emmett Cohen, from his recent release, 2026, this year, the Ultimate Truth album. And a couple of tracks here, Blue Train and Well You Needn't. This is Emmett Cohen. And he's certainly turning a lot of heads and ears in the jazz world, that's for sure. Emmett Cohen with Blue Train.

Fantastic. Emmett Cowan. Well, you needn't. Tune written by Thelonious Monk back in 1944. Before that was Blue Train from Emmett Cowan's Universal Truth album, released this year. Fantastic stuff indeed. And fantastic players on it. Emmett Cowan on piano, Jeremy Pelt on trombone, Tevin Pennicott on tenor saxophone, George Coleman, special guest on sax, Ron Carter, special guest on double bass, and Yasushi Nakamura, double bass, and the great Joe Farnsworth on drums. That is an album that is certainly worth getting your hands on. That is for sure. Geez, I don't know what I've got time to do. I'll give it a track, give it a crack. See how we go. All right, some bit of Roberto Fonseca from his La Grande Devotion album. Let's do that.

0: Yeah. Nice way to finish off the Cuando Tu Bailas Pa' Mi from Roberto Fonseca from his La Gran Diversion. The Great Diversion, I would imagine, that translates to, but correct me if I'm wrong. Released in 2023. Give me air. Anyway, that's it. So after the 9 o'clock news, we came up with some smooth grooves, and we're going to bring it right down for you good people, and pour yourselves a drink, and nice and relaxed.
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4: Good evening, I'm Chelsea Bowden. The Telstra boss says she is deeply sorry for the mass outage, but insists planned protocols were followed as the meltdown unfolded. Vicky Brady has rejected suggestions that job cuts are linked to the timekeeping glitch, which spread through the national network. She says the focus is now on making sure the network is stable and getting to the bottom of exactly what happened.
5: We understand how much people rely on Telstra services, including the we play in 000. So I would just reinforce our services are working as normal, particularly 000. We are seeing it work as normal, so people can have confidence.
4: South Australian Senator Karen Little has sincerely apologised to the family of a woman who died during the outage after police confirmed the death was not linked to the issues. The H5 bird flu has been detected in a native species for the first time. Toby Goff has the details.
6: The greater crested tern was found in South Australia in a coastal area frequented by migratory species known to carry the disease. The case is one of four additional detections of the highly contagious strain of avian influenza, bringing the total confirmed or presumed positive detections in Australia to 12. The federal government says there remains no evidence of any mass mortality events and the risk to human health remains low. Toby Goff reporting.
4: A Sydney man has become the first Australian to be sentenced for trafficking in children after being convicted of facilitating the transportation of a 17-year-old for sex work. Federal police say the 45-year-old ran a syndicate which profited from a trafficking operation between Australia and Indonesia. A major search is ongoing for a mother of a four-month-old baby west of Brisbane. Jana Armstrong was last seen at a Toowoomba home about 100 kilometres west of the city last Tuesday. Her family are desperate for answers, saying it's out of character. The first game of the upcoming Big Bash cricket season will be played in India as Australia looks to boost investment in the country. The Prime Minister has hosted his Indian counterpart at the MCG on the last stop of his whirlwind trip to Melbourne. The match marks the first time a foreign cricket league will play a match in the subcontinent. Speaking through a translator, Indian PM Narendra Modi says the two countries are united by sport.
7: In both countries, cricket is not just a sport, it's a shared passion. But today, there is no pressure of a last over finish. Today is about the joy of sport, the warmth of our friendship.
4: And in finance, one Australian dollar is buying 69.3 US cents.
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4: Cricketer James Tedesco won't play against the Eels tomorrow night due to concussion, and other Roosters stars may join him on the sideline. Coach Trent Robinson refusing to confirm whether his other four Origin reps will play.
9: You're obviously not sure, you have to name them before Origin, so there'll be some of those guys that won't play.
4: In the AFL, Carlton's Mark Pitanet has been ruled out of tomorrow night's clash with Hawthorn after he suffered a minor hamstring strain. Flynn Riley will make his AFL debut, becoming the Blues' sixth debutant this season. The Wallabies are backing fly half Declan Meredith to deliver when he makes his test debut tomorrow against France at Suncourt Stadium. And at Wimbledon tonight, British wildcard Arthur Ferry will attempt to continue his fairy tale run when he faces Alexander Zverev in the semi-finals. That's the latest news and sport.
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0: 11 degrees outside and 85% humidity. Southwest winds gusting up to 9-10 kilometres an hour currently. I think that seems to be the go for the rest of the evening until tomorrow, Saturday the 11th of July, which will be 6 to 19 degrees with a possible shower. And areas of morning frost about higher ground, medium chance of showers and most likely in the afternoon with light winds. Sunday was, 8 to 19 degrees on Sunday and mostly sunny, which is fantastic. And partly cloudy, medium chance of showers and becoming less likely. Hang on, no. What did I say? There we go. Sunday. Sunny. 8 to 19 degrees. It just did a backflip on me. Slight chance of a shower in the south in the morning. And winds will be northwesterly, 15 to 25 kilometres an hour, turning westerly up to 35 kilometres an hour in the morning. And having attempts getting down to chilly single digits. Monday's going to be sunny, 4 to 19 degrees. And winds will be west to northwesterly up to 20 kilometres an hour, becoming light during the morning, then becoming west to northwesterly up to 20 kilometres an hour during the evening. Tuesday, sunny, 5 to 20 degrees. And west to northwesterly winds, which seems to be the prominent direction they come from at this time of the year. 15 to 20 kilometres an hour, they're talking about, tending west to southwesterly during the day, then becoming light during the evening. Wednesday, shower or two, 8 to 19. Thursday, shower or two, 9 to 19 degrees. And the Macquarie Coastal Waters forecast, making Cape Tatsil rocks for tomorrow, the 11th of July. Winds, they'll be variable about 10 knots. And they're becoming northerly, 10 to 15 knots in the late afternoon. Seas, they'll be below 1 metre. And the swell, southeasterly, 1.5 to 2 metres, decreasing to 1.5 metres later in the evening. Weather will be partly cloudy, 70% chance of showers and the chance of a thunderstorm offshore in the evening. And I may as well give you the Coastal Waters forecast for Sunday as well, 12th of July. Winds north to northwesterly, 15 to 20 knots, turning westerly up to 25 knots during the morning. Seas, they'll be 1 to 1.5 metres, increasing to 2 metres offshore south of Crowdy Head during the afternoon. A couple of swells running on Sunday. First swell will be southeasterly, 1 to 1.5 metres, tending easterly below 1 metre during the evening. And the second swell will be southerly around 1 metre. Chance of a thunderstorm in the morning and mostly sunny afternoon. Fantastic. The next tide will be a low tide of 0.49 metre. And that will occur at 9 minutes past 11 p.m. this evening. And the following high tide of 1.13 metres will occur at 4:48 a.m. tomorrow morning. And folks, that is that's pretty much my last news read for the evening. And that's it. See you after this.
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0: 8 minutes past nine, and yeah, it's come to the witching hour on my program between 9 and 10. This is where I'd ask you to turn the lights down, get comfortable. Well, I assume that you've slipped into something much more comfortable than earlier, and put your feet up, turn the lights down, and just maybe just, I don't know, just sort of turn the music just down a little bit. Pour yourself your favourite drink, a little tipple, whatever that may be. A glass of milk, cup of tea, a port, a whiskey, whatever. And just sit back and relax, and I'm going to play some music, which will ease you through to 10 o'clock this evening and guide you softly into the weekend.

And what a delicious version of that tune, Maniac. Michael Cimbello from the Lost Years album, released back in 2003. And if you remember the his original version, quite different to that one. Before that was Ron Bose with Kiss the Sky from his Burning Room Only album, 2022. And to kick off this Smooth Grooves hour, we had Why Did You Have to Go from Jay, his original version. Quite different to that one. Before that was Ron Bose with Kiss the Sky from his Burning Room Only album, 2022. And to kick off this Smooth Grooves

0: the Dirt Music Radio Show. Coming to you, Stuart Coops, my name. And if you're wondering what Dirt Music is all about, let me explain. Dirt Music is a radio show about music that comes from the heart and takes no prisoners. Dirt Music, some of it's old, some of it is new, and some of it is in between. Dirt Music.
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0: Philippop Church. The tide keeps lifting me. 1992, Whatever Happens album. Before that, that other track from Michael Cimbello, Heavy Weather, again from the Lost Years album, 2003. I hope you're digging it.
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2: When a severe weather warning or severe thunderstorm warning is issued, or when there are natural warning signs of severe weather, there are some simple things you can do to reduce potential harm and damage. 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

Some nice smooth music there from 480 East from their En Route album. That was Waterline. And prior to that was Don't Look Back. 480 East. The time is 11 and a half minutes to 10 o'clock here on Friday Evening Jazz Tracks. It's, hey, if you're listening and feel like throwing me a text because of the scope of the music that I play here on Friday evenings between 6 and 10, obviously I get a lot of, people and text messages, you know, the first couple of hours, and just wondering if you're listening to this, even if you're listening to this fourth hour, and you find it, I don't know, comforting and relaxing. Shoot me a text. You can shoot me a text on 04-888-387-44. That's 04-888-387-44. If you're digging these smooth grooves that I play every Friday evening. So, just to remind you, if you are still listening, that I won't be here next Friday evening. I have other commitments next week, and but I'll be here the week after. So, if you're digging it, put it in your diary. I'll certainly be here then. To play some of my favourite music of all types. So, some Ronnie Jordan right now, and some Crusaders as well.

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0: Thanks so much for your company this evening. It's been a fun night tonight, actually. It's been great. I really enjoyed playing the Blues Brothers soundtrack this evening. Made me laugh. Brought back a lot of memories, and in fact, I might go home. Well, over the weekend, watch the movie again. Anyway, look, have a fantastic weekend. Possible shower tomorrow, but mostly sunny on Sunday. And again, I hope you dug the show. It won't be here next week, but I'll be here the week after. So please be sure to tune in. I really look forward to bringing my favourite tracks to you. In the meantime, I wish you all a fabulous weekend. Safe driving and safe travels on the road and on the water if you go out. Good night and sweet dreams.
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14: 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Thanks for joining us for another week of the Essential 80s Radio Show. I'm your host, Gavin Livermore. It's Ripper. David in the studio with me. Yep, look, it's a fantastic day. Yesterday, let's not even talk about it. Today, absolutely wonderful. Hope you're having a great week as well. Well, this week, it's all about 1984. Well, one particular anniversary, the 4th of June, 1984, Bruce Springsteen's 7th album, Born in the USA. We're going to be featuring the majority of that album for you this week. I've got 7 out of the 10 odd tracks, however many's on there, for you coming up throughout the program this week, as well as plenty of hits from 1984, Berlin, Huey Lewis and the News, Alison Moyet, Ultravox, INXS, Nina, The Cars, QED's coming up in this half hour as well. Well, let's get straight into it. The title track from his 1985 album number 7, Born in the USA. This is the boss, Bruce Springsteen, the Essential 80s Radio Show.

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0: Bruce Springsteen from his album Born in the USA, taking you back to 84, that with I'm Going Down. We're featuring Bruce Springsteen this week. Got a couple of other anniversaries coming up as well as a movie soundtrack, so stay tuned throughout the program. Coming up the next half hour, Nina and Cole Chisel.
1: Looking bumpy and you've got a lot of stumpies. 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

0: Lumpy's in the Great Lakes, Lumpy's Nursery, 27 Chapman's Road, Suncurry. 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
3: 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As we keep those tunes spinning for you, we're celebrating Bruce Springsteen's seventh album, Born in the USA, this week. So, taking you back to that album, back to June of 1984, this is My Hometown.

0: Madonna and Borderline celebrating 1984 this week. We'll be right back with some more tracks from Bruce Springsteen's album, Born in the USA.
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10: 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I'm your host, Gavin Livermore, as we continue celebrating Bruce Springsteen's seventh album, Born in the USA. Here's another track. This is Glory Days.

That song reminds me of the 1980s movie The Day After, Ultravox and Dancing with Tears in My Eyes. Eurythmics now, staying with 1984, Here Comes the Rain Again.

0: Spandau Ballet from their Parade album, I believe that one was, and I'll Fly For You. The Essential 80s Radio Show continues. Stay right there. Plenty more great tracks coming up in the next half hour. 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
0: 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Here's another hit. This is Cover Me.

Another one of those great tunes from 1984. It was a fantastic year. Alison Moyet with Love Resurrection, some of her solo work. She also fronted Yazoo back in the late 70s and early 80s. Mental as Anything now. Continuing 1984, this is Apocalypso, the Essential 80s Radio Show.

The Boss, Bruce Springsteen, with another track from his seventh album, Born in the USA. That's I'm on Fire. The late David Bowie there as well. Another classic from 84 with Blue Jean. Stay with us. This week's Essential 80s radio show continues with... we're going to be departing from 1984 for just a brief moment, two whole songs. We've got an anniversary of a movie soundtrack coming up next.

0: Foster, Tuncurry, the Mid-North Coast. 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
11: 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I'm your host, Gavin Livermore. As we continue, well, we're celebrating 1984 this week, as well as the anniversary of Bruce Springsteen's seventh album, Born in the USA. But taking a slight detour just for a moment, only two songs, we're going to be taking a look back at the release of the Tom Hanks movie, Big, in this week of 1988. Fantastic movie. Actually had quite a number of songs on there. Two or three actually was from Billy Idol, one co-written by Steve Stevens, that being Rebel Yell. Well, let's have a look at that one. Here's Hot in the City.

Thompson Twins, and I believe that was probably from Into the Gap album, Hold Me Now. Huey Lewis and the News there as well, from the Big soundtrack with Working for a Living. Both of those from 1982. Let's continue. 1984, though. This is ZZ Top and Legs, the Essential 80s Radio Show.

wrapping up that set from their 1984 album Agent Provocateur. That's the boys from Foreigner, and that was yesterday. Berlin also there with No More Words. Stay with us. This week's Essential 80s Radio Show continues. We've still got another half hour to go. Some great tracks coming up and some more songs from Bruce Springsteen's seventh album, celebrating a 5th anniversary release this week.

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2: 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Last half hour to go, plenty of great tracks. We've still got some more songs coming up from Bruce Springsteen's seventh album, Born in the USA, celebrating a 5th anniversary release this week. How's about Depeche Mode? This is People Are People, the Essential 80s Radio Show.

Australian band Eurogliders with another day in the big world. 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This is Kids Wanna Rock, the Essential 80s Radio Show.

0: And wrapping up this week's program, probably the biggest hit from his seventh album, and that's Dancing in the Dark. And in case you ever wondered, yes, Courtney Cox was actually a plant in that music video. Bruce Springsteen didn't know a thing about it. He was simply told by his manager to pick someone out of the audience and yank him up on stage and dance a bit with him. But yeah, she just happened to be right place, right time. Seriously, it absolutely is. She was a plant and he didn't know about it. There you go. A romantic's in there as well with Talking in Your Sleep. Have a great week ahead. I look forward to seeing you again, same time, same place, right here on your favourite station next week for another episode of the Essential 80s Radio Show. See you then.
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0: 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Mile after mile of golden beaches, the picnic grounds, the fishing on the Great Lakes. 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And another day on 101.5 Great Lakes FM.
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And a very good morning to you. Welcome to Saturday Mornings Edition, just for old time's sake, right here at your local 101.5 Great Lakes FM. I'm Graham Spicer. Good to have you with us. We'll be here until 6, then Ian Green comes along with Keeping It Country. What have we got for you? Yep, jam-packed with all your favourites. Some you may remember, some you've forgotten, some you may never want to hear again. But nevertheless, we do it just for old time's sake, to bring back musical memories. Now, this hour, we've got our foreplay. Four more number one hits on the Australian Top 40 chart, and the hit year is 1969. Maybe there's a couple of surprises there for you. Any Australians? We'll find out in this hour. Second hour, our foreplay from a group that had two different lead singers and the group that recorded a song that the Drifters turned down. Who's that? Well, you'll have to wait and find out. Third hour, we're looking at four more number one hits in Australia. The hit year is 1956, and that was the first year that Australia had its first top 40 chart. And the last hour, we'll have a bit of a sad one. We'll play Darren Hinch's theme song, The Human Headline, and we'll have a great hit from Bonnie Tyler, who passed away this week too at the age of 75. So, all this and more, are you ready? Let's go with the King.

0: Owen J, Olivia Newton-John, her great song, November 1973, number 6 hit in the US, number 5 here in Australia. She had 41 US hits, 5 number 1s and 10 top 10s, so she did pretty well. And that was out of November 72. What about the King? Cal Mann and Bernie Lowe, who were, they were joint owners of Camden Records in the United States. And they knew that Elvis loved teddy bears, so they wrote that song for him. And naturally enough, it became a big hit for him. Number one for 7 weeks, and it was a double platinum, and it was a big one for him out of June 1957. And that song sort of provided him with an opportunity to have souvenir bears at his concert for people and his fans to purchase. And it became a pretty, fairly good, substantial money raiser for him. But really, did he really need it? Probably not. He was a multi-millionaire anyway. But a lot of that went to his manager, Colonel Tom Parker, who I believe claimed half of his earnings. So when it should have been only, less than 25%. But he claimed half of it. But nevertheless, the King didn't mind, because he had hit after hit after hit, starred in 30-odd movies, so he did pretty well. And that was it. Let Me Be Your Teddy Bear. 2:09, right here at your local Great Lakes FM on this Saturday morning. Little cold. We'll find out in a minute what the actual weather is going to be for today. Coming up this hour, we got Creedence Clearwater Revival, one of New Zealand's top personalities, record makers, and that's coming up this hour as well. And what else have we got? Guy Mitchell too. Just the sum of them. So, best thing for you to do, stay stuck on right where you are.
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0: All right, let's have a look at the weather for you. Firstly, for the mid-north coast, it'll be partly cloudy today. Patchy morning fog, slight chance of a shower. And areas of morning frost about higher ground, little cold and light winds. Overnight temperatures, a cool 3 and 7. And daytime temperatures, a little bit warmer, 15 to 20. Thanks heavens for that, eh? Sunrise, 10 to 7 this morning. UV index, 3, moderate. Sun protection, well, from 11 this morning till about 2 this afternoon. Macquarie Coastal Waters forecast, Smoky Cape to Seal Rocks, partly cloudy, medium chance of showers, chance of a thunderstorm later in the afternoon. Variable winds about 10 knots, becoming northerly at 10 to 15 knots in the late afternoon. Seas below a metre, swell, southeasterly 1.5 to 2 metres, decreasing to 1.5 metres later in the evening. Now the tides. High tide at 12 minutes to 5 this morning, 1.13 metres, and low tide at 28 to 11 this morning, 0.4 of a metre. Now, if you're travelling up and down the coast, want to know what's happening? Well, Coffs Harbour, not real flash there today. Shower or two, 8 to 20. A little bit better in Kempsey, but cold. Mostly sunny, 5 to 20. And Port Macquarie, 6 to 19, mostly sunny. It'll be mostly sunny in Taree today, 7 to 19. Fostertown Curry, a little cold, 6 overnight, top of 19 and sunny. And it'll be mostly sunny in Bulladela, 7 to 19 degrees today. Outlook for tomorrow, well, not real flash, medium chance of a shower, 8 to 19. Monday and Tuesday, sunny. Monday, 5 to 17, cold. And Tuesday, still cold, 6 to 19. Now, Wednesday and Thursday, high chance of a shower, 9 to 18 on Wednesday, 8 to 19 on Thursday. Friday and Saturday, medium chance of showers on both days, 11 overnight, top of 18. Then Sunday week, it'll be a sunny day, and Monday week, sunny. Now on Sunday week, 9 to 17, and Monday, a little bit better, 8 to 18 degrees. Currently it's 9, feels like 8, that wind make it feel a little cooler. Winds from the west about 7 kilometres, gusts up to 11, 94% humidity. The barometer is 1,020 hectopascals and falling, First light this morning, 23 past 6, total daylight getting a little bit brighter, 10 hours and 10 minutes. And if we reach our top today of 19 degrees, that's still 3 degrees above average for this time of year. So all in all, not a bad sort of a day. We're used to the wet weather, it's winter, but nevertheless, get out there and enjoy it.
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0: How about that, huh? That Mexico. That's the Bob Moore Orchestra. That was the number one hit here in Australia. And it was a big one in the US as well. That was out of July 1961. And also a session musician, played on Elvis Presley's tour as bass player. And before that, Someday Never Comes, there they go, Creedence Clearwater Revival, one of their hits, 20 US hits in all 9 top 10s, and believe it or not, they never made a number one hit in the United States. Not one. Highest was number 2. All right, what do we got? It's 20 past 2 here at your local Great Lakes FM. Johnny Devlin coming up next. He was one of the greats, so get ready for him from New Zealand. Charts, he had a few number one hits over there and a few big hits here in Australia. And with sales of more than 100 million, launching a long-time career, spent much of his time here in Australia touring with the Everly Brothers, also appeared on Bandstand, 6 O'Clock Rock, and a whole bunch of other things. In 64, he toured Australia and New Zealand as support act for The Beatles. That's how talented the man was. So one of his big hits coming up right after these.
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flashing back to 1954. Yep, her name, Betty Madigan, and from Washington, D.C., adult contemporary singer, and the song, Joey. And

0: by Patsy Ann Noble, Surfside, done the same for Digger Ravel and the Denvermen. And he also wrote the official song for the 1974 Commonwealth Games in Christchurch, New Zealand, and was called The Games Are On, and a few bunch of other hits as well. And in 2015, at the age of 77, suffered a heart attack while on board a P&O cruise. He was transferred to St. Vincent's Hospital in Sydney in a critical condition, received a triple bypass, which saved his life, and he continues to perform at club levels these days as well. Very talented man, Johnny Devlin, and that was one of his songs, Turn the Lights Out, Johnny, she said to me. All right, it's 28 after 2 here at your local Great Lakes FM. Saturday morning. Hello, welcome along to the show, or I should say, g'day, g'day.
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5: 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This has been a Great Lakes FM community service announcement.

singer and songwriter, also Johnny Cash's daughter, her name Rosanna Cash. And it was a number one country music song and number 22 on the Pop 40 charts. And the name Rosanna Cash and the song out of April 81 called 7 Year Itch. Sippin' Soda is oldie but a goodie. And that's from Guy Mitchell, a number 11 hit in the UK. And he had a few big hits, 6 million sellers in all, and they sold over 44 million records. And that wasn't a bad effort. And 6 million of them were singles. And before that, we had Because They're Young, May 1960, Duane Eddy, His Twangy Guitar, and The Rebels. And it was from a musical which starred Dick Clark and Tuesday World. And the number one rock and roll band in the world, it was from an album of theirs, their 32nd album, and that's coming this month. Actually, it's called Foreign Tongues, and I can't wait for it. We'll get a copy and we'll play a track or two from it. December 1967, one of their biggies, and it was called She's a Rainbow. All right, it's 16:23 here at your local Great Lakes FM. Song called So Much in Love, written by Mick and Keith.

0: Ruby UK Quartet, discovered by Rolling Stones manager Andrew Lou Goldham, and he suggested to Keith and Mick to write him a song. Actually, they wrote them two songs, Blue Turns to Grey and that one out of November 1964. So Much in Love. Good one. All right, it's 13 to 3 here at your local Great Lakes FM. Coming up, we've got four number one hits, and the hit year is 1969. Get ready for them.
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The four number one hits, hit year 1969. Honky Tonk Woman, the Bad Boys of Rock and Roll, they were known as, probably because the way they dressed compared to the Beatles, who were sort of clean cut. But nevertheless, they had all the hits, and that was one of them. And it made the top charts all around the world. And of course, these days, they're known as the all-time greatest rock and roll band. And before that, My Sentimental Friend. That's a lovely little ballad from Herman's Hermits, song written by Jeff Stevens and John Carter. And it hit the number one spot, and it was there for 2 weeks. And that was their only, no, that was their second number one hit here in Australia. So they did pretty well. And the girls just went crazy over Peter Noone, who was also part of the TV series, just trying to remember the word, the soap opera, that's what I was looking for, Coronation Street. And before that, how about the King, Elvis Presley, and In the Ghetto, song written by Mac Davis, and it was a big hit for the King. It was number one for a number of weeks, it was for 2 weeks, and nevertheless, he had 9 number one hits here, so he did pretty well. And The Ballad of John and Yoko. I remember playing that in 1969, and because of restrictions that we had in radio in those days, where it said Christ, it had to be beeped out for some unknown reason. The censors didn't like it, so that's the way it was. But there it is, full version, and it was a number one hit for the Beatles and John Lennon and Paul McCartney sort of wrote it, but that was part of the problem. Apparently the Beatles weren't really wrapped in the idea of Yoko being the main reason for the song, but nevertheless it was a number one. And it was simply number one. How long? It was number one for a number of weeks out of 1969. And Ballad of John and Yoko, that's what they called it. It was number one for 4 weeks. So they did pretty well. All right, 3 after 3 here at your local Great Lakes FM. What do we got in the next hour? Well, something good. We'll have a look at the group that formed in the late 1959, and then they changed lead singers. 2 different lead singers they had, and also the song that they had as a number one hit for them was a song that was originally recorded by the Drifters. But I'll tell you more in the next hour, so don't go away. Oh.

0: Light of the Silvery Moon, from the movie of the same name. March 1953, singer, movie star, what? Over 39 movies she made. So she did pretty well, known as the Girl Next Door. And she began her career in the band as a singer, and then she went solo and had a whole bunch of great songs, and there's one of them. 1944, all those years ago, one of the greats, yes, Bing Crosby. How many songs did he chart? 317 from 1931 to 1954. And that was just one of the big hits, number one for 9 weeks, featuring the Williams brothers, including a young Andy Williams in the backing. Swinging on a Star, Bing Crosby. It's 11 after 3, just for old time's sake, here on a Sunday morning. If you know, here or what, a Saturday morning, getting my days mixed up. Welcome along to the show here until 6. Greeny comes along at 6, keeping it country. What have we got coming up? Well, do you remember seeing parts of Olivia Newton-John's funeral, which was televised? Well, part of that ending was a song that the Moody Blues was featured during that particular telecast, and we'll play that coming up this hour. Also, we've got Perry Como this hour as well, and Al Martino too, plus our foreplay, which is, a popular rock group featuring two different lead singers. And they had a song that the Drifters recorded, but because of managerial problems and record company problems, the Drifters couldn't go ahead with it, so the Americans got it. So we'll play that for you this hour in our foreplay, so get ready for that. Don't go away, it's 12 after 3.
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0: Looking at the weather, what sort of weather are we copping today? Partly cloudy, yes, patchy morning fog, slight chance of a shower, and areas of morning frost. Oh, that's about higher ground though. Light winds. Overnight temperatures, cool 3 and 7, and a top of daytime temperatures of 15 to 20 degrees. Sunrise 10 to 7 this morning. UV index is 3. That's moderate. Sun protection if you game enough to get out there and do a bit of sunbaking, 11 to 2 p.m. this afternoon, so a bit of sunscreen is recommended. Macquarie Coastal Waters forecast, Smoky Cape to Seal Rocks, partly cloudy, medium chance of showers, chance of a thunderstorm in the late afternoon. Now, winds variable, about 10 knots, becoming northerly at 10 to 15 knots in the late afternoon. Seas below a metre, swell southeasterly, 1.5 to 2 metres, decreasing to 1.5 metres later in the evening. Now, tides. If you're doing a bit of swimming, fishing or surfing, be extra careful. High tide at 12 minutes to 5 this morning, 1.13 metres, and low water coming your way at around about 28 to 11 this morning. That'll be 0.4 of a metre. Now, if you're travelling, Coffs Harbour today, shower or two, top of 20. Mostly sunny in Kempsey, a top of 20. Port Macquarie, mostly sunny, 19. That's the same for, Taree and Fosterton Curry, and also for Bulladela, all heading for tops today of 19 degrees. Outlook for tomorrow, not real fam, flash folks, part of the holidays, medium chance of a shower, 8 to 19, a cold one on Monday, 5, and a top of 17 and sunny. Tuesday, 6 in the morning, and a reasonable 19 degrees in the afternoon, so you can sort of thaw out. Wednesday and Thursday, high chance of showers, 9 to 18 on Wednesday, 8 to 19 on Thursday. Medium chance of showers on Friday and Saturday, identical, 11 to 18. Then for Sunday and Monday, it'll be sunny Sunday week, 9 to 17, and Monday week it'll be sunny and still a cool 8 overnight, top of 18. Currently 9 degrees, feels like 8, that breeze making it feel a bit cooler. Winds from the southwest at about 10 kilometres, gusts up to 10 kilometres. Humidity 90%. The barometer 1020 hectopascals and fairly steady. Now, first light 23 past 6 this morning. Total daylight 10 hours and 10 minutes. So we're getting a bit extra daylight as the days progress, as we move deeper into winter, and then before you know it'll be spring and then summer and then it'll be Christmas. Currently it's as I said 9 degrees, and if we reach our top today of 19, that'll be 3 degrees above average for this time of year. So still it's not as really cold winter so far, but the temperatures are sort of falling a little, so we'll find out in the days to come just how much winter we're going to cop in the next couple of months. All right, it's 16 after 3.
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0: Nice and relaxing, isn't it? They've considered him the father of bossa nova. Brazilian composer, multi-instrumentalist, what else can I tell you, arranger, and also a bit of a singer. His name, Antonio Carlos Jobim, is from the album of the same name called Wave, out of June 1967. Kind of nice song from the Moody Blues. It was their last hit in the United States, number 30, and out of June 88. Kind of, when you listen to the words, appropriate as a feature in a funeral. And it's not kind of nice called I Know You're Out There Somewhere, and it's a good one. They had 22 hits in all in the US, and it sort of changed a bit when they first started in the mid-60s. They called it an art rock band from Birmingham. And when Justin Haywood and John Lodge joined the group, it sort of changed a whole lot, and I think to a better sound. And Justin was awarded the OBE in 2022. We lost John Lodge last year, and that was 2025. He passed away at the age of 82. Sad loss, but a great band, Moody Blues. 26 after 5, here at your local Great Lakes FM. Saturday morning it is. G'day. Welcome along to the show. I'm Graham Spicer. Thanks for your company. We're here until 6, then Greeny coming in after the 6 o'clock news, so don't go away.
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0: Ah, Christine Quaite. And doing that sort of singing together, sort of dual voices there. It's a hit out of June 1964, the sort of technique they used in a lot of Patti Page's recordings, where they did those, what they call ghost singing. And Leslie Gore was another one that had that effect too. But she's a pop singer, was a pop singer out of England. Her only Australian hit, she had six hits in the UK, but here in Australia, it was it, the one and only. And out of 1964, number 47 here in Australia, Christine Quaite, Tell Me Mother. And the song that I reckon was written for Perry Como, because I reckon that was about the best version of the Kris Kristofferson song For the Good Times. That was out of October 1973. He did a terrific version of it. And a crooner from the 50s and early 60s, he had five number one hits here in Australia, and that was one of them, called For the Good Times. 24 to 4, just for old time's sake, here on a Saturday morning. If you just joined us, thanks for coming along. We're here until 6. What have I got coming up? You'll love it. The Four Tops and one of their great hits. So don't go away.
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0: Philadelphia, USA, singer, actor, very popular here he was, had one number one hit here and five top tens, and that was a number two hit out of March 1975, To the Door of the Sun, Al Martino. And the Tops, legendary rhythm and blues vocal group from Detroit, Michigan. Levi Stubbs, great voice, had plenty of hits, that was one of them, and it was number nine here in Australia, and the song If I Were a Carpenter, good one. All right, it's 16 to 4 here at your local Great Lakes FM. Coming up after these messages, we've got our foreplay, and we're looking at the supergroup that had two different singers, and we're talking about Jay and the Americans, and four of their classic songs coming up right after these.
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Yep, there they go. Jay and the Americans, a vocal group who were very popular in the 1960s. Their lead singer, John J. Traynor, left after their first hit called She Cried and was replaced by David Black, known as Jay Black. And it was the change, the group, that had such great success. Jay had a magnificent voice, similar to that of the one and only Roy Orbison, and even Roy acknowledged his great voice, and they became very friendly. So much so that when Jay and the Americans opened their concert, they would always include a Roy Orbison song, and Jay Black would be known as the voice. Jay and the Americans' first hit was a Drifters song, who recorded it in they recorded it, and they had problems with management, who told them that they wanted it rearranged, and they said, no, we're not going to do that. So they turned it down, and Jay and the Americans recorded it with the same backing that the Drifters had, but only the voice of Jay and the Americans. And Come a Little Bit Closer was the band's big hit. It charted on songs all over the world and was one of the four top 10 hits that they had. Over the years, Jay and the Americans had problems and they soon broke up in 1973. Jay Black would go on and perform solo and billed as Jay Black, the voice, and would perform songs by the Americans in 2011, showing his long-standing and steady range of his voice at the age of 72. Jay Black died of pneumonia on the 22nd of October 2021 in New York, and at the time it was confirmed that he also had dementia. Jay and the Americans recorded 8 studio albums. There they go, 4 of their hits, This Magic Moment, and great song, Some Enchanted Evening, Karamia, and Come a Little Bit Closer. And that's our foreplay for the hour. Second, third hour, what have we got for you? We're looking at 4 more number one hits, and we're going back to 1956. And this is the first of the songs that were played and listed on Australia's first Top 40 chart, which came out in 56 for the first time. And we'll play 4 of those big hits in the next hour. So, don't go away. Here's Blood, Sweat and Tears.

quiet rapture serene. 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And now when I hear people curse the

0: You've heard her before, haven't you? Of course you have. Her name is Belinda Carlisle. She was one time lead singer of the Go-Go's and from Hollywood in California. Yay. It was a number 7 hit here in Australia out of January 1990, Summer Rain. And October 1946, Francis Albert, old Blue Eyes himself, they called him one of the greatest popular singers in recording history, and I doubt if anyone would question that. That song, Begin the Begin, was from the Broadway musical Jubilee, and there was a number 23 hit in the US for Francis Albert. He had 102 hits in the United States, all in all, and 4 of them were number 1, 36 were top 10. So he did pretty well. And Begin the Begin, his name, Artie Shaw, had a big hit with that as well. All right, 11 after 4 here at Great Lakes FM on this Saturday morning, just for old time's sake. In a moment, we'll have another hit from a British band and a song that was recorded by them, but it was originally a hit for Bobby Day. So get ready for it. It's coming up after the weather.
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0: Let's have a look at it. Firstly, for the mid-north coast, partly cloudy, patchy morning fog, slight chance of a shower and areas of morning frost. About higher ground, light winds and heading for tops today of 15 and 20 degrees. Sunrise 10 to 7 this morning, UV index 3, moderate, sun protection recommended from 11 to 2. So a bit of suntan and hat and sunglasses and all that to protect yourself. Macquarie Coastal Waters forecast, Smoky Cape to Seal Rocks, partly cloudy, medium chance of showers, chance of a thunderstorm in the late afternoon. Winds variable, about 10 knots, becoming northerly at 10 to 15 knots in the late afternoon, and seas below a metre. Now the swell, southeasterly, 1.5 to 2 metres, decreasing to 1.5 metres later in the evening. Now if you're doing a bit of fishing, swimming or surfing, as we always remind you, to be safe. And if you're rock fishing, don't forget to wear one of those life jackets, right? Just be extra careful. Tides, next one will be a high tide at 12 minutes to 5 this morning. And that'll be 1.13 metres, that's better. And low tide at 28 to 11 this morning, 0.4 of a metre. Now, what have we got for today? Fosterton Curry, it'll be a sunny day, 6 to 19, and Bulladela, 7 to 19. Taree, 7 to 19, and mostly sunny, and Port, mostly sunny, 6 to 19. Outlook for tomorrow, Sunday, medium chance of showers, 8 to 19. Monday, not bad. Start of a new week, and the start of the last week of the school holidays, sunny, 5 overnight, a little chilly, and a top of 17. Tuesday a little bit better, sunny, and 6 to 19. Then the rain comes back, high chance of a shower on Wednesday and Thursday, 9 to 18 on Wednesday, 8 to 19 Thursday. Then Friday and Saturday, identical. Medium chance of showers, 11 to 18 for both days. Then Sunday week, you beauty, the sun will shine, 9 to 17 on Sunday, and Monday week, 8 to 18 and sunny. Currently, 8 degrees, and it feels like 7 with that breeze blowing, and the winds from the south-southwest at around about 6 kilometres, and the gusts up to 12 kilometres. Humidity, 96%. The barometer, 1,020 hectopascals, and that is fairly steady. And at the moment, yes, not real good. It's still chilly at 8 degrees. And if we reach our top today of 19, that'll be 3 degrees above average for this time of year. So get out there and enjoy it. And don't forget, if you're swimming, surfing or fishing, be extra careful because of the weather.
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2: Oh,

0: about that. Nice instrumental, wasn't it? That's Les Diamond. And out of February 1955, harmonica master from New York, and there was a little thing called Melody of Love. And hit year, Feb 55. Over and over, yep, rock and roll band from Tottenham. And formed in 1961, Dave Clark on drums, Mike Smith was on keyboard and also was the main vocalist. And he sang pretty well on that, an old Bobby Day hit called Over and Over. Hit year, November 1965. All right, 20 past four, here at your local Great Lakes FM on Saturday morning, just for old time's sake, here with Graham Spicer. What have we got coming up? Well, in this hour, we've got the original Susie Q. And it was a song that Creedence Clearwater Revival recorded. And it was a song that really started James Burton off as lead guitarist. And it was all because of Susie Q, the tune out of 1957. And our foreplay, as we take a look at the four hits of 1956 that appeared on our first ever Top 40 chart, and that's when it came out in 1956, and we'll look at four of the classic hits that were on it. So get ready for that. That's coming up this hour too. So, as we say, we'll be back after these.
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0: Doobie doobie doo. Sad movies always make me cry. Yeah, I guess they would. Out of 1961, all those years ago, from Nevada, Missouri. Pop singer, country singer. She had 12 US hits. That one written, most of them were written by John D. Loudermilk. It was a number 5 hit in the US, a number 1 on their adult contemporary charts, and here in Australia, climbed up to number 3. Did very well. And I wonder if it ever happened to you. Probably a little bit impossible in the bigger city where there's more picture theatres, but out in the sticks here, there's only one theatre, and you'd be unlucky to be sitting in the theatre, and if you had a girlfriend or a boyfriend, whatever the case may be, and they walked in and you were all there on your lonesome, would it make you cry? Who knows? It's 27 to 5 here at your local Great Lakes FM on this Saturday morning, just for old time's sake. What have we got? Well, I'm glad you asked. We've got the Brothers Gibb coming up after these. But before we go any further, have a listen.
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0: rockabilly singer, and he's a good one too. That was called Susie Q out of June 1957, and featured James Burton, lead guitarist on that. And as I said earlier, it was a song that first recorded after that by Creedence Clearwater Revival. They were wrapped in it, and they were wrapped in the guitar work by James Burton. But that song was a fairly substantial hit for him from Gold Mine in Louisiana. And before that, Feels So Good, Chuck Mangione, and he was known as a flugelhorn player, also a trumpeter, actor, and composer. And that jazz sort of pop single was released in 1978. He released more than 30 albums, so he did pretty well. And what do we have? The Brothers Gibb. I've got to get a message to you. Great song. Number 8 hit in the US, number 1 in the UK, and number 9 here in Australia out of August 1968. Quarter to 5 here at Great Lakes FM. Coming up, our foreplay as we look at the first year of the Australian Top 40. And we look at the year 1956 and 4 number 1 hits. So whatever you do, you stay stuck to right where you are, because you might miss out on something.
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disappeared, dear, after drawing out his cash. And Mac, he'd spend like a sailor.

there he goes. Louis Satchmo Armstrong was already an international star. He started charting songs as early as 1926. And our first top 40 chart started in 1956. Satchmo was there with a version of Mack the Knife, the theme from the Threepenny Opera. And it was a number one hit in 1956, and it was there for 4 weeks. Louis had 17 Grammy Hall songs, and they were all of his awards way back then. And they, well, we lost him in July 1971, passed away at just 69. There he is, Louis Satchmo Armstrong, his number one smash called Mack the Knife. And the King of Cool, Dean Martin. Problem he had was that in 1956 he was more so a film star than a singer, but nevertheless 16 movies with Jerry Lewis, and he also had plenty of hits too. Going back to 1948 as a romantic singer, his first hit, Memories Were Made of This, was number one for 6 weeks, and unfortunately that was Dino's only number one hit in Australia. Al Hibbler, blind vocalist, and was with Duke Ellington in 1948, made a number one hit for him in March of 1956, and it was his follow-up to Unchained Melody, released a year before the charts began, and that was a big hit too. He recorded that, and in 1960s onwards, the Righteous Brothers made hits of both he and Unchained Melody. And the Yellow Rose of Texas, Mitch Miller, and his orchestra and chorus. That was his first number one hit. And he had a few hits as well, including Colonel Bogey, Bridge on the River Kwai. And that song was number one for 6 weeks on our chart. So there they are, the four big hits from our chart. First printed in 1956, and we got it right here on your local Great Lakes FM. Coming up in the next hour, we pay our respects to a couple of people who passed away. We'll play a song, That's Life, for Darren Hinch, who used that as his theme, and also we'll play a song from Bonnie Tyler, one of her big hits. She passed away at the age of 75. So get ready for them. They're coming up in the next hour here at your local. Talking about locals, here's the late and great Dougie. Doug Parkinson, good Manly supporter, and the revival of Everlasting Love.

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0: Canadian pianist by the name of Frank Mills. Yes, out of January 1979, he first played with a group called The Bells. Remember that? They had a hit in 1970, but that was his song out of 79, number 3 hit in the US, number 6 here in Australia, pretty soon, called Music Box Dancer. I Got You, Babe, number 1 in the US, number 1 in the UK, but number 8 here in Australia. Sonny and Cher, husband and wife team then, started out as Caesar and Cleo. That song out of July 1965, and the song apparently inspired Donovan to record Catch the Wind. Let's Stay Together, the one and only Tina Turner, and a great song out of January 1984 from Nutbush in Tennessee. And hit the road, Jack. Don't you come back no more. Favourite saying now, isn't it? Number one hit in the US for a couple of weeks, number 3 here in Australia, and the charted in September 1961. He was raised in Greenville, Florida. Brian Singer, great pianist and also a good songwriter. Had 91 hits all in all, did pretty well. The late and great, yep, Ray Charles. 19 after 5 here at Great Lakes FM on this Saturday morning with Graham Spicer. If you just joined us, thanks for coming along for the ride. Got some more great songs for you, just for you, so you stay stuck to right where you are. What sort of day are you going to cop today? Well, it'll be a partly cloudy day, according to the Bureau. Patchy morning fog, slight chance of a shower, areas of morning frost about higher ground and light winds. Daytime temperatures between 15 and 20 degrees today. So not bad sort of day. Sunrise 10 to 7 this morning. UV index is 3. That's moderate. Sun protection recommended between the hours of 11 and 2. So if you're braving the cool of winter, don't forget you still need to prepare yourself for sunburn. Slip, slop, slap, seek and slide, all that sort of stuff. Macquarie Coastal Waters forecast, Smoky Cape to Seal Rocks, partly cloudy, medium chance of showers, chance of a thunderstorm in the late afternoon. Winds variable, about 10 knots, becoming northerly at 10 to 15 knots in the late afternoon. Seas below a metre. Swell, southeasterly, 1.5 to 2 metres, decreasing to 1.5 metres later in the evening. Tides, high tide at 12 minutes to 5 this morning. That'll be 1.3 metres, and that's happening now. And, of course, low tide at 28 to 11 this morning, 0.4 of a metre. Currently, it's 8 degrees, feels a little cooler because of the breeze. Winds from the west at west-northwesterly, gusts up to 12 kilometres. And what have I got? 97% humidity, barometer fairly steady, 1,021 hectopascals. First light, 23 past 6 this morning. Total daylight, 10 hours and 10 minutes. And if we reach our top today of 19, it'll be a sunny day and mostly sunny for Bulladela and 19 degrees to do today. That'll be 3 degrees above average for this time of year. So all in all, not a bad day. Get out there, enjoy it. And remember, stop and smell the flowers.
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0: The one and only, yeah, Dolly from Locust Region, Tennessee. Country singer, songwriter, also actress. He had 111 charting country hits, did pretty well. That was a number one country music hit for her in November 73 and on the pop charts, and only got up to number 60. And it's called Jolene. He ain't heavy, he's my brother. That was from the Rambo 3 movie. And that's Bill Medley, half of the Righteous Brothers, of course, and originally recorded in 1964, I think it was, by Kelly Gordon. Then the Hollies did it, and Neil Diamond did a version of it. But there's Bill Medley's version, pretty good version too. He's a pretty good singer too. All right, 29 to 6 here at your local Great Lakes FM. Got a special for you coming up after our few messages out of November 1997. A posthumous duo version of the King Elvis Presley doing a song with his daughter, Lisa Marie. A video was done for the tribute of the King's 20th anniversary. And the song is called Don't Cry Daddy. But it wasn't done together. It was done specially with Elvis had a version of it, and then they married his version along with Lisa Marie's version, and they put it all together, and you're going to hear what it sounded like after these.
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Hot Butter. They were actually Stan Free playing his Moog synthesizer, and that's what the sound was. And it was called Popcorn, number one hit in Australia for 4 weeks, number nine in the US out of July 1972. Then, of course, Elvis and his little daughter then, Lisa Marie, out of 1997, and the song Daddy, Don't You Cry. Nice song, and it was nice how they put it all together to make it sound like it was a real recording for both of them together, but it was done separately and all mixed together at the end. All right, it's 22:06 right here at your local Great Lakes FM. Coming up, I've got a tribute to make. We'll play a couple of songs, one for Darren Hinch, former veteran newspaper newspaper man, broadcaster and TV compere, and also a politician, nicknamed, you got it, the Human Headline. Died in his sleep at his home at in Melbourne at the age of just 82. He was battling with a declining mobility in recent months after suffering over 30 falls at his Melbourne apartment. And he had a long and controversial career as a journalist. He started out in New Zealand, then he came to Australia and he worked at the Sun newspaper. And I worked at the Sun newspaper at the same time. I was a copy boy and he was the afternoon editor. And then I got thrown out to, that was during the day, but they put me into the Sydney Morning Herald to do night work. And he continued as a newspaper editor. And then he went into Sydney Radio, then Melbourne's Radio at 3AW. He hosted his TV program called The Midday Show and also Beauty and the Beast. And then he reinvented himself and went into politics and became a senator. Only lasted a term, and then he was disappointed that he got kicked out. He made a huge impact on the radio industry and on the lives of people, and one larger of life himself. And his character had to be seen to be believed. He was a pace setter, and we'll remember Darren with one of his hits, and we'll play that in a minute. And that'll be followed by a song as we pay our tribute to Bonnie Tyler, who passed away at the age of 75, died on Thursday. After weeks inducted into a coma, she faded away, and that she was in, I think it was in Portugal where she died. And she had a whole bunch of songs, but she was trying to come back after that. She was telling people before she passed away to do music herself, but she got a kick singing her bigger songs, Total Eclipse of the Heart, It's a Heartache, and the other song is Hold Out for a Hero. And that was for her fans she did that for too. So let's go with two hits, one for Darren and one for Dolly.

0: Bonnie Tyler, late and great Bonnie Tyler, passed away at the age of just 75, and that was on Friday. And Darren Hinch passed away at the age of 82, and that was on Thursday. And yeah, a couple of sad songs. That's Life from Francis Albert, Total Eclipse of the Heart. That was a song written by Jim Steinman, especially for Bonnie. All right, it's 10 to 6 here at your local Great Lakes FM. Coming up, what have I got for you? I got a song that I don't know if you'll remember it. It's taking you back to 1963. His name is Joey Powers. Do you remember the name? If not, you might remember the song, but it'll happen after these.
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Yep, Eartha Kitt and their song out of 1955, Old Fashioned Girl. And Meet Me at Midnight, Mary, that's Joey Powers. We got to go. Have a happy day. Catch you tomorrow. Stick around. Greeny coming in after the news. Here's Johnny Rivers.

0: Great Lakes FM National News.
1: It's 6 o'clock. Good morning. I'm Toby Goff. A major Telstra outage that blocked more than 600 emergency calls was reportedly caused by an outdated server that reached its end of life nearly a decade ago. The timing device suffered a software glitch that accidentally rewound the network's internal clock back to 2006. Sources have told Nine newspapers the part in question would cost the telco $22,000 to replace. The first locally transmitted case of H5 bird flu is being treated as a significant escalation in Australia's outbreak. The Invasive Species Council is calling for $200 million in funding boosts for populations in Australia's most susceptible species. Chief Executive Jack Goff is urging people to be on high alert for any dead or sick birds along the coastline.
2: Then they do need to make sure they avoid that bird. They take a recording of it and they let the government know through the birdflu.gov.au reporting. This is one where the public are the front line of the biosecurity response.
1: Meanwhile, a dead seal found on the New South Wales Central Coast has tested negative for the H5N1 strain. Environmental authorities examined the animal on Friday, following fears the deadly strain had jumped to local marine mammals. US President Donald Trump has confirmed America will resume talks with Iran, but maintains the June ceasefire is no longer. The Middle East conflict escalated this week with attacks on commercial tankers in the Strait of Hormuz and direct military strikes between both nations. Qatari negotiators are still in Iran trying to defuse tensions. King Charles and Queen Camilla have hosted Prince Harry and his family for a private meeting at their Highgrove country retreat. Buckingham Palace confirmed the event, which ends weeks of speculation surrounding the Duke's trip to the UK. It's the family's first joint trip to England since the late Queen Elizabeth's funeral. Air Services Australia has unveiled a shake-up of Brisbane Airport's flight paths after the findings of a noise probe were handed down. The changes will involve four major shifts to arrival and takeoff routes and procedures. Air Services Australia's Head of Community Engagement, Donna Marshall, says it will mean quieter skies for 25 suburbs.
3: Places like Caboolture, Ongaree, the Redcliffe area, Sandstone Point, Wirrum, which is the southern part of Bridie Island. We've been able to do that by shifting the flight path further north. If I move to some other areas, places like Daisy Hill, Shaler Park, Alberton, that kind of area.
1: In finance, just before the close, the Dow Jones is trading up 200 points, the Nasdaq up 83, the Australian dollar is buying 69.51 US cents.
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1: Live at the FIFA World Cup, Spain and Belgium are both locked in battle as the two nations compete for a spot in the semi-finals against France. At halftime in Los Angeles, the score is drawn at 1-1. The Tigers have been thumped by the Warriors 32-6 at home to kick off round 19 of the NRL. It was Jerome Luai's first match since West gave him permission to find a club for next season before joining the PNG Chiefs in 2028. Former Blues and Australian star Josh Morris has told the continuous call team the saga has clearly rattled them.
5: I think from the moment he said he was going, it's derailed their season. You have a look at their performances. I know they have had players in and out, but they look like a fractured playing group.
1: And Alexander Zverev is through to the Wimbledon finals after beating hometown hero Arthur Ferry in straight sets. That's the latest news and sport.
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8: Good morning. Let's check it out for you right now and the latest word from the Bureau. Partly cloudy with a slight chance of showers a little later this afternoon. That's what they say, at least, anyway. And light winds expected. Today's tops, 18 degrees, Fostertongue, Curry, Taree and Bulladeela going for 19. Macquarie coastal waters, Smoky Cape to Suga Rocks, variable winds at around 10 knots, and they'll be turning northerlies up to around 10 to 15 knots a little later this evening. The sea's below 1 metre on a southeasterly swell, 1.5 to 2 metres, decreasing to around 1 metre.
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Good morning. Welcome along, Keeping It Country, until 10 this morning, Ian Green with you. And don't forget, you can catch up with Graham Spicer once again tomorrow morning between 2 and 6 with Just For Old Time's Sake. So why not join Graham if you can't sleep, having a bit of a hard time sleeping? Graham will keep you company and entertained. That's tomorrow morning, 2 to 6, Just For Old Time's Sake with Graham Spicer. But right now, Keeping It Country, we're here until 10. Thanks for your company.

0: That's Brad Paisley. And he didn't have to be. The track there for him. Also in there as well was Charlie Gray. And the track there for Charlie Gray, The Family Bible, The Mavericks, This Broken Heart of Mine. And Don Williams got us started this morning with It Must Be Love, 21 past 6. Let's check out the conditions from Marine Rescue New South Wales Foster Tongue Curry Unit. On the line is Trish. Good morning to you, Trish.
1: Good morning, Ian. Good morning, listeners.
0: How are you this morning?
1: Well, thank you.
0: Very good to hear. Yeah, so, what, are you by yourself this morning again?
1: No, I'm not by myself.
0: Oh, good one. Good stuff.
1: Which is just as well, because we're reasonably busy, sir.
0: Oh, are you? All right, well, I'll let you get into it.
1: Well, yeah. I have an outsider who can do it all without me.
0: There you go. Hey, that's good, isn't it? That's what it's all about. Yeah.
1: It is.
0: Yeah. Well, why have an outsider if they're not going to work?
1: No, she's eager.
0: Oh, good stuff. Good stuff. That's the main thing. Your beauty. Yeah. Alrighty, so what's happening out there this morning?
1: Sunrise is at 6:50, and that's the first Saturday that it's risen a little bit earlier.
0: Okay.
1: So we had the shortest day in the year, about the 21st, 22nd of June.
0: Mm-hmm.
1: It's taken this long for us to start getting sunrise just that little bit earlier.
0: Wow. But at this stage, though, it still hasn't helped you being able to see anything.
1: No, not much.
0: No.
1: It's only one minute we're talking about here.
0: Yeah, okay, fair enough. Yeah, right.
1: So I watch it at night.
0: Right.
1: When, you know, gradually we're getting longer and longer afternoons.
0: Uh-huh.
1: And I'm starting to notice the difference. But now, from now on, mm-hmm. we'll start to see a difference.
0: Yeah, good stuff. Yes, so you can be able to see until the beginning of October, and then it all gets
1: daylight
0: mucked up again.
1: I know.
0: Yeah.
1: And to sit here in darkness an awful lot.
0: Exactly.
1: Anyway,
0: yeah.
1: It's 11 degrees. Wow. And I think the cloud's about 3/8. There's some reasonably heavy cloud off the coast.
0: Okay.
1: And there's a bit of light in cloud. It's hard to tell, but I'm guessing 3/8 out there at the moment.
0: Right, fair enough, yep.
1: Mm-hmm. No rain, which is nice. Especially for our visitors.
0: Yes, exactly. Yes, let's hope it stays away until they go home, yes. Mm-hmm.
1: Well, it hasn't been a very pleasant week, has it? We've had sort of a lot of rain earlier in the week.
0: Oh, so. You're not wrong. Yes, so a couple of good days for them would be really nice so they can get out about and see things, check out this great area.
1: It would be good.
0: It would.
1: So maybe today's the day. So the seas are currently below a metre. The swell's forecast at 1.5 to 2, but it's southeasterly, and I'm not seeing that out here because we've got that protection from Cape Hawke and Bennett's Head.
0: Right.
1: Wind at the tower this morning has been from zero, mostly zero, and I haven't seen it any higher than 3 from the southwest.
0: Okay.
1: Offshore forecast is the variable, about 10 knots, and it'll actually get up to 15 in the late afternoon.
0: Right.
1: Barometer's 1,021. And the tide will have a low at 10:32 of 0.4 of a metre,
0: mm-hmm.
1: and a high at 5:32 of 1.54 of a metre.
0: Ah, there you go.
1: And the bar is currently looking good because you were about to ask.
0: I was. Yep, you beat me. There you go. You got me worked out by now. There you go. How many boats do you have out at the moment?
1: Six.
0: Oh, so you have been
1: not a lot.
0: Yeah.
1: But a bit busy when you consider it's still fairly dark out there.
0: Exactly, yeah. Yeah, I guess it makes it difficult when they... Do they ask you about the conditions like I do and then you have to tell them that you can't see too much?
1: No, not very often.
0: Right.
1: We do get questions about the conditions, of course, and we've always got the latest weather forecast here,
0: mm-hmm.
1: the offshore forecast, but no, they don't. Sometimes we... tell them, you know, if they're going out and we think, are you aware there's a strong wind warning this morning or something like that.
0: Right, yeah, fair enough,
1: but,
0: yes.
1: Mm-hmm. No, we don't. We can also, over the radio, on the VHF radio, we do the weather forecast and the other bases do too at various times. So
0: we'll
1: give them the full weather forecast. We do it at 6:45.
0: Right.
1: 7:45.
0: Right. 7:45, right. Yeah. Ah, there you go. So when they call up, they just want to log on with you and then get on with their business. Yeah.
1: Yes. And Mike used to always say they decide the night before whether they're going out. So if they change that weather forecast to something wonderful, it's too late. They're sleeping in.
0: Exactly. Exactly. Well, you have that boat licensing course which is on, coming up soon.
1: We do. Mm-hmm. That's on the 23rd of August, so it's not for a while, but anybody interested in a boat licence or a jet ski licence,
0: yep.
1: They go to our website, Marine Rescue Foster Tuncurry website, and if they scroll down the homepage, they can find all the information and can enrol there.
0: Right, great stuff. As you said, 23rd of August, it's a little whiles away, but I bet you it won't take long, though, before we get there.
1: No, it won't.
0: No, it won't take long, that's for sure. Anything else going on?
1: Oh, well, everybody's going past Bunnings this morning. We're manning the tent there with the sausage sizzle, so
0: hey.
1: We'll be there from 8:30 this morning.
0: Oh, good one.
1: Cooking sausages. One of our fundraising, we need to raise more than $100,000 a year for Marine Rescue, so
0: we do
1: cook a lot of sausages.
0: You're not wrong. Yeah. Oh, well done. Yeah. Well, you need the money, don't you, because it goes to a worthy...
1: We do.
0: Yeah. Yeah, definitely. Yep.
1: Just keeping the boats in the water takes a huge amount of money. We
0: That's
1: do get
0: it.
1: Some government funding, but we need $100,000, $120,000 we like to raise if we can each year.
0: Yeah, but people don't stop to think about it, though, do they? Like, you know, you've got the maintenance on the boats, and then you've got all the fuel that you have to put in them, and that's not cheap these days. So, you know, it all adds up.
1: We can go out and do a search and spend, you know, $1,500 worth of fuel and doing a search, you know, if we're out a couple of days.
0: Right.
1: So, yes, very expensive.
0: It quickly adds up, yeah, that's for sure. Wow. All right, Trish, it has been great chatting to you again this morning.
1: Good to talk to you, Ian.
0: All right, yep. Well, you have a great week and look after yourself and all going well. We'll chat again next Saturday.
1: All right, you too, Ian.
0: Okay, take care. Bye-bye. There she is, that's Trish from Marine Rescue New South Wales Foster Tuncurry Unit. It is now right on 6:28. Good morning, welcome
2: Step
0: along.
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0: George Jones and the Grand Tour. Great song for George Jones, taking us back in time on Great Lakes FM. Keeping it country, we are here until 10 o'clock in Green with you. Thanks for joining us. It is now 29 to 7.
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0: And right now the Bureau tell us that we can expect partly cloudy conditions for the remainder of the day. However, there is a slight chance of a shower coming through a little later this afternoon, and light winds expected. 18 degrees for Foster, Tuncurry, Taree and Bulloodila both going for 19. Macquarie Coastal Waters, Smoky Cape to Seagull Rocks, and variable winds at around 10 knots. They'll be reaching up to 10 to 15 knots a little later this afternoon. Seas below a metre on a southeasterly swell of around 1.5 to 2 metres, decreasing 1 to 2 metres.
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0: Ah, that it is, and oh yeah, doesn't it feel like winter at the moment, that is for sure. Woo-hoo-hoo-hoo, it is not good out there. Ah, a little bit on the cool side, but nevertheless, well, it is winter after all. It's now right on 28 to 7, and it is time for the classic Slim Dusty double play for this morning. First up, the Ballad of the Drover, and The Biggest Disappointment. Two great songs for Slim Dusty in our double play this morning. And then straight after that one, good morning, Mick. How are you, my friend? Mick down there at Lochinvar. Hope you're having a wonderful Saturday morning, mate. A bit on the nippy side down there, I'll bet, that's for sure. Oh, yeah. If you have to get out and about early, mate, to do something outside, feeling it this morning, there's no two ways about that. Mate, the song that you want to hear, and a great version of this one too, by the way, from Brian Letton. And the Old Rugged Cross, that's for Mick down there at Lochinvar this morning. But first up, it's the classic Slim Dusty double play.

0: Brian Letton. Isn't that a great version of that one? The Old Rugged Cross. And we played that for Mick down there at Lochinvar this morning. Good morning to you, Mick. Great song, my friend. In there as well, the classic Slim Dusty double play, The Biggest Disappointment, and The Ballad of the Drover at 16 to 7. Right here on Great Lakes FM, keeping it country until 10 this morning and coming up after the break. Good morning to Ted at Dorigo. How are you this morning, Ted? Ooh, I bet it's cool up there this morning, pal, in Dorigo. I'll bet it is. Mate, if you haven't got a roaring fire going, there's something wrong somewhere. You definitely need it up there this morning in Dorigo. I'll bet it's cold enough down here, let alone what it's like up there. Yes, I can just imagine it would be cold. Hey, the song that you want to hear, Ted, from Peter Simpson and Diane Lindsay, Things I Left Behind, is coming your way. Keith over at Gloucester, good morning, mate, over there. It gets cool there too, doesn't it, mate? I've been there when it's really been cold, when it's been about 1 degree, something like that. It's been incredible. Good morning to you, Keith. Hope you're having a great Saturday morning as well, mate. The song that you want to hear, Buddy Williams, and his version of The Letter Edged in Black. And for us here in Australia, actually, it goes back to the days of the 78s, and Tex Morton recorded it on an old 78 of The Letter Edged in Black. But you want to hear Buddy Williams singing it, Keith? So it's coming your way, pal. And then Gordon at Lochinvar. Good morning, my friend. Hope you're having a great Saturday morning as well, Gordon. Hope things are going nice and well for you, mate. The song for you, from John Battle, and John's version, and what a great version it is, of the old Slim Jones song, No More Rattle of the Chains. That's for Gordon at Lochinvar. Those songs, my friends, are up next.
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just a few old remnants of the things I left behind. A girl with golden hair, at least it was back then.

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1: It's 7 o'clock. Good morning. I'm Toby Goff. Biosecurity experts say reporting signs of sick or dead birds will be critical in the fight against H5 bird flu after a case was confirmed in a native bird for the first time. Jefferson Shaw explains.
2: Environmentalists say a greater crested tern testing positive for H5N1 influenza in South Australia marks a significant escalation in Australia's outbreak. It's a disease that's killed millions of wild birds, devastated colonies of penguins, seals and sea lions around the world. Invasive Species Council's Chief Executive Jack Goff is urging Australians to remain vigilant, particularly along the coast.
3: This is one where the public are the front line of the biosecurity response.
2: He's urging the federal government to establish a $200 million wildlife resilience fund to boost populations of susceptible species. Jefferson Shaw reporting.
1: A network server costing just $22,000 is being blamed for the Telstra outage that cut off hundreds of callers from 000. Internal sources have told Nine newspapers the hardware was out of date, reaching its end of life service in 2016. It suffered a software glitch that rolled the network's time settings back 20 years. Economists are questioning One Nation's core cost of living policies. Independent claims suggest the package could cost the federal budget more than $90 billion over 4 years. The party has promised an array of major tax breaks, including halving the fuel excise for 3 years and eliminating the GST on insurance. Analysts say a slowing, loosening labour market will hopefully lead to rate cuts next year. Combank figures show wage growth has remained steady over the past month, but is expected to pick up later this year. CBA economist Harry Ottley says if the jobs market softens, it may give the Reserve Bank room to consider rate cuts.
4: Because the labour market has been fairly tight for a long period of time now, and if we do continue to see this slow cooling of the labour market, it probably will help bring inflation down from elevated levels, and hopefully that means some rate cuts into next year.
1: An IT operations manager at Queensland's building industry watchdog has been accused of stealing hundreds of thousands of dollars in taxpayer funds. Police allege 53-year-old Troy Herbert Hampel used a corporate credit card over a 2-year period to fund luxury cars, home renovations and holidays. He's been stood down from Queensland's Building and Construction Commission and faces 44 charges, including fraud and stealing. Also making news,
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1: murder of former British parliamentarian Anne Widcombe. Turning to finance, the Dow Jones has closed up 149 points, the Nasdaq up 74, one Australian dollar is buying 69.5 US cents.
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1: After beating Belgium 2-1 in their quarterfinals clash, they move on to take France. Alexander Zverev will take on world number one Jannik Sinner at the Wimbledon men's singles final. After beating hometown hero Arthur Ferry in straight sets, Craig Gabriel's there.
6: The Ferry has capsized. On the centre court, British player Arthur Ferry has been defeated by Alexander Zverev, putting the German into the final for the first time at Wimbledon, having never been past the fourth round before this year. The 7-6, 6-2, 6-4 result has given Zverev the chance to win back-to-back majors, having won his first major, the French Open, a month ago. The tiebreak was the cruncher for Ferry, as Zverev won it 7-0, and that pretty much silenced the crowd. Craig Gabriel, Wimbledon.
1: It's 7:04. That's the latest news and sport.
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11: partly cloudy with a slight chance of a shower coming through a little later this afternoon and light winds. The expected top temperatures today, 18 degrees Fostertown, Curry, Taree and Bulladela both are looking at 19. Macquarie coastal waters, Smoky Cape to Seal Rocks, variable winds at around 10 knots. They'll be turning northerlies 10 to 15 knots a little later this afternoon. Seas below a metre on a southeasterly swell, 1.5 to 2 metres, decreasing to around 1 to 1.5 metres.
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11: Oh, yeah, that it is. It is definitely wintertime, that is for sure, and it is letting us know it. And it is now right on. The time is 7:05. Ian Green with you, keeping it country on this Saturday morning. Don't forget, you can catch up with Greg Hayes tomorrow morning with Dusty Diamonds of Country. At the same time, between 6 and 10, he will continue to play some great country music for you. He really will. Right now, good morning to Pam down there at Madawi. Ah, you just snuck in, Pam. Checked the emails last night and realised yours was there. A little late this week, Pam, with the request, but we got there, nevertheless. Meryl Reinhardt, Dance With Me Molly. She does a great version of this one, Dance With Me Molly. Meryl Reinhardt, good morning to you, Meryl, and the family. Hope things are well for you over there in Bulladela. That one there for Meryl. And also, Greg Bain, When Granddad Was a Boy. That one as well. And once again, that man, John Battle. And the song for John Battle, all about Chasing Buttons, the track there for John Battle. No songs for Pam down there at Madawi this morning. Let's kick it off with this one from Meryl Reinhardt. Great version, Dance With Me Molly.

That's John Battle and Chasing Buttons, the track for him. Also, we heard from Greg Bain and When Granddad Was a Boy. On top of the set, Merle Reinhardt. Great song there for Merle Reinhardt. Great version of that one from her. And all about Dance With Me Molly. We played those songs for Pam down there at Madawi this morning. 19 past 7 on Great Lakes FM with Ian Green. On a Saturday morning, we're here until 10, keeping it country. That is what we're doing. And right now, here's a gentleman that I haven't played for a while, been very, very, very remiss of me. Really has. Oh, yeah, not good. Bruce Forbes. Good morning, Bruce. Bruce and Kay. Bruce Forbes. And this is the best version of this song you will ever hear, in my own personal humble opinion. This one from Bruce Forbes, and it's the old Johnny Cash song of Call Your Mother. It is absolutely brilliant. It really is. This is Bruce Forbes.

Love that. Absolutely love it. Isn't it brilliant? The best version you'll ever hear of that. Bruce Forbes and Call Your Mother, the old Johnny Cash song, 23 past 7. Right now, good morning to Greg and Barb up there at Bundaberg. They're listening in via the net this morning. Good morning to you, Greg and Barb. And Greg's rubbing it into me. Thanks a lot, Greg. Thanks, pal. Hey, it's a lot warmer up there in Bundaberg than it is down here at the moment, let me tell you. Yeah. Enjoy it, mate. Yeah, while you can. Good morning to you. Hey, first up, ladies first, Greg. This one for you, Barb. I know it's one of your favourites from Bruce Lavender. Speak to the Sky. It's coming your way. And then, hey, what about this one, Greg? It's great. He likes it as much as I do. I'm sure he does. Peter Code and the Lights of Camel Wheel. Yay! Here we go. First up, Bruce Lavender. And this one for him. Speak to the Sky for Barb up there in Bundaberg. And then for Greg, Peter Code.

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3: I'm Doug Hodges and this is the local news. The Little Street boat ramp in Foster will remain closed during December and January with some changes following a two-year trial. The Little Street boat ramp will remain open without restrictions for the rest of the year. At its meeting on Monday, 29 June, Council considered a range of options for how the Little Street ramp should operate over summer. The ramp will close for launching of motorised watercraft from 15 December to 31 January each year. This is a shorter closure than the two-month period used during the trials. The boat ramp will not be open for night launching during this time. Following days of unpredictable wet weather, the sun finally came out for one of the most important events on the Indigenous calendar. The main Foster NAIDOC Week Community Celebration and Family Fun Day truly turned on the weather, matching the bright festive energy of the crowd. This free, all-inclusive community event perfectly captured the spirit of the national NAIDOC theme, 50 Years of Deadly. NAIDOC celebrations kicked off the week with a flag-raising ceremony at Foster Police Station on Monday, July 6. To strengthen relationships with the Indigenous community, local police actively participate in celebrations and champion their causes. Well-known and respected Elder Auntie Janice Paulson was tasked with the job of raising the Aboriginal flag, accompanied by future Elder Young Marley Curry. And finally, a 23-year-old man is facing multiple charges following a weekend crime spree that included an alleged four-wheel drive theft, a fuel drive-off, and a high-speed police pursuit through the Mid-Coast. The chain of events began on Saturday, July 4, when a man attended Foster Police Station to report that his four-wheel drive had been stolen from the car park of a licensed premises. Later that day, the stolen vehicle was allegedly used in a fuel drive-off at a nearby service station. At about 12:30 a.m, officers patrolling the Pacific Highway at Possum Brush spotted the vehicle heading southbound. When police attempted to pull the vehicle over on Possum Brush Road, the driver allegedly refused to stop, prompting a pursuit. However, due to safety concerns, officers terminated the chase a short time later after losing sight of the vehicle. The four-wheel drive was later located abandoned on Brushgrove Park Road, Nabiak, and has since been returned to its owner. The investigation came to a head on Monday afternoon, July 6, when the suspect was arrested after walking into Foster Police Station. He has been charged with four offences: stealing a motor vehicle, police pursuit, dishonestly obtaining financial advantage by deception, and breach of bail. The accused was initially refused bail by police to appear before the Bail Division Court on Tuesday, July 7. He has since been granted strict conditional bail and is scheduled to face Foster Local Court on Wednesday, July 29. I'm Doug Hodges and this is Great Lakes FM Local News.
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0: Partly cloudy with a slight chance of a shower coming through a little later this afternoon and light winds. The expected top temperatures today, 18 degrees, Foster, Tuncurry, Taree and Bulladela both are looking at 19. Macquarie coastal waters, Smoky Cape to Seal Rocks, variable winds at around 10 knots. They'll be turning northerlies 10 to 15 knots a little later this afternoon. Seas below a metre on a southeasterly swell, 1.5 to 2 metres, decreasing to around 1 to 1.5 metres.
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0: Thank you very much. It is winter time in Paradise. You didn't have to tell us, we know all about it, that is for sure. We really feel it.

0: 18s and 19s, the expected top temperatures. Whew, wouldn't call them very high. I bet over at Bundaberg it's going to be a lot warmer than that. I bet it is for today, that's for sure. It is now 24 to 8, and at around 10 past 8 this morning, Alan Hughes will be along with a wrap of local sport. He will be in, and right now, good morning to Carolyn and Stan up there in Taree. Good morning to you, my friends. Great to hear from you. And here you go. What a great selection of songs that you've chosen. Oh, these are beauties. First up, Chad Morgan. How many people do you know like this? Etiquette Blues, the track for Chad Morgan. And then I reckon this is your choosing, Stan. I reckon you chose this song. Alan Jackson and Jimmy Buffett. It's 5 o'clock somewhere. Has to be 5 o'clock somewhere, doesn't it, Stan? Really does. Yeah, great stuff. And then Keith Jemison, and asking the question, the late Keith Jemison, where the hell is Elsewhere? Yeah, we still haven't found it, still looking for it. That one's coming your way. And then we go back in time with Rick and Thel Carey, Why Do We Go On This Way? Great songs, great selection. First up, kick it off with Chad Morgan and Etiquette Blues.
1: I'm the bloke what wrote the book on etiquette. I know how your tucker should be at. Now I have wrote this little book about the things I've saw. So take them down and don't forget that what I say is law. Always leave your spoon stuck in your coffee. Starting with your super sound, your age. Napkins are to catch the food that bounces off your knife. Tuck your napkin in so it will stay. Take two toothpicks you might sometimes drop.

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0: It's always on 5 in Margaritaville, come to think of it.
1: Yeah, I heard that.
0: You've been there, haven't you?
1: Yes, sir.
0: I've seen your boat there.
1: I've been to Margaritaville a few times.
0: All right. Well, that's good.
1: Stumble my way back.
0: Okay. Well, we just want to make sure you can keep it between the navigational beacons.
1: Between the buoys. I got it.
0: All right. Well, it's 5 o'clock. Let's go somewhere.
1: I'm ready. Crank it up.
0: Let's get out of here.
1: I'm gone.

0: Jimmy, Point Marilyn here, the Rocky Weather Office. She has some storms for Emerald and Plymouth and Rocky, but gee whiz, mate, fine elsewhere.
1: Good on you, Mike, but where the hell is elsewhere?
2: Let me see, I've got my pay, some flowers. It's not all that late. Thelly, I'm home.
3: Oh, you are you?
2: What's cooking, love?
3: Irish stew, cop this.
2: You could have taken it off the plate.

0: fella, you were a bit silly.
1: Silly? You call that silly? What else was I supposed to think? I just thought that
0: you just would... didn't think. After all, I had a perfectly good explanation.
1: You always have a good explanation.
2: They make good music, don't they? They really do. That's Rick and Thel Carey. And Why Do We Go On This Way? Yeah, the late Rick and Thel Carey, both of them, unfortunately, no longer with us. Great loss to the Australian country music industry, that is for sure. They left some wonderful memories. So did Keith Jemison. And they won there for Keith Jemison. Where the Hell Is Elsewhere? Alan Jackson and Jimmy Buffett. And It's 5 o'clock Somewhere. Has to be 5 o'clock somewhere, that's for sure. And Chad Morgan, Etiquette Blues. Yeah, we played those songs for Carolyn and Stan up there in Taree this morning. Good morning to you, my friends. And that song, Etiquette Blues by Chad Morgan. Yeah, I know you won't mind me sharing this one, but yeah, hear that song makes me think of a gentleman up there in Taree by the name of Wayne Abdu. You ever been around him when he's having a meal? It is something to behold. It is different, let me tell you. It really is. Oh, yeah. He really goes by that song of Chad Morgan's, that is for sure. When he's eating food, stay out of his way. That's all I can say. It's now 10 to 8. Coming up after the break, Con Whelan from Tasmania. And for Con Whelan, A Picture Full of Beauty. That's heading our way right after this.
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0: That is Con Whelan from Tasmania. Isn't he great? He really is. That one there. Picture full of beauty. Ah, yeah, he loves his state, Tasmania, by the sounds of it, does Con Whelan. They say it's a nice state. There's only one problem. Too bloody cold for me. It's cold enough here at the moment, let alone going down there, to be quite honest with you. Oh, boy, there you go. So that was Con Whelan. And right now, this is Cole Edmonds to get us a little closer to news time. And then on the other side of the news at around 10 past 8, Alan Hughes will be in with local sports.
1: I'd like to be the only one that you'll remember.

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1: It's 8 o'clock. Good morning. I'm Toby Goff. The US has agreed to Iranian requests for renewed peace talks, though the president maintains a previous ceasefire agreement is dead. Donald Trump took to social media to confirm the move after a series of American airstrikes on Iranian sites and retaliatory attacks this week. Shipping traffic through the Strait of Hormuz has slowed while Qatari negotiators try to defuse the escalating conflict. Authorities are demanding answers from Telstra after a cheap piece of equipment was revealed to be the trigger of its network failure. Hugh Phillips explains.
2: It has been revealed the outage, which cut off more than 600 emergency calls to 000, was likely caused by a server that reached the end of its service life a decade ago. Internal company sources have told Nine the timing device cost $22,000 to replace but was never upgraded. A software glitch accidentally rewound the network's clock back to 2006, causing the system to reject thousands of authentication requests. Telstra has rejected claims that corporate job cuts and outsourcing played a role in the disaster. The telco is now facing fines of up to $30 million per breach. Hugh Phillips reporting.
1: Social media platform X and its owner Elon Musk are facing criticism for failing to front inquiries by the Royal Commission into anti-Semitism. The commission also heard X used Holocaust imagery to justify keeping footage of the Bondi terror attack online. Data presented to the hearing showed the platform's removal rate for anti-Semitic content fell from 54% in 2024 to 29% this year. The death toll from a wildfire in southern Spain has risen to 12 as an extreme heatwave continues to grip the country. Around 150 firefighters are currently battling the flames, with the nation's military emergencies unit also called in. Industry groups say the government's proposed capital gains tax concessions for innovative businesses are too narrow. The Australian Chamber of Commerce argues the proposal overlooks the majority of actual innovations taking place. Chief Executive Officer Andrew McKellar says they're concerned many businesses will miss out on relief.
3: It won't apply to many sectors, many businesses that are seeking to innovate, seeking to scale up and grow. That's what we need in Australia if we are going to have a stronger economy, if we're going to drive productivity.
1: Also making news, health officials have confirmed a dead fur seal discovered on a New South Wales beach did not contract the highly contagious H5 bird flu. Turning to finance, and one Australian dollar is currently buying 69.52 US cents.
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1: Spain has stormed through to the FIFA World Cup semi-finals after beating Belgium 2-1 in today's knockout clash in LA. The score was drawn 1-1 by half-time before star midfielder Mikel Merino edged his team ahead just seconds before stoppage time.
5: Kubasi taking aim, all spilled by Lemons and buried!
1: Back call on SBS. Spain will clash with France on Wednesday. In NRL action, the Tigers' slump has continued in round 19, falling to the Warriors 32 points to 6 at home. Alexander Zverev has reached his second major final of the year, defeating hometown hero Arthur Ferry in straight sets at Wimbledon. And Belgian cyclist Tim Merlier has taken out stage 7 of the Tour de France. It's 8:04. That's the latest news and sport.
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10: Partly cloudy with a slight chance of a shower coming through a little later this afternoon and light winds. The expected top temperatures today, 18 degrees Fosterton, Curry, Taree and Bulladela both are looking at 19. Macquarie coastal waters, Smoky Cape to Seal Rocks, variable winds at around 10 knots. They'll be turning northerlies 10 to 15 knots a little later this afternoon. Seas below a metre on a southeasterly swell, 1.5 to 2 metres, decreasing to around 1 to 1.5 metres.
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0: Oh, don't know how he got up that high. Really don't. Ha! There he goes. That's Hank Lachlan, his version of Jealous Heart. And along with Jeannie Pruitt. Bet you're having a bit of a sing-along to that one this morning for Jeannie Pruitt, taking us back in time. That was a huge hit for her and those satin sheets. It's 11 past 8. Coming up next is...
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0: Oh, yeah, here he is for another Saturday morning. It is the one and the only Alan Hughes.
2: You believe there's not two
0: good
2: of me?
0: Good morning. Oh, God, thank God there's not only...
2: All right. Oh, cut it out,
0: I'm glad
2: out.
0: There's not two of you, mate. One's bad enough without two.
2: Oh, dear. Well, you know, today we're going to talk about rugby league early.
0: Yes. Yeah, okay.
2: Like, we're a bit late, but the Rabbits, I believe, play Newcastle today.
0: Yeah, no, not today, tomorrow.
2: Oh,
0: afternoon.
2: Tomorrow. Yeah, tomorrow.
0: Tomorrow afternoon,
2: okay.
0: Yeah. Big birth. Yeah, they're putting on a big birthday bash for Joe Arrow.
2: All right. Now, do you think the Rabbits could win?
0: I reckon they will.
2: Okay.
0: Yeah. Right. We're playing them in Sydney, so that's good. At least we're not playing them in Newcastle.
2: That's an advantage you've got.
0: Yeah, that's
2: what
0: a plus.
2: What about the Bulldogs of Canberra?
0: I reckon you're going to be in for a bit of a battle there, to be honest with you.
2: Yeah, well, I just hope the Bulldogs turn up.
0: If they turn up, I think they will beat Canberra. Yeah. But if they don't, well, Canberra are just going to run straight through them.
2: As long as they don't start giving all those penalties away, which they did a couple of weeks ago.
0: Exactly. Exactly.
2: Discipline, fellas, discipline.
0: Yes. Yeah, and the same with South Sydney.
2: Yeah.
0: Yeah.
2: Yeah. Cody discipline. Walker.
0: Exactly. Yeah. Number one.
2: Number one.
0: Yeah. You're right there. Yes.
2: All right.
0: Discipline. Well, before you get on the local news, what about the big game Wednesday night? Wasn't it a beauty?
2: Yes, it was a good game. They came out with a plan, which they didn't have in the second one, I'm sure.
0: Exactly. I don't reckon they had anything in the second one.
2: No. They came out with a distinct plan. Even when Reece Walsh came on, he did very little.
0: He did, didn't he?
2: Yeah. Not at all. Mm-hmm. So, I thought it was a great win.
0: Oh, yeah.
2: And I thought, well, Daly got a lot of bad comments from everybody. And I think, well, he was justified. But he said, well, we've done it.
0: Exactly.
2: You know?
0: Exactly.
2: I thought it was great. I thought it was a great match. And can't wait till next year.
0: Exactly. I can't either. I reckon what they should do is, barring injuries, keep that team that they put on the field last Wednesday night. That should be the team.
2: Yeah, it could be. They were all fired up, that's for sure.
0: Well, they were, and if they can keep playing like that, the poor old Queenslanders, they're still whinging and complaining about it.
2: They're Queenslanders.
0: Exactly.
2: Right?
0: Yeah, the Queensland. Yes, you're right. Good morning, Greg and Barb. They're up in Bundaberg. They're listening to us via the internet. No. We got you, though. We got you.
2: Yes.
0: Yeah. All righty.
2: Yeah, bad luck, Billy Slater. Anyway.
0: Exactly,
2: I'll get on a local sport.
0: And now Laurie Daly's still got them all guessing. He reckons he's made a decision on his future, but he hasn't said what yet.
2: I don't think he'll say till maybe the end of the year.
0: Exactly.
2: Right on.
0: Exactly. Yeah, well, it's his choice.
2: Yeah.
0: Yeah.
2: Well, you know how I really like talking about local sporting legends?
0: Yes, you do. Yep.
2: I think it's great up here.
0: You got
2: generations, the Great Lakes Women Boronia Park netball courts have been their second home, a place of weekend triumphs, lifelong worships, and fierce competitive spirit. But in the 1970s and the 1980s, would you believe, the courts never existed.
0: Really?
2: They weren't there. There was no established competition for junior girls, and the opportunities were limited.
0: Where did they play back then?
2: No, I'm not sure.
0: Yeah.
2: But it all changed when a passionate volunteer named Pauline Carr...
0: I thought someone might have told you where they played.
2: ...arrived in the region.
0: Pauline Carr.
2: Pauline Carr. Yeah. At the June 29th council meeting...
0: Yeah.
2: They backed a proposal to rename Boronia Park.
0: This is way back then, June 29, way back then.
2: Yeah.
0: Right.
2: To the Pauline Carr Netball Centre.
0: Ah.
2: So what an honour.
0: Yes.
2: I think one thing I've heard about Pauline, she never accepted no for an answer. That's a good idea.
0: Exactly. If you want something done,
2: Now, she played in a major role in establishing the Country Connection Netball Club. one of the many clubs which play the Great Lakes Netball Association. And she worked tirelessly, council, sporting bodies, everybody.
0: Good on her. Yeah.
2: Evoking better opportunities for the local girls. And through her leadership and persistence, they progressed from a temporary mismatch facilities to securing a permanent modern home at Barodia Park. Now,
0: and they play every weekend.
2: Yep. Now, she is another one of those persons up here who go out of their way to make things happen. Now, a new sport for you.
0: Oh, okay.
2: I've got him, fellas.
0: Yeah, new sport. Okay. Yeah.
2: Flow state on two wheels.
0: Sorry?
2: Flow state on two wheels.
0: What the heck is that?
2: It's like surfing on gravel.
0: Ooh, that don't sound good. That don't sound good.
2: Now, you're doing something that allows you to relax completely, switch off.
0: It does.
2: Be in one of your own surrounds and just enjoy the experience.
0: Hang on. You said it's like surfing on gravel.
2: Yeah. Yeah.
0: Well, how could you relax?
2: Well, you've got to know how to do it. Now, the event is going to be at Bulldoola on July the 18th, next Saturday.
0: If you have an accident there, you could be in trouble.
2: Now, all right. With the courses set for 45, 80 and 120 kilometres. You got a ride.
0: Whoa.
2: Now, I know you're going to ask me what gravel riding is.
0: Yes.
2: It's gravel biking or gravel grinding. It's a style of cycling that combines long distance drop bar efficiency of road cycling with off-road mountain adventure of mountain riding.
0: Oh, so if you come off, talk about gravel
2: rush. Now, this sport has grown significantly in Australia the last decade.
0: Really?
2: And in the mid-coast setting, it's approximately nice between Bulldoola and Newcastle and midpoint between Sydney and Brisbane.
0: Wow.
2: So our area provides an ideal location for the gravel events.
0: Wow.
2: Now,
0: so what's it called again?
2: Gravel. I've got to get it right because I know you're going to pick on me, so I'm going to have to turn the page back.
0: Okay,
2: it's a new sport called the Flow State.
0: Flow State.
2: It's on two wheels, it's like surfing on gravel.
0: Wow, there you go.
2: Anyway, well, next Saturday, the 18th, that's right next door to the bowling club, the riders will gather to register and refuel.
0: Wow.
2: Anyway, golf.
0: Silly question, but is that on bikes?
2: Yeah.
0: Right.
2: Yeah. But
0: have to be, wouldn't it? Yeah.
2: It's not on skateboards. It's on bikes. Okay, you got that?
0: Well, how the heck do they get like surfing on gravel? That beats me.
2: Well, every week you've asked me, what about a new sport, Alan?
0: Well, you found
2: so
0: one.
2: So I come up with one that's completely out of bounds.
0: I'm just trying to work it out, that's all.
2: Well, I'll take you down next Saturday and I'll give you a go.
0: Okay. Right. Oh, boy, this could be dangerous, right?
2: Now, would you believe...
0: Yeah.
2: 2 weeks in a row...
0: Oh, yeah, we're on the golf now, yeah.
2: Yeah?
0: Yeah.
2: It's rained. Now, it hasn't rained down...
0: Oh, go on.
2: No, I'm serious. I got 2.5 inches, Jeff told me the other night.
0: Yeah.
2: Down to Smith's Lake.
0: 2.5 inches?
2: Yeah, you know, at Elizabeth Beach, Boomerang, Blueies, they got nothing.
0: No, we never got nothing.
2: No. I did ask Jeff about the sausages, and his answer was, they're smouldering in the fridge.
0: I think Jeff had better check his rain gauges. I'm sure he never emptied them from the last shower.
2: If I wanted them, I wouldn't have them, Jeff. No way. Now, don't forget today.
0: Wow.
2: It's the 11th of July today? Yes, it is.
0: It is the 11th, yes.
2: Go to Stroud. You'll find brick and rolling pin throwing competition.
0: Hey, hang on, how have we got onto this so quick because there's no golf news? Well, you were on golf.
2: Yeah, I know. Well, there's nothing else out there on golf.
0: Oh, okay, right.
2: There's no golf, there's no sausages, there's no winners, there's no netball nearest the pit.
0: Right.
2: So I'm on to Stroud and brick throwing.
0: Right, okay, I'm with it.
2: Okay.
0: I'm caught up. Okay.
2: Now, they begin at 10 o'clock, so it's only about... 20 past 8, so if you've got time, get in the car, go to Stroud.
0: Yeah.
2: Now...
0: You can still listen to us while you drive the Stroud.
2: Exactly.
0: Yep.
2: I couldn't have put it any better.
0: Yeah.
2: The main event gets away at 11 o'clock, and tossing isn't the highlight of the day. There's activities for the kids, awards, market stores, live music. Go to Stroud. They need your support.
0: Yeah. Sounds like a good time, actually.
2: Yeah. Now, yeah. If you can't go to Stroud, get fit. Go to Pebbly Beach.
0: But you can go down the Stroud and throw the rubber chickens.
2: Yeah.
0: Yeah.
2: No, I think I said a jog or walk.
0: Okay.
2: Every Saturday, 8 o'clock, it's a Foster Park run.
0: Okay.
2: Pebbly Beach, cost you nothing. So just go there, get a scannable copy of your barcode, because if you forget it, you won't get a time.
0: Well, do they have a barcode there and you've got to scan it on?
2: Yeah, you've got to scan. You come back and they scan it. Yeah. They say, well, this is your time you've got.
0: Oh, I get you.
2: After half an hour, it runs out, I think.
0: Oh, okay.
2: I think if you take a half an hour, you're a bit long.
0: Oh. And you've got to do it all again if you want to take part.
2: Anyway, netball, round 12 today. No, it's not today. I'm sorry. It's the 25th of July. Taree City Force versus Wigan Watts at 12:45 at the Netball Stadium at Taree. And Wigan Wonder Women. I love that name. Wigan Wonder Women.
0: Wigan Wonder Women,
2: Old Bar, North Coast Barracudas.
0: Bit of a tongue twister,
2: though. 2:05 at Taree. And that's all on the 25th of July.
0: Now, that won't take long to get here. Yeah, hockey.
2: Now, hockey. And we're starting the 17th, which is Saturday the 18th, because I've got round 17 starts on Saturday the 18th. It's all right, mate. I'm not confused. 4 o'clock.
0: You're confusing me.
2: Taree Lancefield, Chatham A versus the Thunder Ray. And then at 7:30, that's not 7:30, that's 17:30.
0: 7:30, yeah, that's
2: well close. Anyway,
0: that's 5:30.
2: At the Game Brigade, the Tigers A versus the Sharks A. And that should be good games.
0: Where do you get this 24-hour from?
2: Sorry?
0: Where do you get this 24-hour from? I understand it, don't get me wrong.
2: I don't carry a watch.
0: Yeah, I do understand it, don't get me wrong, but I was just wondering where you got it from, whether it's on their websites or what, whether or not they use it.
2: No, I think my laptop does it.
0: Oh, okay.
2: I think.
0: Oh, okay.
2: See, when I get up early in the morning about 6:15, my phone goes off and my tablet goes off about 2 minutes later.
0: Oh.
2: Because I've got them all synchronised.
0: Oh, okay.
2: And either I think I'm a complete idiot. right, now bowling. The bowling season's really starting up. Tomorrow at Pacific Palms we have the winter knockout pairs. Too late to enter, fellas, but in an area, if you're in the area, have a look. You won't be disappointed. Taree West on the 25th of July. Christmas in July Mixed Fours Carnival. Two games at 12 Eds and 1 p.m. Dress code is Christmas Muffy, so wear your Christmas gear. If you want more information, contact my good mate Mal Drury on 0427 643 280. And then on the 25th to 26th of July, we have a Mixed Fours Carnival, four games of 18 Eds. Play commences at 9 o'clock. Now, the players are to play in alternative positions. So if you skip your play lead to the next one.
0: Oh, okay.
2: Bring Fred on 0431 811 217. Now, what can I say about this young lady, Sarah Boddington? She again reached the final.
0: You've mentioned her name before, I'm sure.
2: Yeah.
0: Yeah.
2: She again reached the final of a women's state pair singles.
0: And again.
2: Held a double.
0: Good.
2: Five times Sarah has been in the winning in the final.
0: Oh, Sarah, how good are you?
2: Very,
0: whoa,
2: very good.
0: Yeah.
2: But unfortunately, she lost this year to St John's.
0: Oh, no.
2: In a very close game. Bad luck, Sarah. And one other little lady called Chloe White, who I've mentioned, she's about 15.
0: Right.
2: She's just been picked in the New South Wales Junior International Region, I should say, fours. Now, for a 15-year-old, she might be 16 now. That's pretty good, Chloe. Keep it up.
0: Yeah, you're not
2: your
0: wrong.
2: Your father would be very proud of you.
0: Oh, yeah.
2: Now, Group 3 results.
0: You're not going to play against them, are you?
2: Yeah, I probably could in a competition.
0: Okay.
2: But I'd get done. Right. Okay, we've got that over and done with, haven't we?
0: Now let's move on to Group 3 rugby.
2: Right. Okay, Wigan 46, Wool Hope 6.
0: Whoa.
2: Yeah. Maclay Valley 22, Old Bar 6.
0: Wow.
2: Port Sharks 30, Port City 6.
0: Oh, what scores? Yeah.
2: Foster, Tankari, G get this, 22 defeated Taree City 10.
0: Oh, so we got away from the six, righto.
2: Yeah, that's a good idea.
0: Yeah.
2: Now, the ladder, Wigan 13, Port Sharks 13, Maclay Valley 12, Old Bar Beach 10, Foster Cuncurry 6, Warhope 4, Port City 4, and Taree 2.
0: Wow.
2: Now, I've got to put a special thanks here because I keep forgetting. Mel Drury, thank you very much for all the work you do for me and send me the results each week. Now,
0: so has Mel told you, like with the ladder, has Mel told you, what is it, top four?
2: No, not yet.
0: Right, but because it is the top four that play the semis.
2: Yeah, yeah.
0: Right.
2: The final round is this weekend, round 10.
0: When's the final round?
2: Today.
0: Oh, okay.
2: And tomorrow.
0: Ah.
2: We have Port City Breakers play Old Bar at 3 o'clock at Port Regional. Maclay Valley Mustangs play Wigan Tigers at Kempsey at 2:30. Tomorrow, Foster Tuncurry Hawks play Warhope Blues at Tuncurry at 2:30. And Taree City Panthers play Port City Sharks at 2:45 at Taree.
0: So again,
2: Now, remember we were talking about why the difference in the times?
0: Yeah, as Mal told you.
2: Yeah, we did, because he said some events, such as the juniors or the ladies' touch or whatever, might be played at the same ground. In other words, sometimes it's not. So they have these different starting times.
0: Oh, okay.
2: So it just depends who's playing on the ground at the time.
0: Right.
2: See, I told you I was a ball of information.
0: You're not wrong, yeah.
2: Okay.
0: Yeah. I wonder why, though. It seems like a short season, doesn't it? As you said...
2: Well, it started back in
0: this round's
2: March,
0: the last
2: I
0: round.
2: Think. It started about... Yeah, I'm sure it started in March.
0: Well, it was started in March, only up to round 10.
2: Well, we had rain, don't forget.
0: Oh, yeah, that's right, we did.
2: Remember that?
0: Yes, I do now.
2: Okay. Well, we'll finish off today with tennis.
0: Okay, a tennis, yep.
2: Now, the 2026 Foster Holiday Village Seniors Tennis Tournament runs from Friday the 31st of July to Sunday the 3rd of August.
0: Mm.
2: Now, I'm not sure whether entries are open or not. There was no one there this week when I went.
0: Okay.
2: But you could ring the tennis club just to see if you'd like to enter. It's a great competition, and it's limited to seniors. So you haven't got these juniors running around, running the legs off you.
0: Exactly, yeah.
2: You know, but that's a good idea.
0: I don't think I can take part in it myself, to be honest.
2: Yeah. Anyway, we're going to say one thing to you, Ian.
0: Hang on.
2: Oh, all right, you've got another sport, people.
0: No, I don't have another sport. How's it going for the trip? Everything being prepared?
2: Yes and no. Got the other bedroom already with the suitcases in.
0: Yeah.
2: Stuff I'm going to take on the bed.
0: Yeah.
2: And Yvonne says, you know you got 3 weeks, don't you? You're sure you can do it in 3 weeks?
0: Oh, so that's where the yes and no came in.
2: Yeah, so yes. I'd like to be ahead of things.
0: Right.
2: She said that maybe a little bit too ahead of things.
0: Okay, so it's yes for you being organised and ready, and no for Yvonne.
2: No, she's always organised, but she sort of does it maybe a couple of days before,
0: and not
2: 3 weeks before.
0: I guess, mate, you can look at it another way too. She knows where to find everything.
2: Well, I've made a list up, you know. Take this, take that, take this, take that.
0: Yeah.
2: Which is most important. I've got... Wow. Take pants. Now that's got to be important, hasn't it?
0: That's definitely got to be important.
2: Right, okay. See? So that's why I'm so organised.
0: So when are you actually heading out? I should put it another way. When is your last time with us before you leave?
2: The end of July.
0: Okay.
2: I gave the 5th of August.
0: Right, so it'll be the last.
2: And then I come back on the 5th of September. My first day back here will be the 5th of September.
0: Right, that's when you'll be back here in the studio.
2: Yeah.
0: Okay.
2: Yeah, so, we'll get back in the studio.
0: And your last session before you go will be the last Saturday in
2: July
0: this month.
2: That's it.
0: It's going to be different when you're gone. So, I don't know what to do with myself. It's going to be different.
2: Well, what I'll do, I'll ring you from Norway, okay?
0: Yeah.
2: You've got to pay the bill, but...
0: no, that could be a bit steep.
2: It is very steep.
0: Oh, okay.
2: But I could podcast you, but all these technical things. I mean, let's face it. I've done it for Fig Tree.
0: Yeah.
2: I've done it for Quakers Hill.
0: I know.
2: What's the difference between Fig Tree, Quakers Hill and Norway?
0: Exactly.
2: Except about 32 hours.
0: Yeah, and the expense.
2: And when you get on the air, over there it's nighttime.
0: Oh, okay. No, that could be a bit steep.
2: It is very steep.
0: Oh, okay.
2: But I could podcast you, but all these technical things. I mean, let's face it. I've done it for Fig Tree.
0: Yeah.
2: I've done it for Quakers Hill.
0: I know.
2: What's the difference between Fig Tree, Quakers Hill and Norway?
0: Exactly.
2: Except about 30.

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0: Partly cloudy with a slight chance of a shower coming through a little later this afternoon and light winds. The expected top temperatures today, 18 degrees, Foster, Tuncurry, Taree and Bulladela both are looking at 19. Macquarie coastal waters, Smoky Cape to Seal Rocks, variable winds at around 10 knots. They'll be turning northerlies 10 to 15 knots a little later this afternoon. Seas below a metre on a southeasterly swell, 1.5 to 2 metres, decreasing to around 1 to 1.5 metres.
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0: That is Loretta Lynn and the Games Daddies Play. Also in there as well was Pussycat and Mississippi. It's a great song for them, isn't it? Really is. Top stuff. This is Keeping It Country on this Saturday morning with Ian Green. We are here until 10, and then Michael Harry will be along with Saturday Jukebox 50-60s Rock and Roll with Michael Harry. And of course, don't forget, if you want more great country music, make sure that you join Greg tomorrow morning, Greg Hayes, from our Myall studio in Bulladela. Greg will be there between 6 and 10, same time as us, and he'll continue playing the great country music.
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Yeah, that is Ed Sweeney. And Ed Sweeney comes from Ireland. Great one there for him. Will you love me when I'm old and feeble? That was Ed Sweeney, and good stuff for him. And the Benning Brothers from up in the Northern Territory, from the Kimberley. The Benning Brothers and Bundalla, their track. It is now 13, make that 12 to 9. Just changed, actually. It was 13 to 12 to 9. And we will check out for you the latest news and sport, top of the hour. Where's the time gone? It's amazing. Wow. Almost 3 hours have gone by. It's been quite incredible. It really has. No sooner seems to sit down and get started, and it's almost all over. It's amazing, really. Yeah, quite incredible. Hey, we're going to stay in Ireland right now, and here he is, that man himself. You know who he is. It is the one and the only, needing no introduction, Declan Nerney.

Isn't he good? Oh, yeah. That man can sing anything, he really can. The Highway to Nowhere. You know, that one by Jim Reeves. That one. For Declan Nerney from Ireland on this Keeping It Country Saturday morning. It's now 9 to 9. And here you are at the moment. This one has to be one of your big favourites. Really does. Con Whelan from down Tasmania way. And here we go. This is Con Whelan, and I know you want to hear it, so here it is for you. Con Whelan and A Homestead in Decay.

it's just one of many that's around the place today. And it will stay in my memory, that homestead in the cave.

0: Lakes FM National News.
1: Good morning, I'm Toby Goff. Telstra is facing growing scrutiny after revelations a cheap piece of hardware was to blame for this week's network outage. Internal company sources have told Nine the timing device responsible for the failure costs just $22,000 to replace, but was left running nearly a decade past its recommended service life. Environmentalists say the local transmission of H5N1 bird flu in an Australian wild bird is a deeply concerning development. The highly infectious avian influenza has been confirmed in a crested tern after contracting the strain from a migratory seabird. Invasive Species Council Chief Executive Jack Goff says it should be ringing more alarm bells.
2: It may get established, and the experience from overseas has been absolutely devastating for wildlife, with hundreds of millions of poultry killed, millions of wild birds killed, and tens of thousands of mammals all around the globe impacted by this disease.
1: WorkSafe is investigating the AFL for its handling of concussion protocols. The safety regulator will probe into whether the league failed to protect its players from repeat brain impacts at training over the past 4 years. Advocacy groups across the country are raising alarms after data revealed a severe decline in schools' swimming programs. A Royal Lifesaving Australia report found schools allocate just under 8 hours a year to swim safety, while one in four no longer have a swimming carnival. AquaBliss Managing Director Nitin Singhi warns the long-term outcomes could be fatal.
3: The long-term implications are going to be more drownings, unfortunately. It's very sad that people don't have the relevant swimming skills to have water safety around beaches, lakes and pools.
1: The Duke and Duchess of Sussex have reunited with King Charles and Queen Camilla during a private meeting in Gloucestershire. Prince Harry travelled to the UK with his wife Meghan and two kids for charity events and to promote the upcoming Invictus Games. Buckingham Palace has confirmed the meeting, ending weeks of speculation surrounding the Duke's trip to England. And former NRL player Jai Arrow has thrown his support behind a major charity challenge at Sydney's Maroubra Beach, raising funds for the Kids Cancer Project. The former Rabbitohs and Maroons star has joined the community events just months after his own diagnosis of motor neurone disease, forcing his retirement from rugby league. Arrow telling Today the dedication from all those participating has been inspiring.
4: To see the community coming together and yeah, it truly is amazing what a community can do.
1: And $1 is buying 69.52 US cents.
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1: Tigers skipper Jerome Luai was absent from his team's post-match press conference following their 26-point loss to the Warriors at home. It's the club's fourth straight loss, coming after Luai was given permission to find a new club for last year of his contract before joining the PNG Chiefs in 2028. Coach Benji Marshall refusing to comment on the matter.
6: We're not going to talk about that. That can come up at another time and place. We just want to get through the game, process that. But like with those things, you can't control what comes out or what gets said. That's not coming from us.
1: Spain is through to the FIFA World Cup semis after beating Belgium 2-1 today's quarter-final in Los Angeles. They move on to face France. And Novak Djokovic has lost to Jannik Sinner for the second year in a row at Wimbledon in the men's semi-finals. It's 9:04. That's news and sport.
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12: partly cloudy with a slight chance of a shower coming through a little later this afternoon and light winds. The expected top temperatures today, 18 degrees Foster Tuncurry, Taree and Bulladela both are looking at 19. Macquarie coastal waters, Smoky Cape to Seal Rocks, variable winds at around 10 knots. They'll be turning northerlies 10 to 15 knots a little later this afternoon. Seas below a metre on a southeasterly swell, 1.5 to 2 metres, decreasing to around 1 to 1.5 metres.
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12: It's now 9:06 and we are into the final hour of the program. This mightn't be the exact song that you were talking about, Greg, but this one from Vic Lanyon, it's just as good. Technology. Oh, yeah. Where would we be without it? Yeah, when you think about it today, it's amazing. Oh, it really is. Here you go for Greg up at Bundaberg once again. Vic Lanyon, Technology. Ah, oh, yeah, mate, really.

0: Why so much?
1: Oh, yeah. Why so much? Yeah, why so much technology? There he goes. That is Vic Lanyon, and that's a good one for Vic Lanyon. There you go, Greg, up there at Bundaberg once again this morning. It's now 9 past 9, and coming along after the news at 10 this morning, Michael Harry will be in with Saturday Jukebox, 50s, 60s rock and roll with Michael Harry. So if you want to relive some wonderful old rock and roll memories and go back in time, well, Michael Harry is the man for you. He really is. He will take care of it. There's no doubt about that. Right now, good morning to Bill and Vicky at Miles in Queensland. And in fact, they're still not in Miles in Queensland. They're still way up the top of Queensland. Yeah, Carumba. Still way at the top of Queensland. I think that's what you told me, Bill. I think last weekend or something like that when you sent a text through. But, here we go. And at last, Vicky, you get 2 songs. Hey, congratulations. Bill, see, there you go, mate. First up, Robert Mazzell and The Farmer. And then Ella Langley and Riley Green, You Look Like You Love Me. That's for Vicky this morning. And then for Bill, oh, good on you, mate. Thank you. Hey, good stuff. Lovely lady from Patsy Rigger. Had the pleasure of meeting her. She was a lovely lady, Patsy Rigger, and Gathering Flowers, her version of that song. And then that terrific lady from Norway, Heidi Haig. Oh, yeah. And you'll never hear a better version of this one. The Banks of the Ohio. I don't care what anyone says. It is absolutely brilliant. Heidi Haig with The Banks of the Ohio. That is for Bill up there. Well, he was in Miles in Queensland. He's now way up the top end. Him and Vicky enjoying the warmer weather. Good on you. Because I tell you what, you wouldn't want to be down here at the moment. If you want to get away from cold weather, woohoo, it's not very good at the moment, that is for sure. First up, Robert Mazzell and The Farmer.

down at a local beer joint with a few of the guys. 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And boy, let me tell you, she was the prettiest thing I'd ever seen in a pair of boots. Well, she walked right up to me, handed me a beer. Gave me a look like, let's get out of here. And that's when I realized that she was every cowboy's dream come true.

0: How good is that lady? Isn't she brilliant? That is Heidi Hake from Norway and the Banks of the Ohio. Great stuff. And also in there as well, hey, I snuck that one in, Bill and Vicky. You didn't know that one was coming, did you? Josh Turner and this country music thing for Josh Turner. Patsy Rigger, Gathering Flowers. And also in there as well, Ella Langley and Riley Green, You Look Like You Love Me. And top of the set was Robert Mazzell with The Farmer. We played those for Bill and Vicky up there in Miles in Queensland this morning. And thank you for the Heidi Hake song. Absolutely brilliant. Yeah, any excuse to play that one. Any, I can tell you that much. It's now right on 9:30.
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0: Right now, a very good morning to my old manly beanie wearing mate up there in Port Macquarie. Baz, good morning to you, pal. Great to know you there on this Saturday morning. Here you go. You said you wanted to hear a Paul McLeod song. You didn't state any particular Paul McLeod song. Hope you enjoyed this one.

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Hey, oh, that is absolutely brilliant, really is. John Battle and Another Road to Travel from the album of the same name, and with a song like that all about the king of Australian country music, Slim Dusty, we have to follow it up with this one from Slim.

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1: Ah, there we go. Saddle up and ride. That's Ernie Constance. Good song there for Ernie Constance. And Slim Dusty, When the Moon Across the Bushland Beams. It is now right on 14 to 9, 14 minutes away. News and sport, top of the hour. The Michael Harry, get ready. Saturday Jukebox, 50s, 60s, rock and roll. And coming up after the break, good morning to Kay in Taree. Kay, song for you. I know you love this one. From Jeff Brown, Where the Yellow Kapoks Bloom, from the album Mate, I'm Feeling Lucky. That is coming your way right after this.
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0: Ah, there he goes. Jeff Brown, Where the Yellow Kapox Bloom. We played that one for Kay up there in Taree this morning. It is now 8 to 10, 8 minutes away, news and sport, and then the man himself, Michael Harry, Saturday Jukebox. You wouldn't think, well, you know what that means, don't you? That means I have to get out of here, yeah. Okay, I'm going. I'll go. Michael Harry will be in after the news at 10. You have a great week. Look after yourself and stay safe. Oh, don't forget that, yeah, we'll do it all again next Saturday morning. And, of course, you can join Greg Hayes tomorrow morning for Dusty Diamonds of Country from 6 until 10 from our My All Studios in Bulladela. Now, once again, look after yourself and stay safe.
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1: It's 10 o'clock. Good morning. I'm Toby Goff. A six-year-old boy has died in hospital 4 days after a two-vehicle crash in Queensland's Scenic Rim. The child was airlifted to hospital with life-threatening injuries after the collision at an intersection in Gleneagle. The forensic crash unit is continuing investigations and urging anyone with information to come forward. US President Donald Trump has confirmed America will resume talks with Iran, but maintains the June ceasefire is dead. The Middle East conflict escalated this week with attacks on commercial tankers in the Strait of Hormuz and direct military strikes between both nations. Nine's US correspondent Reid Butler says the move from Washington today looks to have worked at this stage.
2: Pushing forward with trying to get a diplomatic end, a resolution to this war, and strikes, they do appear to have stalled for now.
1: An outdated server is being blamed for a major Telstra outage that blocked more than 600 calls to 000. The timing device suffered a software glitch that accidentally rewound the network's internal clock back to 2006. Sources have told Nine newspapers the part in question only costs $22,000 to replace and was 10 years past its expiry date. Australians are being urged to stay vigilant with a surge in scams impersonating the tax department. Many fraudsters are now using artificial intelligence to mimic official organisations, stealing thousands of dollars from some victims. CyberX's Shamila Gonzalez is told today scam operations can still come with telltale signs.
3: The ATO won't send you a link via an SMS or an email. And so if you do get communication like that, the first thing to do is go and log in the way that you normally would, or call a phone number that is on the official ATO website and try and make sure you enable things like multi-factor authentication.
1: A review of One Nation's cost of living policy suggests they'd cost the federal budget $90 billion over 4 years. Major components of the package include a $30 billion cut to the fuel excise and a $32 billion income splitting scheme for couples. Economists argue the party's plans to pay for the measures rely on unrealistic savings. An electrical fire on the roof of a light rail tram has triggered disruptions in Sydney CBD. 15 passengers were evacuated without injury after the vehicle caught fire between the QVB and Wynyard stops. The L2 and L3 light rail services have been suspended between Town Hall and Circular Quay. Also making news, 5 teenagers have been injured and one remains in critical condition.